Oh, I or two, and I and Ariel who says, I'm not to you, and Efra. Now, or two, San Yon. I'm not when you're in a year, TikTok, and a Facebook, and YouTube, and boys, or 2 minutes in Saturday, I'm not to you, or the end in Saturday, and that's what Prenin said, and you know. And you win as I'm going to say, and a depa. Baby Jet, or say any depa. When you're fa for a woman, you cry and see two ane ya sapo. When you're made for a currency. Now, and yet, Yamia Duma, I train Yamia Duma, Kofi Abraham, Ninum, and Emma de Bobo. Papa, a by Tonyo, Nipa, Menini Babjing, and the way. Now, your bonyum, or free a formal banyan, and a bastard, you know, Usuba. And penny for mo bonum a yin sign you a year we see ne a year a second yen state a pan as a on my moon as a car yen the one is state bearer yas upon the anno Ness a man is state bearer upon a bonum a pigeon gun a dean papa ubia utime a monk should be as enemy or tififi or say a wabuja papa na bonum. 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It is a kind of money state bearer. Yes, when it two are pa, no communist a kid, it don't mean a boom. 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

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Ah, inch, Ohana, and a cheap on him, Casa Fidina Uti. 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Hey, man, I want to say Nana Amo, hey, Nana Mokan, and not so where ye be, ye be refi. 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

The NBA playoffs are underway, and now you can trade every game on Kalshi. You can also trade on who wins each series, the conference finals, and the championship. San Antonio is currently trading at 19% to win it all, meaning a $100 trade pays out over $500 if they take the title. On Kalshi, you're trading against other people in a live market. 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Trade on anything.

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What page are you looking at?

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Between you, me, man. Sonny, Sonny, Sonny, Sonny, Sonny, Sonny, Sonny, Sonny, Sonny, Sonny, Sonny, Sonny, Sonny, Sonny, Sonny, Sonny, Sonny, Sonny, Sonny, Sonny, Sonny, Sonny, Sonny, Sonny, Sonny, Sonny, Sonny, Sonny, Sonny, Sonny, Sonny, Sonny, Sonny, Sonny, Sonny, Sonny, Sonny, Sonny, Sonny, Sonny, Sonny, Sonny, Sonny, Sonny, Sonny, Sonny, Sonny, Sonny, Sonny, Sonny, Sonny, Sonny, Sonny, Sonny, Sonny, Sonny, Sonny, Sonny, Sonny, Sonny, Sonny, Sonny, Sonny, Sonny, Sonny, Sonny, Sonny, Sonny, Sonny, Sonny, Sonny, Sonny, Sonny, Sonny, Sonny, Sonny, Sonny

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And the other was the apostle to get out to the soul. Back on the ground, back on, back on, back on. And I don't know what you're doing. 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
0: 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2345 500 2345 500 2345 500 2345 500 2345 500 2345 500 2345 500 2345 500 2345 500 2345 500 2345 500 2345 500 2345 500 2345 500 2345 500 2345 500 2345 500 2345 500 2345 500 2345 500 obi ani yare da no 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

0: 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Yeah, hey, that's a
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1: 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Yeah, so I say, yeah, or picky course. Hey, oh dear, man, we can't find Dr. Congo. It was a fellow that he. 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
1: 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And I'm more afraid. And I know what the family is for. Of a publisher, family, Kojan, I'm sure. And you'll be sitting in a movie, Iaco. No more dish at that from Iaco. Papa and Nakam. Bye bye.
0: Midasipi. Okay, I'm giving up from me.
2: Hello.
0: Hello, but I'm in a city. Is that what's
2: happening?
0: On the other man in the Nancy.
2: Money at the Amazon.
0: Yeah, I
2: see.
0: I'm not going to be able to do it.
2: Hello.
0: Hello.
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0: Ogona gasani. 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
0: 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Hello?
2: Ogoro ne ye ba pope.
0: Ogoro na gasani.
2: Ah, in Shiga FM now.
0: Yeah.
2: Very, very, very, very good.
0: Very good. Aye.
2: Awon ye die.
0: Kuma se bro no bi, o se nya kure da nyame.
2: 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Da wa se pa. We die detective chief inspector Kwabrenti. 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I should be united in a nasty Nikum Papa, opening chairs, don't go. I had half an hour for coffee. We don't call for no man. Yama was saying, I said,
0: why? And I say, and church of Funa, a lawyer, Sabi Jamfi, or yet not say a year 30th, and this month here, and a Sabi Jamfi lawyer. 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

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Sure, on only the annual ding, the spiritual annual ding, none so ready to be fire, yes, so a man in yan hoto, and never worry. Yes, amen. Et to amly cabra be pim, baby a wo bia, baby a wo bia, and nay a counselor that. Essence a year engagement in your wadian in your money, my baby in Tino, Ubaya, Patnia show, Ubaya near show, Ubaya near show, Ubaya near show, knowing you quite acquire dear woe ye. Et to Amica, what the answer do bit me do want them. Baby, I'm free, I will be a chicken pincher, a person say, did you quangwa? Et to Amica Brabipim, would your baby I would be a. Sure, baby, I'll be your kernel, so for lie. So for lie. Baby, I would be a. If you be any quano so bad, baby, I will be an. Brabesu so for lie. Brabesu so for lie. Would you so for lie? Where are you anymore? Also called Abrepo Highways. Also called Abrepo Highways. Ubenyaka ni bidiaba. Me patch all attack and crown fans of Fono, Kumawu, Dobonso, Uraso, Mamma was a quano soon in Yano. Would the moon see what tech? I moon see what tech. Would the moon see what tech your own? What's a more called Highways, Abrepo Highways. 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
2: 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What about Sister Ray Sunday? Sunday, no, if one just wants to know a baby, but sister, what is it? I'm buying. What's wrong with you in your name? 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Huh? 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
0: 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08 and 0546 0546 58 95 another 95 0546 0546 58 95 another 95 mi patro mo kumase abrepo highways last of baby etwa na do ano kumase abrepo highways last of baby etwa na do ano eho na metena se metie ni 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And now you're counseling that. My mentor, baby, I'll bring your car. Baby, I'll bring your car. Baby, I'll bring your car. More and more if you just drop in Kuma would double on so rash or no. Munina, Munsi or tech. Munsi or tech. Munsi or tech, yeah. Would you also more call Abrepo Highways? Abrepo Highways. 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You betcher them, Amamo Abba. A whole enemy war. Me patrol TNA. So I'm a runabout. And we are mampon for mampon, quano so for a jira. 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Me paucho, monsu munsi wa swame police station in Chemuha. 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
0: 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Ano pay Gemini va frem 0244 79 89 08 0244 79 89 08 and 0546 589595 0244 0244 79 89 08 and 0546 589595. Hello?
6: Hello.
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0: 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Me number ni 0244 0244 79 89 08 0246 0546 58 95 another 95 0546 58 95 another 95 0244 0244 79 89 79 89 08. Me number no. Hello. 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
0: 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Hello.
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0: 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0546 0546 589595 0546 589595. 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

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We trap me now, young Quina, the suit do for the sound Quina to say yes. And so, and then yep, you hot, and the engagement so hot. And the yet, the big trap we do for the we are, which should be another do for. I'm a move trying to answer, and could trap Madame Rosso. And in there, and before party, and never heard any more, and now we bet through an adjunct. Yes, sir, I see saying, I'm a. The energy is your button to energy is what come on. And the Yaman Vesha say, or Momoton will fool no more with you for whom you know, Ujo, who do you need your bar? So I say, it if I would the another woman so far back home. And then quite 17. Ah, and it will tell no more say, trouble I've been a son or one quite Macuma could 17. I remember I am. And they try to away Wakoridi fire the bay. Wakoridi. I can't tell any other part of Cotra Bana and Nambroso. Mammy Cow is a denunciaca sabone, and a nation of Frantumi, but to our soul. And then I agree, I met some basso. And himself to me, a anonymous man. Na me pe ababa wa we say am wa tuma mu ni mababa wa no o sala mo se on frem ye friend na na akua aponsa a wote amanfrom na na akua aponsa wote amanfrom o se aja manso so on frem na na akua a wote na na akua aponsa wote amanfrom. So, my winning Ababa one, we say, a German son. So, I'm framing my line. So, 0243 2020 26. I'll say, I'm framing Nana Equia and Ponsa. What a man from I'm framing my line. So, 0243 2020 26. Now, my main contractor, see. 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Chain, or two for Chammy Penny, or any more chill, which I got to fling. Now I got a man penny, and I'm seeing the regional minister, Dr. Frank Amakwene, Estro Yacha Quine, Estro, Momo Modena Monomi, Yachi, a more quantity, Ramane, the best Rewa, Dr. Frank Amakwene, a man penny, Babia, Missoa. Yes, because a month for you, when I'm a new acquaintance, so a honum say, but some trick I wouldn't say a month for beating me a quarter. And see, Messra, hey, do they do? That is say, do they do? We need a German son of Goronia Bacope. I said that, and I'm the man, son of my 10 feet, and I do not do.

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Media with your Procro and Procramary. Any abitian media. 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

0: amount of funds that tends to go through Ministry of Defense and other ministries. Meanwhile, they expressed the concern that most of the House don't have what it takes to adjudicate cases. So we'll quickly make sure that we'll put together, we'll review the report and submit same to Parliament or the plenary for further development. That will come.
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loving fans, are you ready? 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At the program for Fokra at the Brill. 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
2: 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Sika achedi a kopem 200,000 Ghana CDs, deep freezers, smart TVs, kitchen appliances, me at the baby. Promo Nisha say free April, cause June 2026. Kao ho, emanem pao ho, ishishe kakao ho, FDA at the JDN Kratzoyatum.

0: time. Football loving fans, are you ready? Nami Aduma, UEFA Champions League final on the 30th of this month, yeah. I am Eminda. Insurance 104.5 FM. And the wrap your jersey live air basso our SG Mall. Senoso, air Paris Saint Germain, and the Arsenal, and the airport final. No, you are saying, oh, FIFA, your favorite club, I was supporting. No, I said, Jesse, you're in the idea, shame. Netano, SG Mall, be the dead. You have a podium, you have games outdoor. Near we are predictions outdoor. Brand new TV sets, smartphones, exclusive souvenirs, branded giveaways. Any name of Pika, you have a child of war. Insure wrap your jersey. I'm a cousin of SG Mall. Insure from your trailer. And upon the back, walk up him and you run on nine near the game, maybe a shesso. And the UEFA Champions League final. And insure from wrap your jersey. Come wrap your jersey, wrap your club, wrap your passion. And then, oh, a bay so cool. A bay de dead.
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0: 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Hey, now freedom of justice, no, day, freedom of speech, and I de new man, I you refi, and one, Etiano, so you better moon come on, at the amount, back where Kahon, Emra, and Krata, a Pier Montenso from the Ministry of Finance. 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
1: 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Now, your last IMF, you call
0: it
1: in the year 2023, May, and the year day, yes, I hunko dom IMF beam. Now, then, may you call the hunko dom IMF, you call dom IMF, we say, Sir Breno, now your finance minister. 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
1: 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Nemo, you be broaden your tax system. Ama informal sector, and so, or more to me, I de ababeka your tax brackets. No, also, I was say you digitalize your revenue. Na baby, loopholes, a free baby, ana a buying sick a GMUNO, and now a buying a tax or general, Emma or my neighbor can, you bet me, I de, a siano. Also, I was say it's me boa, a create enabling environment, Emma a dreddy four, and as a mebu. No more person, no more edumem, etiane a sha. I bang say, or the idea a friend 24-hour economy policy. I think, Abba, now your babuna 24-hour economy policy, a day pan, I will bring us on for so. Minim crown means all say, or your babuna person, say, Jumasia. Now bet me apply for loan from 5,000 to 500,000. Now, I can pine the moment I a babuna bet me engage in various sectors, and as on bet me, and as a bio moon, you mano. Why then your tax brackets no? It's a yenny pack a craving your bed, eh? Your barbage tax hiding a few or more.
0: Okay. And see, an uncle monono, Yagusuan ye di. Na baby, and not walk us why you move no. And no, I want to mention and chias your papa.
1: Okay.
0: I didn't know Pesso ye.
1: I am pining your Pesso ye and say, Discipliner, IMF DFM, and ne. Yet me a general brand, I mean, a one free IMF bailout. No, now, so I discipline up as a still land a day.
0: Oh,
1: although you're Nemo Cabian, a free hoddier, Nemo's are discipline a year. I was it's me on air the ethnicity, your economic structures, your debugua cream. I'm on my 9 day. It's me a general brand, we see Cassem.
0: Tiana, what channel of attending non financing technical assistant policy coordination?
1: Yes.
0: Instrument, okay. Yes. That is PCI.
1: Yes.
0: Oh, okay. Now, ntiano no say no. Yen tiashi ma womo.
1: Debi nemum nimdia omo wa omo de bua ye ma ye.
0: Yeah, yeah.
1: The economy ni timi jina ye no. Sign nimdia ne bekoso ay den aji.
0: Nti oba Facebook. This is the release na a free presidency. Ede ba ye no. Nti babya ye kamo SMCCA ye no. Osha omo a number. Osha number. I think say. Okay, yes, so Osha number 13 na eno ena chese wo ye di hu enkomo yi enti wo se the PCI is a form of technical assistant engagement with the IMF. It is a non-financing instrument designed to help countries implement economic reforms, signal commitment to policies. Okay. And unlock financing from private investors and other development partners. Okay, and now just said ye Adoma kwa e kano sabebe penetie. Okay, inti Adoma kwa yantu asu.
1: I am pahine, now ni me share a broader perspective. Ye wo ministries bi also almost did you maybe bua Emma the finance ministry ye ye sustainable. Ministries ne bi ni de na ye share lands ministry. And na make a lands ministry. Yeah, share quite I am a finance ministry, no. Any bank of Ghana, it's me boy, I'm a richie. Bailout conditions in tema. You ain't me ni a gold and free. Now say ya thing come on say I buy person or nationalize your resources nina.
0: Sure.
1: Me a very good move. And I'll be happy, say takwa. Gold fields.
0: Yeah,
1: the bema Ghana ni no ide what on my frontier. Now the fact that aye Ghana need ya no apart from employment e be create no sika ni na sa atena o man ni o man Ghana ya banks aye wo o man na be sa kra sika ya den e dia man e ba sa na sika ni be busu wo bank ti se me no mi anu ya be se ya bi adwuma ye ko bank a enye den ma bank ne so be so ya se se enye den ye mbi ya adwuma.
0: Okay.
1: 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Ya o se ya den ye bo home ban now. Mesre, se engineers and planners are taking over their mind.
2: Mm, yes, sure.
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0: Okay.
1: Now, the more na engineers and planners enya mfaso no. 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
0: All right.
1: Now, e be boa me ama me na me my ba no. 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And the South African say yen free omukrom. 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E also etimi de boa mabunu no. Na omo so etimi den, ejina Now, yes, I share ministry for Robert Miaboa. Ama Omino, Yesika Semnaide, Edna Brand, a trade ministry. Now, trade ministry, I will assume dear because yes, share your export. Now, export, export a bit me day forex, a shenaide, a bre, and I de be a forex in a bit in a gold soon. Kwan, so when you bet me, I rely on gold on kwan so bad or my forex. No, and it's a emit that said trade ministry, did 24 hour economy policy near day, ever cause 24 hour economy policy. No, one will be on bet me in your soul for so a more mobile produce. Product and our goods. Ni eti mi export bi. Ti now the more na export e caution. The more see any dollar bebre e den. E wo mine mu.
0: Okay.
1: Now another ministry I say SA share e communications ministry. Aden America. Again pang in enche. Now twi mu na te say President of United States of America, President Donald Trump, one ne entrage, and now ma come ho akọ China. And China president Xi Jinping acquired a akunya kuta wudie.
0: Sure.
1: Now all kono ohun se omo oni omo koye bebre e won tech industry nim. Eti akono ohun ye hun obi te say Tim Cook, you are the leader of Apple. Ye hun obi te say Elon Musk, you are the owner of SpaceX. Yes, also hun representative from Meta and our Facebook. E cha o say, "Omo no now ye new era e ko, e sustaining various economy we are seeing now no. Unt me ni technology nye dey.
0: Em film.
1: Ti e ba gana ha. 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E dia bro. 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Na gana ha, si ye obi ye ko kra na enne. I been packing the egg day so bit me either and ya good signal to me the
0: idea.
1: The same thing a company be on also rely on internet. I transmitting the data for productivity. Add them because any internet cost air day. I was through. Being your sector minister or share your boss say or bet me abo me at data boss. And the apps on now, you know results.
0: I see.
1: Up till now, Spectrum was your dear ma telco sir. I bet me abo mo network aye ye, you know how results. Yeah. 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
1: 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Now I dream pahine. Se ubo confirm ko share the ekosu was our policy wa we measure.
0: Ehun
1: pa.
0: And the idea na ekosu.
1: Yet a say ministry no a procure computers and our laptops.
0: Yeah, sure.
1: Add my program. Me from the onset I mean who's our procurement no. Okay. Me em shame.
0: DNC.
1: May the Kane West here in Fatuho. Kane West or ICT Center may they prepare the second library. It's ICT Center here in Fatuho. Oko a more capacity of 200 computers there then. So at 200 computers, and there America say be a me few and a be a say a minim. Now so at 200 computers in Egina Brania, it's me then. It's him from us, it's me training be a person or the other. Okay, now. So what the Kane West here facilitating center, I can pack in it. Or computers in now. I don't know how to computers, I'm
0: Oh, say bia ja nam do de se nse enkwa.
1: Okay. Na nam do nse enkwa no.
0: Yeah.
1: I find all this a new computer see because o say Bob Nubiana or join 1 million coders program no computer man if anko fie no akosua de. Enka facilitating center. It is you know, omo computers na ejina branding esle de wato no. Ye ni e no nsi nche enfa o de ni besi o because omo e betete omo no, omo be 1 million coders program na. So you see the reason why president and the finance minister say although you free bailout me nemum
0: yes
1: policies be or has still up as IMF regulated because of unnecessary spending and one of the ministers or my exhibits our character and the communications ministry now laptop back quite five laptop no ministry they catch I say I'm not about could be 14,000 Ghana cedis.
0: 14,000
1: Ghana cedis.
0: One laptop.
1: Quite five.
0: Okay.
1: Now 14,000 Ghana cedis. Only the amoya amudi bri ni so. Amu ko internet ni so normal ko ako find the average price.
0: Oh, the way ni the we chile mami o inti no. No. It's not.
1: Now normal ko ako fa the average price. Ewo internet so normal be catch us na average lino laptop biya quite five. You benya no within 14,000 na mebao. Sebi, me ma mi a ono no oko fa ni nyo me free kegeti a. 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Te e den a dia ma ko to almost 6,500. 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
1: 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Me say yoko. 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
0: Na pumwe.
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0: Alright.
2: Na me ye juma wo Konfu Anokye Teaching Hospital.
0: Okay.
2: Me ne Ghanaian Society of Cardiology and a Sports Stroke Fast Foundation Ghana ena.
0: Mm. 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
2: Oh, and I'd pay the air boko. Busumi ya ye womni, May busumi day. May month of measurements. And as I World Hypertension Day.
0: Okay.
2: World Hypertension Day, ochna. Inti, ya fa, ye de, a month yes, Jose, ye best celebrate World Hypertension Day because hypertension yari, and ye mojabuson, a silent killer. Oh, wow, but to say, I will phobia frame. Ukwa, Ubusa said, then a year now, be as your nim danger. Baba Hako Herno, and she mumbe bracha say, ye bush your phobia bro, move, I'll move free ma, yen to home shame, a ye pressure yariana, a deal moko as a mindo. And intina, a ye Ghanaian Society of Cardiology, and a Sports Stroke Fast Foundation, and a Konfu-Anokye Teaching Hospital, Uba Konfu-Anokye a D block. Your friend a medicine directory. Then you share a commercial, or say a share penny bia or what medical condition. Then you know ya bum to ya ba a bum say I will say a bum de ru. Now ya free health screening. Emma Kumasi Obia or Kumasi bia.
0: Obia
2: or Kumasi bia.
0: Mofra.
2: Painful, you know.
0: Maba wani mrantie.
2: Maba wani abrantie titu. Free, we deem fear 18 years and above.
0: Okay.
2: Hypertension screening. Yeah, check your blood pressure. Yeah, check your blood sugar. Bia, for free. And I think so. Yeah, baye medical laboratory funds. So, baye lab investigations. Amal. Subsidized price.
0: Okay.
2: But blood pressure, blood sugar. Yeah, so our consultants. Yeah, cardio. Mom would di. Nurses, health professionals, ebe share wo Adombroso ewo Asafo Market.
0: Adombroso Asafo Market.
2: Market Coolstone. Okay. Eho na oma omodi amaye nse obia wo kumase wa oben Asafo Market bia embra. Ena eye next week eye 23rd nso so ye be wo Bantama Methodist Church.
0: Okay.
2: Methodist Church no so so afriends eye embra na obi wo Bantama na obi obetumi abebia. Eno de enye blood sugar, nene blood pressure.
0: And you don't want to more check it.
2: You be breast screening, you be eye, you be
0: any.

0: ENT.
1: Yeah, ENT. Yeah, ENT. Yeah, ENT. Yeah, ENT. Yeah, ENT.
0: Yeah, ENT. Yeah, ENT. Yeah, ENT. Yeah, ENT. Yeah, ENT. Yeah, ENT. Yeah, ENT. Yeah, because pressure no a stroke yare bebre but offer comfort not chain now for mining now stroke and yet the second leading cause of death.
1: Pachoy. Yes, yeah, dear kumuni papa wa sentimentem.
0: Wa sentimentem and ya a mining na a stroke yare no.
1: Jojoy yare.
0: Jojoy yare no. Oba comfort not chair and then a deep bing pa e ku mebu painful na. And as I didn't pawebre e ba g. Yeah, yesterday's for over 10 years consistently stroke ni dikan in the joy area if we were about hypertension and I yare when you na answer so hypertension yare no and they then a kofaba
1: okay
0: and untina yebo hu de rose bra never check it bra never show hu because so one show hu say I'm fa hu
1: I'm me hu say yade ni bi wo so na say bi ni wo so bit mark for how the aba
0: patch why pepe and in sina ye bon hu de ro ntia no pe hu mi na me she t-shirt ya e de ro and na ye bo nipa koko say pressure ya re no enim panin eneni akora ye nyina ye tumi nya pressure
1: okay
0: 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one check here won him and boka e bia wo ho aputupu na wo hu say stroke yare no e didi afi nso so beti mama wa koma no nso so aye den atochima obeti mama onya heart attack e wo brofum and I say heart failure wa koma no into me nya adwuma te say dey o say ye no so pressure ya nso beti mama o sa no so aye den atochima
1: okay
0: and into na ene ye wa ha say
1: enti nyambo a wo kena na ye hypertension day no what is the activities
0: enti activities ni ne dey me bobo so say o kena ye gusu e bo de ru I will ensure I will be a baby. I can't pressure once them. You can't then I'll bet me a ya, I'll bet my preventive pressure. No, then I'll bet me a ya, I'll bet so pressure ni be dada. Then I'll bet me a ya, I'll bet me their control you pressure. No, and then I'll bet me a ya, I'll bet me their living longer. I could pimp say uncle Pona and Cassa bedding.
1: Betune is
0: afro. 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
1: 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Brebain, I stand shame with
0: you. A free 8 a.m. A copim 2 a bell as a for market.
1: Oh, okay. 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
4: Aye, na uni bicycle sell some fast one free. You know, you're old man. Because I'm new penny. Sure. I'm penny. Opu ma or te men send the fast na ben mo ben kum so. So, I'm new pa. So we share. Sending any DC for so. Send it any free baby. So what you
1: say? Sure.
4: I, me papa. Oh no, papa. Any you know, papa. Master Yakubu. I can any, you know, Asher dance.
1: Yeah, okay,
4: any Asher dance. I do my 30th of this month.
1: Okay.
4: Yeah, this is Saturday. And I will cast a park and so.
1: Okay.
4: Yeah, I'm phone, I do phone, I'm Marty through. So I'm making a poor man. Then I'm so.
1: Tina, all by moose, tune,
4: I ne papa crash me because old man no ne service is nice too.
3: Oma watiti oma. 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Also one fan masaya. So on one fan in seminar with different team crew team discipline. Na meka is a me could be presiding member. I say, hey, Shreya, na, na mi ni mu nua kofi.
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1: 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Okay. 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
4: 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I say ye be filing na.
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4: mame enje o edi kan chi a but for protocol purposes mame enje me nua pani bi o poma
1: sure
4: mame enje his excellency Don Dramani mama I mentioned NDC in Penny for a war, a sentiment when in 93 August with Nanakosi, and I still maintain.
3: Now I'm Germany, Aisha.
4: oh me cha me nu aisham why not so we person watch aisham there say wasemi a wo sa asemi a okay we person watch say ma cha it is a Mr. Satisfy he's a nice gentleman what you say and we are proud to have him as such the no internal politics send your tv you are you know be san kan bo na ya hwese zo puma in fact omo hwese so omo de the real mpp ni beba o
1: sa
4: we see ya iwo mu die se
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4: ai professor from pomp watin so
1: ah
4: e kubi wa kubi to aso ai mini puma ati ase we die mpp e chi ache pa ni kwada bi but say enche professor from pomp watin ana me bo
1: ah
4: into oba bo nti be kasi bibi e fika so ho na ze wo say mabunu a ewo mpp mu ti say mini apeni puma so ho e so original no mu de the real one but answer no mu de be ba ni de on be che pa so
1: e be che
4: ana ni omu ye omu ni me yi de so it is say eno ye be ko ho nti e be ja eno
1: esu na
4: exactly na mini ana sem no ai say ni e wo kan parliament kra de ba wo say omunyanya details to the mayache no and so on so I'll be very measured because it dear yeshiche so minu o puma atiminsa ni fasuwe a abem o ti benkum suwe wa sise ni deep every tete investment kasi e pa na kum the odi asise ni din no so di ye bibi fufura bibi ankonu su yesika fo wuku mu ha ibi
1: sure
4: na BBC na won ti sene e ko e na o jump the gun and you will not be fair to him ti we leave that nemu you know ade a hadwen the thing I'm say hadwen is that young man o ya ade bi ma e to makoma so say bibi no bi de be pe bibi ana obi asem
1: yes
4: because a parliament na ade bi a be sore na nka e nana no mu person mo hwe parliamentary proceedings create a brofo so me adia a shimi pa ti ase mi yo
1: me ti opa
4: se obeba sentiment mo me ha na e wo me na public school ni dia make a public school ni se e yin na ya dia
1: yes
4: so ati ase
1: yes
4: eh se person obeko private it is your right se obeko public school
1: yeah
4: na no ho no sentiment mo ase twi ni eka
1: yes
4: asante kasa bunze ni atwere ho kakraka speak English me bo ade kasa
1: o ye no kre o ade ye no kre
4: etete me pa nti ene o kokan ketetwi wa school mu a school fo no be elective tree dia ni elective tree ye ti hasi dia ni elective tree dia ye wo that is the inheritance that is a cultural value bi eno e change language
1: okay
4: yes because bro funa ye kan a omo cultural value a omo nfani agro ti wo kati a bruni no kra ti me ka kire wo se wa kati but ye say the other bro funo by the queen nan kasa no kati a ye say a new introduction of it ti they are very very particular about their language
1: okay
4: ti abrantie no koye saade no e ma iwiase nyina anya gana nyina e hwe ye ma bebunu a owo sentiment mo atiru ma bebunu a owo microbe na vungu ehu se say a local language no so so no edimu because say obi pa be associate ni self with tree bebre no ya na obu no abo via
1: ni kwasem
4: this obi ya no there masa ye bu pa swon nti se oh yes, how do you know? A changing narrative, you know, in a way. I'm a feel say, na ebwa. Again, me muse ni mpeso aso. What championing farmers are no tomatoes. SAM say Jenny can only a dear no croniba. Ma omunya assistance in terms of they're challenging to farmers pan in your area.
1: Yeah.
4: Omubaya dear no umbucha. Even when they have the bumper harvest, they still do not have bumper, you know, finances. Omboka. do do na say de bia be bia bo de free ba no wo ko ha farmers no mo be o you know mobo because ebua on ti mi fanya hwe 3 days 4 days na e koko I say to be ko ni e to be 5 cedis e to be say e to 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
1: Sure.
4: So now no bia cooking sense MPI no with regards to cooking our day equa bruchemze Mr. Asante
1: yes.
4: The parliament any parliamentarians and nim a bathroom. Now maybe I'm so honest institution like parliament. Na na nim eba for ma wa kra wo tukwa ku dru ba bia yembu cause mo mpanifo na ye decision makers na nkasa no ajokes nti ye besere se enkoye bibibi e be damen na e be niam a kwasi bro ni be ka se 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famra kwa so why not I'm very much you know for sa emra na ye de ne befa so ni ade ne wonkro ne ba it may serve as a lesson to many of us especially when you are placed in the position at this end here wo we see na you will be cautious and so on and so forth.
1: So MP Natin said talking about cocaine issue no that was 2005
4: exactly.
1: November 12th
4: exactly
1: Erica Mwatin
4: yes, Erica Mwatin
1: sure I think say Nkranza North MP. Okay but to you no money say we no we say we are brand here na bibi say atu no the news is so we are mebunu no so
4: why not you see say e mebunu no na decision making e draw on so the first no say we go so be leadership position bi anu a na oyo bi a say be nimfie no kwa ni mu so and it wasn't normal for you to have the 30s you know managing you know leadership positions and so on and so forth but e ne be a wi ase akwa ku draw no Ababi drum pempen so a mebunu na ne take decision.
1: Sure.
4: This BBC ba a very big blow to the youth. As for that one there, cause Abranti me sure pa say a lot of the people would want to mentor him. And now I'm befani say a more mentor and so on and so forth. See, as for that one there, you cannot brush that one aside. A dia it is normal. And now me bom pa say nkupi bebia. Any CDP idea some bonny be a bregan and for that matter the youth.
1: Okay. Muru Yakubu no. Opo man.
5: Yeah.
1: Mami so mintie wey.
5: Yeah.
1: A brantie issue ye. Si ama gana ne mwa e mwa ye bibi oho.
5: Yeah. Answer na me co program is I can be so min chia me party folk.
1: Okay.
5: The chia still maintain. Justin Kodia.
1: Oh okay. Mobe maintaining
5: oh. Oh, yes, road the owner was okay. Bem ma waka no.
1: Oh okay.
5: No more makani ye ma.
1: Hey.
5: Oh na na kufa do hu na omu nyina.
1: Na Justin Kodia do hu na ni.
5: So no kwani bem otimi kasa me ya TV. Unti krom one okase na nado nye reshuffle.
1: Oh yeah, meti.
5: Unti krom one okase onyi ni nuani free finance one be go party no.
1: Mm.
5: Owie wan itimi bo ano.
1: Oh, say you know, MPC be our more supporting.
3: Oh, I'm talking. Say the MP in call election. Me say the national executive. Every party is controlled by the. Every government is controlled by the party.
1: Yeah.
3: Now the party government TBB calling your party in the control. It is a party in intimate car buying a summer and now could ditch.
1: Okay,
3: two new beer and any idea. It is out of kind and come a chairman, vice, women's organizer, and women are sorry. Yeah, Nana do be told you by a coyo, uncle, a man cotton, any acquabi who school no infantini. Nti oyena ya se amankoten mankoten nti
1: ono ngwa na
3: ka no testing code ya mankoten nti wakun search person or experience o
1: okay
3: mi wi ana me chia aspirant o mo ebe pring na ye papa bo chia jakun same crap na enu ajomboodu e chia obi ana
1: untimi si omo
3: chema untimi dia me chia na wa so ye Ashanti Regional Chairman. That's running the Mimi Fis MY.
1: But I see on the switch in a mobile bus fan.
3: Okay, okay, me chair chairman to me.
1: Okay, sure. Alaji,
5: Alaji, you can't. Only one Alaji has seen me coming.
3: Say Alaji choice. Enya do do any choice. To be honest,
5: from the NU.
3: Yeah, chairman. I'm paying for me. Me one year maybe I'm a kikakakra. To be honest, your system for the past years, all MPP need true now follow the history and crying for. Party no more in the history of MPP in crime for the lines of Darucha, Odusais, Alajete. Your friend is saying, Obiche Bilamte. No, no, I'm no who said the hearts and the minds of the party in the Ashanti region to your opportunity. No,
1: okay,
3: so me,
1: oh, okay,
3: until they be a discipline. But Papa will soon come out with dinner and a casa walker. He is the man to watch or surprise me anymore. John Bodu. He has spoke to me for almost 47 minutes, sometime about a few weeks ago.
1: Okay.
3: You could see he understands the party. The party nasi. The Bibi Bano control anymore. With him and the general secretary, no, they are all old executive. He's a party in the discipline bedding. Go party in the attitude. I was here, she shouldn't be.
1: At it, and I had to take.
3: I'm okay, because I'm at it. You're going to be a cousin here.
1: Mom,
3: no,
1: welcome.
3: Hey. No more, my boy, gig so mobile.
1: So, to you, the fact is at it.
3: Ah, yeah, and the end
1: but you should so beckon.
3: So, dear, means so, but I'm saying I'm modifying the cacra. To my end, is I'm home.
1: Now, so, you understand some more party.
3: Ah, who do you draw?
1: So, you need that one. I'm going to
3: say, Union Rue, me here. Agogo. And I had you so, see, I'm
1: okay, Marty.
3: See, you drew her, and see. I'm paying for a bar any more because the way I'm working. And me cost the anamechia kabori num incoming Ashanti Regional Chairman. Incoming Ashanti Regional Chairman. Isham NDC. NDC. We num chairman.
1: Oh.
3: Nana kwesi di ajuman wa ya dia.
5: What di? Chairman.
3: Me see incoming Ashanti Regional Chairman. Oh, we are there.
1: Oh, Boba, oh there,
3: mami come.
1: Oh there, oh there, oh there. When it comes to youth, me a youth advocate and then local government, a brand team, a poster, manager. Now, me wishing is obi fail leader. Okay,
3: they be a me praise obi to be according. The reason is so of praise near youth, a kuta post on failure indirectly a bit affected. A yell say, oh, baby, no fail you. But next time, who could previa? Moro, I'm so I'm ranting any bar. No more society will be our man. You may not know. Me kaisa me be pre assemblyman. I was 27 years then. You pon kolane de en kolane de ba menua betimi ade adanse ye say opo man became an assembly member years ago no inform most of the youth amam for shame because of my performance.
1: Yes,
3: even me area ever since I by me free okra panyin bi antim contested
5: that the impact was very
3: yes anti youth could ta position ade bia yanen krofo say me boy ndisi abas my boy ndisi abas me boy ndisi abas say we amam most of the youth position because me a youth advocate anti me person say anyo mana anti ti say enue wanya position nanka ba bia nyamede ne ko.
1: Mm-hmm.
3: Masa, to become independent Ghana candidate in Ashanti region,
1: mm-hmm.
3: and yet easy.
1: Sure,
3: it tells you say or love Kesiwo area. And yet easy.
1: Mm-hmm.
3: And yet easy. So Ashanti region pa area like from
1: Santi Achim.
3: Santi Achim. No one winning as independent. Masa enough for.
1: Mm-hmm.
3: It says or done a one year then.
1: Yes. Oh, sure.
3: Nani egne can be seen say. Adi enye di obi enu obeso soso.
1: Mm-hmm.
3: Min ruse min su soso. Sanyo manu. But as far as ye nya charge mfa nye dey.
1: Emo.
3: Emo no. Mi enye careful. Me yi ni se. The way I wish to issue in the city enu. Se charges bi owa aye reasonable. Kabayna bi kura parliament ni. Kabayna parliament a issue statement.
1: Yeah.
3: For by election. Ba anse be pim ne. Parliament in kura anon she na.
1: Yeah. Omo.
3: And make a statement. It tells you say bibi betimi yes nipa din say assembly assembly shia bibi atimi ba it yes moma yenye careful ni anto yebo number 2 wo ya brantie na ye woda masa indirectly you don't know and na here 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
3: 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Yeah. Politics. Eye court and come back and say judicial precedence.
1: Yeah.
3: Or kofani ye sida no di abebo. 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
1: Yeti
3: yao. It, I believe, mumi anye very careful. Se ye nusem no kra mrani nini nye de. Endi. Enye mhu ye nye. Because obi anu awo information say parliament.
1: Yes, sure.
3: Obia no our information say parliament.
1: Say we mobile communicate kura na because of
3: when here. And as at now, parliament intimi issue any statement en kasa aye no. Echa say yenyina yenya very careful. Na mpo, ya mompa ya ma enuan say asem na obi di be hye na.
1: Manenyesa.
3: I'm not thinking about where or the vote akodi. Yes, or the akoma moronum. But as I may see, moronum, come and politics.
1: Yeah, any moronum.
3: Mimi, I'm in your son in bed. What kind was him, Michel? What kind was him, Michel? Bonkum, bonkum, no.
1: And this one,
3: and this was a woman in the way.
5: No, I know I am pity in the good and full year.
3: No, I'm Obi ejane
5: ampebore
3: ah ah guy na cocaine you know
1: says
3: obi e yin ho ay den every no but it shouldn't be like this.
1: Okay,
3: I believe this is a time I don't show love to the level I won't say enya no kra ye no kra kra no ho so onipa empo sebe sebe sebe sebe sebe say am passe enusem kra so the sika na boa obi da o the sika na ye obi ye ah say nipa na china bi so oni ho a obetima beto aba ma o etu mane ye o degidigidi a when we are in a for being a tired day, in politics, we have to be very careful. You have to be very careful because say mimi nim no no oboa me wu nim no oboa wo and ye hu say moro asom gidigidi a say em fa nto e wie na moro oba wo ba be atamfo amayen
1: because
3: see both parties especially my party MPP that area is a very stronghold of MPP and some na ban ye hu how to comment about it. You know how to put your message. My enkoye ni gidiye inu akoye ni tinu akoye koki. Yes. At the end of the satisakra by election ebe edeng ebeba.
1: Mm.
3: As far as otimi wene ni chese owo majority ewo ho.
1: Mm-hmm.
3: Etimu mamu show gidi gidi sayam da. One way they will maintain their stand and will go against us.
1: Okay.
3: Sometime politically, how to communicate is very perfect issue. I was arguing with the bia. Oh, bye bye. I'm here. Be no one here. Me here. Me advise all parties, especially the party called MPP MPPM party. Mm-hmm. So me very careful. As far as independent, that me are winning or no, it tells you some open. Yeah, we have heard some messages. I'm one of the journalists. I call now. Read the way our boys in the break. It's just that the love is still there.
1: Mm.
3: So we shouldn't conclude it by condemning him. So, what I say, let's console with the situation. Netina bimpo etisa, we will win the love of his people.
1: Okay,
3: let me any vote. No, you're very careful to how we communicate. Yes, so be assemble and okay. And okay, now brand your building reputation. Now, Tin Chance and say, and I mean, who are doing who trim? May me concern, I mean, this time, Ranty Chini say, a brand be a failure, they will use against Opoman. Be at Nama Comanim, and then I'm where be at party be crab at my usual Opoman. The way any papel you say, standing a presidential candidate. Bonso bi a o jai mante no omunya ya cocaine omunya ya money laundry omunya ya omudi koya ya friend sakawa wo ye de ye be ya etiawo ene ya tito asia metoto ya nananom bi by ya politics ya cite max example.
1: Sure.
3: So we should be extra careful as to how I yet communicate on this issue. Media me feel say and now yen yan TV because me parliament to information say me say I'm pa ka parliament has started your process of by election. Say I'm pampa because we need that seat. My party people, let's be careful of how we communicate on this issue. If it is a crying console with the family and Rami Shane bini mami da fomusu Sonia Miche Enka party executives. Must have me politics me tear zero. Me political and robber. Me biau.
1: Where then?
3: Political and robber.
1: Hey.
3: Me biau. 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
1: opponent.
3: Me u ba mi ho abusa we num in shares when this go ba o pa we NDC ni a contest opponent. They will tell you because I don't use my position to do my assembly this thing. And I don't use my party to MPP ni am ko to NDC ni am ko me party dura om edu MPP ni NDC ya. And to call money me cool years or no. Anything for here. Ebi nya kura me hwa so. By ya to abawi a omo to nchen. Cause omo ni so poor man. E to abawi a onye partisan. Enti anya experience. My enfa party ni fa nya hwe. They be am because your party for no sometime we communicate as if we are talking to only MPP for. Only MPP for so ntimi win election. Communicate to convince others to add up to your number. That is the real communication. Enti mini anidi. Yes, Reno. Yeah, bomb pie, so set money in your day, and yes, sir. Now, we am ranting in my set is aswa. Emre honinini, nem ranting, and so you're very careful.
1: Okay,
3: say in your position, you be you soon ye. Yem fam prayer, who see a benya home. Yem fam pressy, a bequen him, abra branding your day, and we, yeah, yes, I didn't go see a brain.
1: Okay, upo, my dear, no, nah, dear me, Dennis, this issue near treating on non partisan or partisan way because yeah the yam and your same bibria said we pull make a be hiring because one a big Ghanaian in any massy or your Ghanaian MP your parliament is also a big canoe so it's you know yeah sir yeah you know you know how I best be a massage this issue now more I'm call your next topic in this way now I'm out for this is a more come crop focus I show me your moon. Eh, I agree. 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
4: E da se. 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
1: ka chem
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1: so o build me
4: chere se wonim
1: e hin si mi minim se omo bo ano
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3: so on hun comment
4: so so ana
1: and no so wa make
3: you hun comment about
4: it action pano bet me dey to comment
1: oh
4: sabro from
1: action action is saying
4: action sabro from kan say me we fit kai
6: action speaks louder than
4: words exactly
1: so which kind of action and no make ya
4: so from my brand here why are there
1: hey
4: oh a hero's welcome ah master
1: okay, no,
4: say I no no we be defining this say say you see bam ni
1: oh and you say ja o so be kwam I mean it's not like say me mean jira see see me me no way na se menya asem na se bi asem no we so we be mu a
4: na emprempren
1: eh eh ya sanka
4: ai
1: me papa
4: general secretary yeru Justin from Paul Kudia
1: yes
4: I walk and say, "Sebi, sebi, sebi, you. Seni, eni emesi ukon. Onde abronye di eno direct.
1: Oh, na walk and, oh, na we make it that allegation.
4: Seni, the boy dey catch him. Seni, the boy no be him. Seni, we be him.
3: We hono police station, but man, who say abronye di eno?
4: Wanti.
3: Obi, it is all commented by
4: me. Exactly, exactly. What say? I say at that time, one time, no more opportunity. Say, in commercial base, and now, oh my, the other end, as you say, yes, sir. No, Mr. Salmon was there, other end this year by Yachia Brony. Yanchia Brony.
1: I said, so you
4: could. I near Ama MPP for Cassandra say, Judge your tear Samson. I say, Abrony, Pam no chano. My uncle has a FD now. What now? So did my demo. So I don't want to repeat.
1: Nensem
4: now. Okay. I am very unpalatable. And I am palatable. They catch him. On the end of him and him. See a dinko. On the end of him. I am palatable. It's me per se. Me call. My uncle now will be you. Now they are inciting a lot of people against the system. And you are no judge. Aye, akunyana watiswa no. Say, ibu minu ya opu umana, ibu bunu as a person, all right, because wabu bra as a person. Omu unu omu sisu no. Aye, denya adudu wabu feno, aka se, abanti ya mini nisisu, baby, wabu ide wabu bra. So what I say, but, akunyana su define any more.
1: Yes.
4: We're assembly member for that electoral area. Nti wwa munu kra anwa.
1: So dia nidi ebu akunyana ya.
4: Ti baby ya, asem si a ye nyina ye be ko akwakopem wa no say ye twi sa
1: but how you know say we are not discussing abronye
4: look I anya abronye na ye discussing no but ye discuss the fact say ye kan manfo kasabo ahye omo ye abronye is one
1: regarding to a sandal right
4: anya one instant abronye de ne kan and I'm a control say general secretary of the MPP Justin Frimpong could be I say send your daily see corner that's one more time no one more acquaintance on betchy and no crime and no yard me who are so be a baby now so watching us also watching
1: yes sure and yeah
4: and the other thing I want to know and so be a baby now born here wanting in into the easier channel but the honor the day but don't you know me can you know and he said I run and for that matter the arrest no has nothing to do with government eye ono anano ena akwa
1: kunika
4: nti e besre ai general secretary minim se we are fine gentleman me minim no pao askwa growing up very very gentle so na baby a wa kwa kodi e wa kodi a wrong party a
1: oh
4: bre papa
1: ha na kodi wrong party
4: na no metie no during their primaries
1: what's the one akodi wrong party
4: just different po kodi a
3: come round easy
4: ko when this year na say this year appreciate young talent say on
3: I say I appreciate you.
4: One wanted
3: to become a national secretary. General secretary. Hey. Is it?
4: Poor man, we were crumble before so obey general secretary as sentiment.
3: No, dear, no, you appreciate you.
4: And
3: now he's the youngest general secretary ever. Ah, dear, be no so yes.
4: The devil is always in the detail. Before so obey as we miss our position as sentiment. I don't know what dance you know, and a draggy a branty. Yeah, so money near could
3: you see a boy catch him? Send me a horn dancing
4: home, and I fast forward with me.
3: Yeah, I need dinner to your horn dancing home,
4: and then I'm a buono. And what me be now? Oh, yeah, I know. What can I need to you?
1: Oh, I don't know. Muntin,
4: I know. I say, president in your reshuffle, what ye?
1: Oh, I say that one, Neddy.
4: President wants his finance minister.
1: Or no, or no, or near secretary for the party, or near secretary for the government.
4: And
1: you bet me to know about
4: it.
1: Yes,
4: and you see, if the young man had the opportunity to be in the NDC, why not? Yeah, look, there are certain advices we are in the NDC and Mabontain. We are able to manage it. Behind the scenes, masa ansa na aduane bebe no amwa dibie no na niema akoso ujade
1: yeah
4: ni akeka niema abom niema akeka abom ukra won tie ase is obedi ana abe hu se aduane na yede that is the end resource in free baby sa akwa e obi na akeka niema no boom ntie aka mu nsem akyerewo a ebi anke bi abote sempa ebi kra anke no ntinka won ni aduane no but esa ansa won hu ntin no
1: yeah
4: Eni enhu a enye time. Eti ye ba sere wo mo. Me ni opo ma ti e na ni e de pa. Na ni e de pa ye ka wo mo fight president my affairs administration was sentiment mo with regards to baby and finding itself. Care me.
1: Opo ma.
4: Na yo no. But what he say na no ku yi ni ka me e chi ni tun baby da.
1: Oh, that one
4: they might. Oh, I social media handles. Mm-hmm. What they say, Okwaku post bibia, and I'm rano a boebra. Obia wodin. And in your wodin, or you're born, na quite our first one, you're better wodin, or not a better. See, how we communicate is very, very important.
1: Okay.
4: Look, we promise resetting.
1: Mm hmm.
4: There are so many things, even MPP in Penifu, I mean, when we didn't go, look, Edmay, I hear you, name me end this in Nimapa. My year, Jumay Freeman, call her Brim, dear Babby C.
1: And
4: Penny Pens, one at TSCA. BBI NDC. But here, one Penifu, Omonia NDC, four. After program, or before, no one wedding commerce, I say, oh, can ye, how can ye,
1: okay.
4: Some Penifu. Some penny for ya yeke. They are very happy about sanitizing the system because look, during their presidential primaries, if you have a character like Abronye saying say Obi Adwene, that is a sebi abua wasno adwene. Na me meti hey, ami mom rendru, your friend is a baby a Kennedy, a Japon Bobra, a Drune, the 900. Obi ka sa akyere me a odwen se me de beche no. O ye di nkomo un se.
1: Oh yeah, si me tie o.
4: Me fa nche no.
1: Nche no, yeah. Eno be ye wo, e bia me de beche, that's the reason why I'm here.
4: Oh se obi o wa ye bonu so tro a o de beche.
1: Eh obi beti me de akye.
4: Aha, but unim ye yi du si wa. About 8 na me fa nche
1: o. Yeah, ndiye fat.
4: And we are talking about numbers. Sanko fuya timi twi o manu no mu dia si asofo oso na affect party ni party ni ma twi me ho afri ho adin na party ni twi no ho afri ho party ni kondo ni sane ema no me di si party ni kondo ni sane ema no so kondo ni sane ema na on twi ne ho afri ho and the reason is simple abronye wonye obi asa akwa we party no
1: me pese ye hwe ayidie a sound of the more than a brunya di eno
4: adentina
1: the post will make ye
4: adentina ti asem ne ye
3: nina ni sando de no omu ni answers to that it is they are all linking to abronye
4: me say
3: they don't have any answer to the sando case
4: na me ka asem ni na person me kokka
1: o say wetin ah
3: de o say sando de ne de ma o
1: sando de ne ye
3: one post to amano
4: topic ne say
3: one post to amano
4: topic ne say
3: one say
4: ye ya gaga o mu ana me boa
3: benard send your bear social media for me. What do you send it? When it to Sunia, are you on the mind? On the baby, I'm already in
1: the topic on board. Let me say, do so in quotes, arrest, justice, or intimidation.

0: 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Ti assemble you.
1: Me too, pa. 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
1: Oh yeah, yeah, TV.
0: What's the doom CSA? That time, the anana no way. Now, all change transmitters and transformers. Masa mebwa. Oh yeah. Say no one you go so aye. Anana mebwa.
1: Yes.
0: I akoso mbwa she. The ben artist akoso mbwa she. Akoso mbwa strong room. The ben artist she. Ntisa Asia.
1: Ora Mahama Bay.
0: Ntisa Asia. Where do you expect President Mahama to conjure the magic from? And natural instincts. And it's a one who describing as doom says here. I then our person here they describing as doom so.
2: That and who can say yechio?
0: Sure.
2: Who can say na yechio?
0: Tiasemni. Who tedi?
1: Okay, so mame establish this fact. About idea no.
0: Isando.
1: Isando idea no. Onzani e kase idea. Oh, abranya idea no. Ura. Baumianka wasem. But in fact we condemn me and also so. Yeah, we condemn me. Yeah, I'm say yes.
0: Now you see abronye na we can say we now condemn me.
3: And say also support you.
0: Now say we condemn me there we support you. You arrest
3: set up. Condemn me abronye.
0: And that we condemn arrest.
1: My mama won post in
0: here. Arrest you condemn me. But arrest was not made by the government. It was an arrest ordered by a court. Anamebwa.
1: Yes.
0: It is you are arresting her. Why don't you blame the government? Which is very unfair. Rather no. Say Alhaji Mahmood ba o mia o boss a. O e be ma won condemn me judge no. Say na judge dey here, say be say be mfam na kwem.
1: Okay, so o share right up now. It means say no condemn me the arrest of Abronye and Isando.
0: Isando. Exactly.
1: Yes.
0: Eti unim. Dear make ko wie nyina ne say. If Abronye is somewhere, now what is Alhaji Mahmood Baumia? And the general secretary of the MPP
1: Francis Ntimba chobe ti me dey Isando post na to so. Na yan hwe de ochreye. Any the okan ya eme ye chi no and me be say e be kan abronye de no because this is the issue on board and to their manem fan to so
0: no Isando de one person
1: and no the topic I discuss
3: na me comedy Isando de arrest woman afikro on kabi
0: they arrest but if you expect me to speak about Isando de na are you say wo mumra so ana emre bi wo ba bi abetimi sabi sabi o a publish false news and a false information. Where did he gather that information from?
1: Look. So that's the reason why I'm arresting him.
0: Oh, no, me, sure. Say.
1: Because, see, now I know, because you struggle to find out the reason why it's here. Yeah, you know.
0: Look.
1: Because you information, be I say, post now, make it, you know. Look, and look. I say, it's here,
0: look.
1: Make it this, you.
0: Facebook post. And I am arresting him. So we all assume, say, it's our Facebook post.
1: So, uh-huh.
0: And let us not, you know, pretend as if, say, and yeah, no MPP for no speaking to. So post our people have said worse, and that you are arrested. And at the end, I make kind of say, look, say I'm on for yes, I know some commodity. I didn't want you. But an idea, your promise or reset, yes, yeah, yeah, yeah, didn't you? What's in here? Oh, why not?
1: Okay, so say now or try your Facebook or say see what I just saw in town around Chapel Square. Doomsaw is back, and or they laughing emojis in the store. Yes, hashtag Doomsaw is back.
0: Now, I want to catch and say Doomsaw.

0: You see, when you are placed at a certain position, where's in you now should be responsible. I'm telling you, look, say, yes, we'll be called fear and panic. Some of these things you cannot sweep it under the carpet. That
1: way,
0: I'm telling you, look,
1: where cause you fear and panic?
0: Look, Nyambutre. Yeah, yeah, man.
1: At which point?
0: Maybe Nyambutre. Oh, Nyambutre. Yeah, yeah, man. Maybe I agram, and he's serious crying, taking it serious. Look, anything that is coming from
1: leadership
0: position, people take it serious. Obia kwako here. Look, the reaction to certain things, I'm catching
1: us. Obia fan is here. I'm producer, ba.
0: Why not? Yeah. Look,
1: I am met here. Nasi edu menkania. Asime wusi edu menkania. Ye numa asime wusi edu no.
0: Na kroma dun soma ya ye num kania.
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0: Say, I. Technically, uti asem ni be a generation no crown so yen by way of ebia generational capacity and I say fool like e dey be fool yen kania any ade no call ba sources na make kan o prime sources now say a technical fault to there na say eno na ye siesie
1: tie no yedum siesie
0: ah obi ese dum siesie wo pese ye kan ye dey dum so adentia. Papa ne can do CSE no. When you poor man, no voice pa, did you hear any dissenting voice?
2: Na obi chemo.
0: Anyabotre.
2: Obi chemo.
0: Oh nyabotre.
1: O le moyo
0: obi. Say obi publish say. That time no, was it do CSE no? Eh dum so na yanche no, na ye bone a, ene say ye bone ni si eche no. Me enti me design this year no. Abronye die ya. I'm going to go to the TV. The flag bearership no onun kwan ne type aye wo wiase nyina political party bien wa obesi dan no osoro da nti onu ye yi no sinsen wiem ne e wo wiem nkwan no ohu so enti ade bone e ko so ba hin ni na no onu ne so so so enna me kan infantry comedy die bi kire we champion. Why are dear parents where did you mampen in a ratem? Now what threatening woman?
1: Na
0: ya tew. 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Why are dear pa ya ti abronye? Abronye didi judge atem and wanya bina kochino. 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Someone for an kusye kopim si a beka sem ne wea. One way and near ma obe. Na
1: se
0: nini na no ya no be bet na baby nu a kase. Wen a de na de beba edi bibi beba. Sha Rwanda. Just a comment.
1: Okay, so this year, yeah,
0: just a comment. And I did here by. Oh, that be one. And I did here by.
2: What's in my mind?
0: And then I did by.
2: What's in your view?
1: So, it's what I said, watch it. Okay, Mati.
0: Now, one more. A dimu ten abronia communicate to Chrome was he. I can send power by and see one more da.
1: Mati, medasi. 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
2: Winia, eh. 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Moro, ase wibi, minia, kwam kwachi, former presiding member, kwadazo. Unini ye debater. And I read you so cry. Oh, who mammy landed ya? Oh, bet you can point another son in the room. And I'm not a bit of
1: home. I can say who's young and they.
2: Minia, medasina. M say. Baby, I mean, you are boss or boss or boss on a main starting correct to us.
1: Okay.
2: Issue ne da osi si aninye abronye ase. And I don't believe say abronye kasa or kasa chere judge no. A MPP mpeni mfonyi na ne tech. Even me, Justin Kodia is my brother.
1: Okay.
2: Ma try and me enyano. Kame kache nse sa comment o ye wo abronye presence no. Mani nkebi. Because where mun abronye di watema odi na ko disciplinary committee. So, abronye, we di Justin Kodia atem.
1: I'm
3: on the court disciplinary committee. I remember so. So on your Michi. Ah, akwa kosi asofoso. When you start doing this, it affects the growing of the party.
1: Okay.
3: Because party ni in collabam ni mpenifu e benya to ato aba no. Anadan kan wuli anso ni asori ma.
1: So I think say no kra by party be yi no.
3: Yeah. Party disassociate no from. Justin Kodu awe mi ni pa me penasem. Senya party na mpa okasa che na. Like okay. Kennedy Japan dey I remember Kennedy Japan issue statement be to me for.
1: Mhm.
3: Bepem na inform me pa. Because me the abroad here here no. Yeah, you're too radical than that. But I quite remember say oh, Cassetti a Kennedy Japan first one. Me man respond. Mm-hmm. 1, 2. Kennedy Japan called me. Ewo the ACK.
1: Mm-hmm.
3: I said, Honorable Opoman. What in the empire me catch you?
1: Mm-hmm.
3: Me share u videos. Me share u social media. All handles. No?
1: Mm-hmm.
3: O kasa se ni sikono. Sa strengtha. Oni adu abronya de bekono. Keep it. Never project me.
1: Okay.
3: Kennedy, me rem fida.
1: Mm.
3: Or see, Mr. Wa keep down what they know, Jino. Never project me, Minoma. And I inform me, pa.
1: Mm.
3: So, it's me fee, say, baby, I do know. It's better. I'm not politically. I change me dynamics.
1: Mm-hmm.
3: Because I mean, who will be say, the econo, or values, no, and mommy any productive. Productivity,
1: yes.
3: Me wasting my time here. I'll use it to do another thing. A bit pajama. So, until my case, say, see, I want to obey or support me, the minimum others. But me, I don't support a brony assembly or cassette a judge. Because we have enough lawyers, sir. Say, assembly, Eddie Oma, Omuko Meka, Tonya Micheno. But you need a sound or the end. Eddie and Yina saw Enna, Omujina, so the Acheno. Share here the two. Me ko ba bi nma hu signboard Dunso is back na matwa na me dia abato social media say mo ya ade bi a mahu e wa ahojo run about billboard bi no bi dia be so say Dunso is back ni che no me tie se anyeye say onu akwa na e ka se Dunso is back and we design flyer bi kra na o dey kan no hu say wo bo no kwadu. Say no pan or mujina so dia chene dia. As I nature say a politics now say you're very careful. Send yen crophobi cano. Dia see mrebia ye condemn yeno. Yen trauma in sinabre bedding. More what in emcha, me ya chis smart. Me can want them. It was my party. Ye can want them, and this mu can want them bebre. Aden and emuyebi. Aden and emuyebi. Come on, and I must see my press freedom. Montias, yes, yes, yes, smart, which we all supported it because I know smart.
1: Okay.
3: So, and you're then an intimidia, me, Chummy, Mitchanjo, billboards, I can see a workman in our Asantas roundabout, any Anjo roundabout. So, as an assembly member, send me Chum Mouse a signboard and our billboards, your Dunso is back. Nami chap. Nami de batumi social media page. Nami chwa se mounja adi ya mehu. Enye fan wotono.
1: Yeah, sure.
3: Na signboard bi se, Dunso is backa. Onu na akasa.
4: Signboard loko unu.
3: Enu akato ocho baby kro. Ocho baby kro. Ah, wanche baby ohu signboard no. Mini ya wanche.
1: Yes, wachire ye, wachire.
3: Wanche baby ohu signboard.
1: Yeah, Chapel Square.
3: Ah, what kind? What
1: one mu no hu no? Ah yes.
3: So
1: at mimi mo minya confirm me say say one.
3: So. Na ni okwa na ni pa na betu na okwa ni atu no this you eh. Ah. O be ko obi betu ya tu, eno dia, e ya real.
1: Eno mo me na me pese, eno mo na pese yenya dia adwen ko so say. If say truly, adin si ho no ma. Then onu betu ya bua me ahun ni pa kra odi si ho. And you fine.
3: Uni as say kra be ko ni pa na betu. Do onu kra ko hu ya ni ache no. Do onu obe hu na me me am di we say o dia say what do you mean by me case? Eti minya. Adia omo ye no. E moa. E ma democracy na enye den. Me I supported president ni comment on mine. But abronya di odi bam na me yi me ho free.
1: Okay.
3: Because I know there obi anyo all support that. E say be di judges ni asofu mpanifu atem. Which at the end of the day it will affect the party. Ni vote.
1: Abronya ye no.
3: Yes, I know there me support no so that. And me wop, senyam penifobi na ya,
2: Mimi what? And that's how ni ohi ana wo. Mi sumi wo. Mi TV and radio studio mi fi o. Lion Head Media.
1: Okay.
2: Aboa ni ti so na ma je so ri ni dosu.
1: Hey.
2: Kuma so bi ani Musa Ben. Mimi yes statement e copa. Mimi chat social media live. E bia mi wo set up. Alan Chamantin yiri na ye chair me. Ma part.
1: Oh okay.
2: We are seeing now can some men in a change and your year no ma or share that one down for be a setup. A full studio, me video the actual.
1: Okay.
2: Bibia was me computers now say me best start it. Go on, Nipani be in some moon, hands will be anti in cabin.
1: Nada Bishop Ronana.
2: Well, by everybody in some movie, I'm the best. I can computer setup come and tell me in Minia, a Yikasa. Maybe set up, men, mama, Yaya Bibia. Oh, can some Nanyas and Papa, maybe the Anna 4 to 6, how much?
1: Hey,
2: unti mi na unti mi we. Tun sori anopa ne guso.
1: Me a seven. Obeya
2: juma. Me start at 4.
1: Me a seven.
2: Na ma po anopa ses. Mi wi ansa na ma call radio. Di anu kuta ma wo ansa na msa nam inshira. Na mi di piso. So.
1: Ya, opun.
2: Oh, I'm for Lionhead. Another first day Michelle Kennedy. Japan mi ro as Lionhead. Mi si abo ni tisu mi as. Ah, na mi na that also tells you, but me and Unite your customer. When you say, oh, Missy Chaboa,
1: oh, boy, man.
2: When you say, oh, Missy Chaboa,
1: I am
2: saying, I am media, it's a buoni tissue, a winner's a dozen.
1: Okay,
2: so, anti massa, son, your money, ya, and ya, much, much in a yard dozen. Ya, what's your boy, genuine.
1: Okay.
2: So would do be at them who can say many at your be papa, will be mommy, will be near you, are building a reputation. Now they all say, Massa, me own communication. She first only lawyer as Antikrobia.
1: Yeah.
2: Lawyer Chumasi or legal aid, CC. Lawyer Kofi. No me nati, the buy new site. No more permasem. No me any poor mutia, meaning say a campaign for BT.
1: Yeah.
2: Now, Chumasi, the anonymous tight na radio.
1: Mm-hmm.
2: By lawyer Kofi, ne lawyer Santi. Hey, Satan, and Kumasi, as you know. Nana, the Azamu communicators, Nenyafu. Satan woke up, Cabor, and the motto to tell. Yeah, and you want why I power recording such what to. Nana, the same one you. Nabua may come to me for lawyer, as Santi Krobia lawyer. Issue way, woke can legal implications at the same was a massa. Lord, obey, I be no and yabu tell you, yeah, a jaw, no and yam way, create a window.
1: Mm-hmm.
2: We create window can say who can see assemble bit yeah and to toda maza me 32 years 32 solid years in communication adding me ma kwayo bonsu me call radio om kuta two radios where they are two already at where record me omo pe me word
1: oh bit me dey ginasa twen aso
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1: oh dey
2: so una win na report en sure na ka obetimi dey say we din sha
1: but me che a che no say me na me ko hu na me twa ya
2: aha
1: a police for betima frame ebusha me ehn na ko hu kokwa chere ye
5: billboard no way
2: eh no ma kwani ye
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2: eh ti me say ana me si wo ma tu wo ya me dey ani atu ko amna wa ye tu nu
1: si atu dia
2: na ye signboard and a signboard need to omnia ye de we friends 30 minutes to ye de machine car crane ban wo di soma akasia no kro page ya ni nyina be
1: enji me that is the reason why
2: so
1: omo omo chi ni
2: na mi ya me pa cho mi ni a dum so na ye ka no ntuti kro ma hunza dum so aba
1: o ye dum no am ta dum
2: no dum yo ma ya dey
1: omo sa so
2: e ye dey
1: Well, yes,
2: I'm going to do it. What say? Omo use 2 years to prepare the system. And to say you do me the beba, me a wo ECG platform. Ah, yeah, that's so. Every day, shadow say day. Ebe that's so. 6 hours, 6 hours, 6 hours. Aye, aye, aye. Do so. Yes, in share so. Adi beba. Dabai. Soko bai.
1: And no, me see you do me see see. So I can also amundi.
2: Ah, you do me any so aye, aye.
1: Any you do me so, any you do me
2: see. It is open. Do do see see. Can wait. Me dem unsa dum so me se me ne ben me ne ukase enam kase enlo mani bi ayen kanen ye fe enya tie ben de o kase o mu dum no ma sie sie no me wo problem wa de beba ye dam 4 days because of reaction bi ana one of the enya ye hu ayi no na I say ye transformer ba ko o mu repair we no ben ka chem so po man. We need to change the, your transmitters. 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
1: Okay.
2: Ye nya dum so no, ba o ma be change green leaf.
1: Mm.
2: O ma be change 7 days. Ana your friends say Pentecost Church ade e beba.
1: Mm.
2: Enti o mu dum no mu ya be change me. First na 250 kV. Se so ma be 315 kV. Mienu. Akoya 630 kV. And on the 100, the item, I become online now. It's a 730 kV now in Adiaba community,
1: okay.
2: Which before now 250 kV, you know,
1: okay.
2: 80 yawa doom so, but 2 years long, so I'm gonna prepare. No, I'm gonna machine a transformer snide. I'm so maybe I told you, doom me a day.
1: Yes, so
2: yeah, it's your doom me a side. I know when you have a mochini patch in the patch in the doom. So, my accommodate at now 2 years, so
1: platform so.
2: And then almost a 6 hours interval. My family, what's up? You're coming, you bitch. Now you have to do some. I got you. Am I in a coin?
0: The devil is always in the detail. Shemini, one Cassan, Cuba Cassia, Chase Sando, Abraini, Nina Subia, TSMD. On a way, my assembly, a check, my first of all, billboard. They erected billboard.
2: On a young CEO,
0: I would train. I would say, Sando, on one away near.
2: Oh,
0: master,
2: would
0: you? Oh, I would train.
2: That is a very fantastic runabout. Billboard, you're all in a
1: womb.
2: So, master, what do you
0: want to ask about your minimum
2: power? Who are you? What am I?
0: What now are you?
2: Me,
0: I
2: don't know. Hold on, man.
1: I know. In fact, I think so much is not 30.
2: And you almost change it. Transformers send your bear light now. Doom sonna aban a bad day. A best son.
1: On our castle, do me
2: so. Our kind.
0: No kind.
2: And you do me a wood do my own. It's a human and obey. Because light, you're doom near so, eh, doom so. And yes, I'll be much time, say. See, you doom light, you're doom near so. And you're doom be before from a calamity. Who's all because you do see as you want, yes,
1: okay, or see,
2: yeah.
1: Oh, can I say to me, you'll be before one man or this year, yes, also.
2: It's almost the end of 2 years. Okay, moon can be an idea.
0: Oh, poor man, yanny.
2: Mitchie,
0: energy, oh, poor man, yanny. So, that time one will be cardum see, the man, tis high energy, no da.
2: I'm not sure.
0: But Opoma.
6: na po beka say do so bi on me here make condemn me me say nyanu kwan ntum me kan tu su ji tum
0: samples
6: do so na ba
0: me fancy samples NSA to a free home why assembly adwuma che enye sa akwa
6: den
0: me nim e sandon ko an na wo camera ti assembly ono nko an na wo ani
6: e de to wa na oji wo ti
0: be bia do so billboard ti assembly o billboard o
1: me o me ba it could be say e bi ono na oh,
0: it could be
1: and we try the aba.
0: It could be cannot be in this instant. Etini say Emrano.
1: Or say this is what I saw.
0: Say Emrano.
1: The statement
0: you can claim ignorance.
6: Me man tip
0: Emrano.
6: Oh, officer's mess, traffic light. 4 years ago, Obi the signboard be see Jesus is coming on my date. So we kaya busamini abena. 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
6: you
1: have to go to the assembly
6: mun go to assembly do
1: you know something about it
0: I don't say assembly no website and won uzo mo publish bi
6: na bi na de nya
1: de bi bi ani
6: se bi bo bi ani
0: publish assembly kan we abante e wo na wo camera eso eni mu buy eni mu da e na wo try
1: okay
0: try na de beto ni se abante e be try be bi ade ni si
1: e ti anu ntina mo ntina mo arrest so on kwa che be bi ade
0: ni si
1: well, Momo Chen, Momo statement, Biama. Senior Chen, no, who say I say what could you do? Biata, Biata, but here, Momo, yes, I have
0: a for what is an abuse of what's here, Trump. I mean, yeah, they found the asset to him.
1: Oh, my God.
0: What he meant, Minte send a bush, but the only people are they want to bounce on something. AMP before.
6: I never put an AMP.
0: Now
6: I'm saying,
0: yeah,
6: W mo mo
0: nanim
6: dabusiana sen
0: nanim
6: MPP na busia
0: na unim I disagree with MPP okay. For analogy of the fact say the arrest of MPP people a threat to
1: oh, your organizer
0: national security
1: on your organizer
0: MPP for Dawson kasi for wom papa wom pa ti assembly o papa wom pa
1: mo ya fasi
0: ni pa say ni achi wom
1: okay mate.
6: Oh, that be me so as a new person.
1: I have
6: a more than 5 million at Tuaba MPP. I
0: don't cry and ye or more a person at Tuaba. I'm more voting bracket.
1: More of
6: and 25 million.
1: Medassi.
6: Na yet, see, Abronia. We see an entity.
1: Abronia, Ministry issue statement.
6: Na beda
1: akantoso.
6: Wa beda akase ma free mam advice. Into mo amo no, munim so overspending e hardwen.
1: O ba si ese advice no
6: be
1: ma no ya hwe won.
6: Mi beje wo bosia. E na o mam advice.
1: Uh-huh.
6: Ma twa wie sanse mam advice a. Na ze minim ni mi die fo mi fie.
1: meba.
6: Hey, hmm. Assembly na mukanisa no.
1: Obuma meba the issue beba.
6: Omo bua.
1: Omo bua.
6: Yet psychological ya film, what film are the
1: one?
6: Oh, good finance. I'm a phone of gone. Ghana phone be there eguo. Omo wa again to say finance minister. Omo wa again to say finance director. Now our finance minister also a good wa ben. Now see me free I me for us still advise me. What is the sense of it?
1: So mu jaya ni ye de ye pe. Omu jaya ni
6: ye. Enemy trust enya no kra. Adwe ma wutumi monitor ya film no. You so adwe na fa. Mu so overspend.
1: Omu no so e muni tin assistant na gina no.
6: Mu so overspend me boa. Enti my finance minister nim se overspending no. Mu betwa so. Just I have my farm now. What you any sika ma na wiye sa be ka kire wo. Ha?
1: Wow.
6: Assembly na mu kan sa no. Sasano mpa so am chade ya ni enya no kra. Political in ope. Oh ya ya de. Your film, no be at you. What film are you ho? A two bet me a catcher, me say. U program are we?
1: Mhm.
6: Uqua jay bossia. And unty, obiabetina air guide. Sir, same way I am onka. What you am an every. When you answer, mistake in a bio. O crime from your own, how quiet. It is a no crap. Who bet my catchers and you panitan narratone, Ben? Nani amutin for Saben also. Say an occurrence see a free IMFA. Your intellectuals, your experts, finance experts, our Muguamia ministers, they can manage themselves.
1: Oh, more IMFA.
6: Yeah, finance.
1: Finance ministry, sure, okay.
6: Someone to me, I'm managing home. No, Moses, too. IMF and I'm managing with ya. I do. I'll see a second minister. No, not as one in your head. Direct and all call. Sentence idea indirectly home by a political gimmick. No, me. Ultimate point, yase.
1: Okay.
6: Hey! At 2-4, si amu pejani ni ha, ye fi ame foma. Jitu anu aya sabe control. Director, where bank, you are the saying? Bank of Ghana, director.
1: Siyama, Dr. Siyama.
6: Mu bwana basu ni ha, mu fi ame fa. 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Debi, ye two options. Either we have to sack them because they don't know what they are doing. If it's truly their expert, they are almost the same as Omo Mbe Yedeng. Ebe, advise him. Ah, Omo Mbe Yedeng, I am a father. Ebe, I am a father. Ebe, I am a father. Ebe, I am a father. Ebe, I am a father. Ebe, I am a father. Ebe, I am
1: a father. But Omo, I am a father. Before you subain. The thing is, Omo Jaya, be a
6: father. Ebe, I am a father. Ebe, I
1: Yen fan so mo sa
6: no ma.
1: Okay.
6: Sa ofi sa wu ye na hunti bi ne ohun dia. 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Bank of Ghana director otu ye dey. Other expertise from home economic one wan for no mo ye dey. 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
0: 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Me boy, the catcher him, Zamebo, and on the Koshe IMF. Ye call IMF, no. Na inflation 54.
3: And inflation,
1: you say. You know, we understand all that one.
3: Inflation, you say.
1: It's, I think it's around
3: single digit.
1: Yeah, three or so.
3: Yes, exactly. So what you say? You buy a betwa sufi bibi ni a babi drube. Bini a sisi kana. You kwa jia. Sabi, omu kaze enunti wajinti enyese ino. Ya nyibiu. Nemo technical support ya semni yo.
1: Miti.
3: Office biya ya technical support and briefing. You cannot be one man sitting down. Now I have knowledge of all forms. We are dealing with global economies. And you Ghana unko asem ni ekano. Ni ube ye biya, it has exogenous, you know, consequences on you. And as I unko phone susu, I was our global view now, what's our resources? Hey, IMF. Nti IMF, we impose kebi you into conditions there ye nibi you. Our conditions, no, yeah, the very number train number train. But you see, yeah, Nibio,
1: Yaniska,
3: conditions. Oh, conditions,
1: and she say, yeah, I'm going to be a guy. No, my advice, your
3: advice, no, my was a number train. So, what your bank is come, I'm making it very clear to many of women say he was speaking to it politically, he didn't do justice to it. Mama scenario, what could this car or bank? Sikana or Quadino, and he was a massa. When Missy can you cheer and sana what to our wish? Mebwa, Sana Botre, yet cheer you, yen, Missy can you? Name on bank, Madame, me, poultry farming,
1: and Julia, my
3: technical for poultry farming. Buame, Assembleno.
1: Okay.
3: And it's a conditions, no new beer.
1: Okay.
3: When you can't get fun to us, sir, and this and funny punk could do say beer,
1: Matty,
3: young Casa Sabi Sabio, 3 years and a few years such as you, sir.
7: One and more yet to Umbra and the Dinat, Umbra and the Dinat, Amateur and Telema, the Dinat, and then a drill bring on Quadia, though yes on Jack. You are 2015 and beating the Nerva, Muntiacre, Moko Cassatia, for them, you must do Mutum, almost that treatment bear 1 month to 3 months before San Yamamo, I present a father. And then I do MPP, and I know Muni, Omi, Nipache, Yagana for Nayakanana. And then one was about me as a former vice president.
1: Yeah,
7: but you're very good. Don't want to make a successful officer.
1: Okay, open your uncle.
7: Yeah, member of us. I'm China. I'm not going to send this mechanism. You know, or empty thing. Yeah, in simple one man or banner. Yeah, one fan is serious. We are Ghana. Yeah, good deal. You do. Thanks. I'll shake Ghana. I'm going to have a question. We will have a question. I'm going to get the woman there. Ghana has a question. No, you please say, what's your name? And then move a free acquisition. So, Yamuba Mumbai took to an answer and move to put to Ghana for you. Now, who are also a mamma? As it should be a Ghana, that's a gentleman, yeah, a boom man, it's an economy, yeah, come on. It's an army and red day now and red day out. That MF, Yakim, what I say, as a reserve, I don't know, a bit much, a bit 15 months. What I say,
1: okay,
7: economy, and this Ghana, and this Yadia, Mumbai, but so that's a little bit, most untrustful. 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
12: 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And yes, or more, yen you may be a different beer and tram. So on, you say. But Crawford, that's why you dear one, you may be a party executives in the year and Crawford. Dinner NDC, a castle cra. And what's so be a so near Cambia, Unia Boafo, cause of penimphobia near.
9: Okay.
12: It's one, almost a sack.
9: Okay.
12: Sa gig in on press omun kwan e executives omun kwan e MPs no it's killing the heart of the party. A man crofo di yao it na de na nya kro bi nkan bi.
9: Okay.
12: Omun yi se party ni beba power ho. Dan so on be dwin so omun no benya power.
9: Okay.
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9: okay mate opo man no no
13: ya fa inflation from 54 I mean 17 ede ababe drew 3 ti ase mi
9: it was 23 was
13: 23 na mi shaw ede ababe drew 3
9: inflation na
13: ba 3.4 nya bo 3 nya bo
9: 3 mo le bi bi na yako
13: ye the dollar free 14 head the ababe see 11 11 kra na anu ya na eba
9: yes
13: e ko 2 years ni o hwefu o ya e benya anu wey 15 ni 16 ni boy ya na kra na 13 say me by na by diesel kra na was we 14 so what you say
9: yes
13: eni ama bo aba form
9: yo
13: eti ama MPP ni kra na wonya kukudrom fan criticize president mama I just say bi e chi abronya and no more said we won't count in this or is it your family defended because you can say you are a party to be good and so
9: all right
13: opo party need a good at it I say upon something couldn't be to my god the quality butcher
9: mate
13: on the bread papa papa no be able to turn that yes I
9: don't care so
13: oh now may I ask any yeah come on PSG I may add my final
9: yes
13: to me mom pie papa mom so I'm a say when I want them a say
9: you
13: be able to turn that yes I don't busy for that
9: okay
13: and you have say yeah na nyame ya adumu a etimi ayenhyehye pa de abo amaga na etimi akona nim
9: me das
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9: 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out. Said the Akosu was Sian, no, that's what you fear, and you're not just one, why you na. Mon capture my yen. Aha, mon capture my yen. The idea would have damn me, Hanamono. One man, Tama of Asanga. Ah, ma chen.
14: Is this soon soon pe honam na em.
9: Ya kra kra.
14: Na le made in bas bat.
9: Yes.
14: E san say ya ji atu e hun say be.
9: Mhm.
14: Na le fu party ni ba.
9: Of course.
14: We there ya for phone bebre.
9: Mhm.
14: Because the target say be 70,000.
9: 1000 ni pa apem. Mhm.
14: Nti say o we say na si en de bia na.
9: Mhm.
14: Sa na ti.
9: Okay.
14: Every stage near the ni na but say the car is a conditioner but troubles and to be an adjoint say on your neighbor and insure.
9: Okay.
14: And never but fortunate thing I've been said. But one fresh way we need.
9: Well we any dear.
14: Yes.
9: Fufu any dear and I ready.
14: Send Rano. One coffee.
9: Okay.
14: I ain't fufu away. Very soon. Is it now 9 o'clock and chebecha numbers?
9: Okay.
14: Na obeying and a number. Na odwa potoriaba. Did you ever can say? We have set off.
9: Okay.
14: Yes, yeah.
9: Okay.
14: Mr. So near Potoria there, baby. Go without Potoria intimate service.
9: A Potoria and Kwan is
14: here. A mamre, a mamre near the age.
9: Okay.
14: was a fufu de o pa assent memoir de aporia ne di fufu
9: yes
14: putoria mhm e be di fufu
9: enti o wudie ni ni
14: yeah
9: ai
14: some na me fufu
9: eh jibra Facebook ne be ha assent aporia no nya sem ketua o aha eh jafo so ya de we wan sumi ni kama
14: we no order dad na be ya obedi din
9: de dad na so bad di man
14: na ma ya 900 din ni that is our bank tema
9: we
14: do the na person kwaje
9: we tema ko
14: e be there sponsors ni so ase
9: okay
14: omo ni omo de ban ina factory part as dan so go make e do gas and oven
9: okay
14: cylinders ni benes ide e dia ni
9: sure
14: onu no problem dem ma this year dem epson kuno se go contact ho
9: oh sir
14: yes
9: go contact ka ho
14: banche de ni banche fufu ni ni ane ko
9: Ma boa ye mu bio.
14: Yes.
9: Mu bio on man say. Ai. Mi di bi kran so ache.
14: And then over di bi.
9: E ti say.
14: So, do last minute na ti mu won do kuno.
9: Okay.
14: Yes.
9: Okay.
14: Aman for ye ne man yoma no mu ye mu bia.
9: Mhm.
14: On be didi.
9: Okay.
14: Ndi bra, Federal Party Clinic as starting the free screening no.
9: Okay. Na say san so hwe apom den e di aka ho di ama o.
14: Ni ehon de ontimi didi.
9: Sure.
14: And e ban ne man yoma ka kra because say o ye mbia san o didi.
9: Mhm.
14: Ti pabe ne no so e kire twen.
9: Mhm.
14: Ba ni pe bi aka so e pabe ne say.
9: Aha.
14: Udi mu.
9: Ai. Ai.
14: And so e be mama mfo a test bi.
9: Okay.
14: No mom.
9: Okay.
14: I think say we only have some here bebre.
9: Yes, ya kan wa se bebre.
14: But to mum bebre ya ka ya kan se ka ka mum wa na pese.
9: Yes.
14: Omumra.
9: Mm.
14: Ye ndidi ni ndi nkomo kakra.
9: Yeah.
14: Be one condemned can be on the TV.
9: Mm.
14: But sabre is on my sim
9: ntem.
14: You go by bed, ya ka se 11 by see at time at 10 we bet my start.
9: Okay. So say bibia ya set up.
14: For no fear say akaka mum. The best have any per 200, the best have 300, the best have 150. Yeah, just the bill be a no be as we said the taster or your word.
9: The bar horn, no, if no one
14: are what did you have? But don't test you with that. To be an amin say, you never give up.
9: Yes, because you enjoy a competition, you can see it. And there was a man a sophom, ne a pisa ta. And Timua Munima Batoria no Yakano. 2004 no kura ni bi omunim ti uba Facebook aha
14: edish
9: o se na
14: edish
9: oh okay
14: yam pass da so ma adumrusu kusto
9: okay
14: ma en kukwa na mbebre pass
9: oh fantastic
14: 27 en abatoa my anchor phone
9: yes my anchor phone
14: but I'm surprised ye kan e visa e kade go one o ma my name ntwie
9: wow
14: aponche odwan a number of
9: people,
14: but the moment we are said, Domas,
9: yes, sure.
14: And no more trees castle, a boisono, and a assassin water.
9: Okay, assassin router.
14: Two pins, one man.
9: Oh, no answer, never you swan, no idea, be on the show.
14: Okay, talking about.
9: Okay,
14: you'll be 20. That turns out from others helping.
9: Yes,
14: you serve me here, Yakwai. Top higher,
9: yes.
14: So we are just now water tech
9: station.
14: First traffic light. We
9: see
14: you.
9: Yes.
14: Before I say we do a take no.
9: Mm-hmm.
14: You see what come
9: up. Okay.
14: You see phone him the team.
9: Yes.
14: First time I bet.
9: Sure.
14: Mm. Omzi abreba. You can see Ebesun.
9: Ebesun. No, no. You be there no. You can see Ebesun. Ebesun. It's no. I busi afu. Yes, sure, Becca. And James, you have a full party, no, a coso, and you have some ketuakra. I am the ya, who beside it, I am the ya and a coso. In Share FM, Yan Abubani, and Love FM Abubano, Yana, Jumadian, yeah, this is just so. Sadwa catcher, one on. Bibia, your cradle, Tino. What the answer would be Abatoriana Beba, no, but you would be on your tomb. Not just where do ya, Raja, Okufiakwada, and Homako, and Campus, and my baby crowds with our Benya Baby Cacrada, and my Bibia said to me, acronym now. Yeah, quay, mammy. Birthday soon, Queen, and so and confirm or Hinewa Goodna or Hinewa Goodna, a year Piasse,
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At the program for Fokra at the Brill. Question day. Any question day beer. I have prime sports. I have foreign tidbit and quiet. 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

Football-loving fans, are you ready? Nami Aduma, UEFA Champions League final on the 30th of this month, yeah. I am Eminda. 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And the wrap your jersey live air basso our SG Mall. Senuson, air Paris Saint-Germain, and the Arsenal, and the airport final. You are bayani se ufifia. Your favorite club are also supporting. No, I send jersey. You're in the idea, shame. Netano, SG Mall, bayer the dead. You're about bojum. You're games outdoor. Near we are, predictions outdoor. Brand new TV set. Smartphones, exclusive souvenirs, branded giveaways, and in your pika one, you're the best child of all. Insure wrap your jersey, and because you are edgy more, insure from your chaya, and upon the back, walk up him and you run on nine near the game, lady as so, and a UEFA Champions League final. And insure from wrap your jersey, come wrap your club, wrap your passion, and then, oh, and be your soak.

0: 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Aha, na good deal, Mr. So. 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And our app, Mr. So. You're going to the iPhone 16, Mr. Kakopim 5,500 Ghana cedis. But promo code GAINONGH. OneXBet. A grono help, Koso. You're the one, dear grono.
1: Gambling, when you're true, into trying to wash your yemo. 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Gaming Commission of Ghana, Ajin Kratuya to me.
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0: Okay, we have special dedication. I'm requested your mom, Mammy Sika. 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I'm a one of my demo. Why, we are audio.
1: DJ, anyway, Monica said, if it's a Odomino, your Monica said.

0: Now, when you say, and Master birthday, my Vic, a prade, Dodora friend Odi, and there, eh, on son, I order, and then William Fisher, do so 70th birthday. 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
1: You know what time it is.

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0: toast fo no ho
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0: company bia o be bia no o be so no so chire nko fo say yes oh
1: yeah obi a chire so no ogina na so
0: e ju hwe bag a mari ko dwum
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0: yeah 70 patterns and jump fair here by best
2: starting. Thousand two.
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2: 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Thousand two. Was it 1,002? Yes, 70 pa. 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
1: hotel papa pa di bia
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1: na we di de anga
0: me di na di asanga ndere anga me di
1: na di na gudu
2: funi we we
1: o me di de
0: die wo
1: o david haro me di de o me di fo na me di gugunte
0: o se
1: wo
0: na wa nga me di
1: de me di gugunte
0: keket
1: mm
0: o ye mo di on your name, Quincy.
1: Debbie.
0: And it's in a question 11 now.
1: Life.
0: Yeah. It's a brand about your ticket.
1: Okay.
0: Barney, I'm more ticket.
1: So far, my website takes you. But I'm the mouth is a quite cheap
2: power.
1: I'm for the Adam's
0: Geomogen, Job, Gentomogen, Zabian and a dozen. And I was running up Baba. The origin, Hannah,
2: Wagin,
1: okay.
2: Aha, Tobas and the doors, no bar, the open, no wagin. Betty, Eba. Abasi, so okay, Fidassi, a boy,
1: and a
2: police officer, no, so there. A young woman, what I say, which men can take a crowd, which men are okay,
1: but they are in a merry.
2: I was a little bit of a Our Sancha, the air will can you
1: still? Oh, okay.
2: It is opposite to Paya. A legitimate, Fufu party, oh sir, Debbie, because in the tennis,
0: you're in a dose.
1: Fantu for the empire, we move them.
2: Anyway, and if you are going to be a dear man, and say, yeah, the NSA, you may say, any penny idea.
1: 0322083581 0322083582 0322083582 0322083582 0322083582 0322083582 0322083582 0322083582 0322083582 0322083582 0322083582 0322083582 0322083582 0322083582 0322083582 0322083582 0322083582 0322083582 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
2: O friend now oba.
1: 11 about dada.
2: O friend now kwa so.
1: Now I'm kwa so.
2: O friend now I'm kwa. Ana wa I want to me am friend so no yesa wa. Want to me am fra. 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
1: Okay.
2: Ye wi a ye be sign dia jinem.
1: You better say Jim.
2: Asabi, I better say no handle.
1: Live band.
2: Say your boss here, say no. Now the fufu no toswa.
1: Kaish.
2: If you na asani ni.
1: If you be a Canadian.
2: What I say? Ewa,
1: no, and, if you have a child,
3: Andra na ko tabu ti ase de kuru abre o na ma so ni pe ta me kura eh ke la fosu me de bro ba mi ti ma
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3: ko na o ti e
1: a wo ti o ti a Good morning. 0323583585
4: Dominance
1: within
4: Medicine,
1: yeah. Dominance, they say, hey, I'm a micro trade quasi dominance.
4: If I sign,
1: obey to my baby.
4: If I told you, mean to me, maybe.
1: Ah, now, man, one immediate.
4: Mindy before, so
1: about dinner, you do dick, and one a you.
4: Mindy before,
1: okay, you, Yati. No number, no, anyway.
4: I crank a lamp.
1: I'm cranking by a boo. I can't tell you a good cheaper, no, it's in a mepe. Okay, and it's in a depa, but that's why. And it's in a side you, yeah, that's a pa, Yamisha. Okay, you, yeah, that's also free. Yan trust in your far of a fro. The problem do for no one do for no one, I mean, good morning. One would do for more here, my mom would do for you. I know my bedroom if you did so. Good morning. Hello. Good morning.
5: Good morning.
1: We didn't baby akasafi.
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1: Kunsu kojo krum. Now do fu.
5: Oh, mi ti fu pa pa pa pa pa pa pa pa pa.
1: Na fu ni nkwa be na ope.
5: Fu fu pa ni a be nkwa local wa ni binu on. Aha,
1: Rabbit, yet, the heavy iron, yet, the chinama, Yahuapa, Nikutuji, and a pudia, and Radebrabena, how would it say?
5: Oh, well, I don't know what you are.
1: I'm going to tell you.
6: Good morning.
1: Your first and I can suffer.
6: I'm very happy,
1: sir. But also can suffer, sir.
6: Fumessa.
1: Oh, send your audio. Stone
2: to my over to my auntie.
1: Over to my grand.
6: Oh, I mean, I'm back over the day.
2: I am a fact. Oh, bow. Only boys, no bear 20. Emra.
6: I mean, girls
2: in Eba.
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6: Yeah, yeah, but. Good
1: thing. Emma, say.
2: I'm not going to be a man.
1: Okay, I'm not going to be a man. Eh urade ni nyina bi wa ate na de na de nkruma yetwa nka kra gusu. 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
1: 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Ye chea mo nyina nsusu ye nto aso 104.5. Good morning. Good morning.
6: Good morning. Apotimbo apo.
1: Yes sir.
6: Atule tao.
1: Enka onto so di ni be bi anka sa free. Who's your friend, say? Oh, Chikom here.
2: Isha FM. I had the number one biggest account brand that work Ashanti region.
1: Oh yes.
2: Eya mwa na mama na yesa. Iti ne adi aye na onimhano. Eya mwa nti na yeye. Yede damasi. Yesi mumra medigi. 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And the dancing competition be about kosu ahano.
1: Yem peke kosu fro. Ma chen. Hello, good morning. Good morning.
7: Good morning.
1: Yeah, we didn't baby akasa fi. What's your friend saying?
7: Co-daddy.
1: It's on our own from you. Good morning. Hello. Okay. Yeah, Toto.

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1: How are you?
0: Yay.
1: My hero.
0: Me Joso.
1: You
0: said no me catch you say yeah me impesa. Me catch you say me impesa. Yes, aha.
1: Me dey. Why?
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2: Yeah,
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0: 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Good morning. 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Wantimi. Okay, good morning. Hello.
3: Hello, good morning.
0: Yes, good morning. Let's say.
3: Yes,
0: young you, Niger. Abasia na bra. Are you an ear for ya for you are for you? Therefore, you are no mean.
3: Are you an intellectual?
0: Yeah, for Baku Bremi.
3: Mathematics.
0: Eh, I'm the Benjamin Diano.
3: I can't tell you the idea.
0: This is, oh, this is you.
3: Then, that's it. I can't tell you.
0: And I can't hear the idea. I said, I'm going to go. akrante ni ni bini no boom akrante bini ed akrante ed de rough
3: na tete o de e ma crack to say now don come in come in na se o ku na de bewo chi e wura na se o de kakra
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3: yo ba be D
0: mumra na mum D ya no aduane na wi mum D free okay eh o made nyina mo mumra bi okay yeah that's the park with simini ano no nyame nsha no papa ye didi mumra na ye didi gentle hello hello hello Uh-oh, and to be a genaso 03-220-8358-1-8358-2-8358-83-8584. And now you're for party. I will share for my dream here. 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Hello? It's Roman Check a line, my mama, Kakra, be why? 03-220-8358-1-8358-2-8358-83-8584. 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
0: 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And why you
1: think I was so calm? 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
0: No, no, no. 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Now, Jeff, and I will fufu and I will pekumbu, baby.
2: Fufu, no. 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
0: Obey a biato.
1: Now so celebrate out while being a biato in Tino. 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But you have about pressure what it will
0: be. 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
1: have to tell the answer. I don't see us the old man.
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1: o se dey
2: birthday
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0: them
2: dey na ya tiago e drew ha ye be dey fufu e fufu pa ni abuna bunun kwai
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2: when wa kwaso akoto
0: that's right
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0: bound crown out by that. 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
0: Yano, why you watch a kid? Oh, yeah, near Buzian in Amla.
2: Frankie's, I was here to meet you at here for an Omukombo Pen.
0: That's right.
2: I have your open lights to
0: Call
2: a friend,
0: yes,
2: to tell a friend,
0: yes,
2: to tell another friend,
0: yes,
2: that Isra FM,
0: yes,
2: fufu party, no,
0: yes,
2: because
0: I come,
2: hey, team,
0: Makano.

0: Eti me pa cho me bia obia enhyira fam ya nim ha ya. 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
0: Lady God woni bibi. 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I'm a Tiaba. I am the only for cry.
1: Nessie, I knew beyond few more.
0: It's
1: the only for swans. I be TNC and they just in chain.
0: Face the
1: world. I would never be a thing. Hey, for what I want to say,
0: young one is a fool, no need for four.
1: I be TNC a day.
0: I be TNC in chain.
2: TNC in chain. Some fancy dog will be a cry. DJ Frankis, who sit down as a one lay foundation?
0: Yes.
2: Oh, hey, that what
0: to me?
2: Not be dead.
0: There's a foundation. Yes, a common deal when himself will be because of a four party bear busumini won't do for
2: what's
0: a war chain and a pay crow and
1: Over a thousand.
0: Yes.
1: And I don't feed you for funny a bit for four party. For four party.
0: Hey, team, ten. And found the way you want this in the cassia. Opa, open yen two for four. Now you want a man for my creepy chama.
3: Yeah, open
0: self for four. Don't say, show the shilly good. Are you one or they call? Are you already? Now, look, are you already in a set? You for 2 billion
2: for fun, oh, Mimi, for four fun. We don't tell them a sad
0: up. You are the
2: last. I sank away. We are
0: saying, hey, lady,
2: where are you customized?
0: Obi bet who?
2: Where are customized?
0: Where are customized?
2: Customized. Now
0: you
2: have
0: to go. Let it go. The white.
2: Tim.
0: Let's say, baby! Hey, Fufu Party! Fufu Party!
2: Tim!
0: It's every 104.5 for any what you need out here. A patrol, you had the full party, bro. You had the answer, some multimedia, the Yabama, and Utina, as if I was Sanka, where you are. If I brand a bed for 40 beats, Yan is a patrol to Trotom now, oh, Chem, I watch you swap. Would you see top high? Would be able to send share from your hand from a patrol? You were top high, yeah. I will see what top of bones, yeah, but 10 to come up. a Christian come at and church. A few bones and never been numb a yum, what you say, and grinding to for yumsa and grinding to for yumsa.
2: I'm not a friend, aroma.
0: Ah, let him the brony friend say,
2: aroma. Aroma.
0: Aroma. The aroma will be flying on the airwaves. Trotro mate no.
1: Kata ne said I
0: Ube si wo top high.
1: Top high ebe hefa.
0: Ebe eye hefa hefa
1: ko. Take down shame.
0: Yeah,
1: take down shame.
0: Yeah, take down.
1: So you so na eba.
0: You so na eba.
1: Unya do take down shame na first traffic light no.
2: Ahonu ma.
0: Top high.
1: Top high. Unya do traffic light na pe.
0: The
1: mate ni say mercy for mercy for.
0: Na
1: we anu unya nsiye no be hu nche ho no na bo ne da. Na e koso. I am for party, oh, for party.
0: Team, team,
1: ten.
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1: 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Aye in FM fufu party. Team,
0: that's right. They do. Jamie, I'm a patch. I'm a ma. I want no girlfriend. Oh no boyfriend. Oh no mommy. Oh papa. Who ni aba? Who ni aba? My just obi. I want time for you now. So I'm in funny bra. I want time for so I'm in sunny funny bra. 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I no nebe ka oni ni mien wabom. I'm sure if I fufu party in Kwana, I'm a patch. Oh no time for ba. I be ka wabom. I'm my bagu. Ana me patch. Oh yeah, single so abra. Never be for Benyas, Ubenya Binan and I am Menkel.
1: Sir,
0: I am Usa, Upebia.
1: Aha,
0: we are branching a wood, Yemina, Upesa, or Satoswa, Ope, Ope, and Upemudi.
1: Aha,
0: dear Swan,
1: aha,
0: dear Mubai,
1: aha,
0: dear Coca Cola
1: Shape,
0: Ope Nofuana, Ope Tuana,
1: Isa,
0: Ope Hepsi, Ay, Hebesi, and I am Mudiana,
1: Hebesi,
0: Ope Hebesi, and I am Mudiana, Ope, and the Yan is only when he bets him on surface.
1: What's the come who crab at me? See,
0: Obey me.
1: They are all called doom.
0: Yeah,
1: we know who said for no cotton. See, from
0: see,
1: but Divi, I am right there.
0: Now, what you are all quay, you quay, you crass in a codif.
1: And then a crack.
0: Yes, I must have to mean sooner, but I'll come to
2: DJ Frank is winning, baby.
0: Yeah,
2: and Obit who I crack, pregnant animal.
1: Yeah, I said, I was
2: friend animal. You're not the bed, you're the bed. Now, say, shut up on what dear Fufu party. Alan de Kumasi, when you hear ya. What trend you order for? Branded Betty. Why you say a ye fidi?
0: Yeah,
2: fidi. You
1: are no
2: sanka.
0: Yes.
1: You are no
2: ayua.
1: So if you fall to a bit, you are dying.
0: Yes,
1: in chain.
0: I'm going to go to the house. Will be answered by Fribe or Bombom in DJ Frankie's and protocol free.
1: Yeah,
0: Oba, you best servo and found send you pa. And what has a winner bank one
1: year? DJ Frankie's.
0: Domitin,
1: not Bonnie dear pair,
0: and you are best servo.
1: Hey,
0: you best servo.
1: And a crowd is over quantum. Over quantum.
0: Will be our baby at sea. Where a pro code am a day monk for Oba. So why late once was here the month for grow.
1: Okay.
0: What did they answer by Bombom in DJ Frank's Namitia no mammy code be?
1: Okay.
0: Sisiya Ebra. Maybe I will be on your best 710.
1: Hey, DJ Frank.
0: Yes. Hey,
1: now what do you have?
0: What do you need?
1: Fufuano.
0: And what
1: are you ready?
0: What are you ready? Yeah, the man. What are you ready?
1: Hey, it's life. Fufu party. Fufu party. Team.
0: 0302 0835 8170 0302 0835 8170 0302 0835 8170 0302 0835 8170 0302 0835 8170 0302 0835 8170 0302 0835 8170 0302 0835 8170 0302 0835 8170 0302 0835 8170 0302 0835 8170 0302 0835 8170 0302 0835 8170 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0835 8170 0302 0835 8170 0302 0835 8170 0302 0835 8170 0302 0835 8170 0302 0835 8170 0302 0835 8170 0302 0835 8170 0302 0835 8170 0302 0835 8170 0302 0835 8170 0302 0835 8170 0302 0835 8170 0302 0835 8170 0302 0835 8170 0302 0835 8170 0 bus is here, Anna.
3: Would you minimum your breath? What did you have to go so? What's it? What's too near?
0: Ta!
3: I was what to go so many about you.
0: Uh-huh.

0: I say debita. Hello, 0322083581. Oh, yeah. Hello, good afternoon.
1: Hello.
0: Yes, sir. Me pa cho peni kesi ebeni.
1: Hey, DJ Frank.
0: Who name me? Yo, apotino mami. Who name me? Me pa cho peni.
1: Frederick, you like my past cousin.
0: That's right, Frederick. Now, bana.
1: Na only man de ako yo.
0: Debio.
1: Me enemy man na yabu chem na wote. It's FM.
0: That's right.
1: And then your boy who I am.
0: That's right.
1: Now you're so I can't go back over go in here.
0: Hey!
1: What's your name?
0: Hey! Who's your son? Come on, my son. Can you do what I say?
1: I don't back over go in here.
0: Hey!
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1: Na se instead of minimum wage anono. Ye mfanya fi. Because you said the minimum wage and everything else is out of control. Ene sa dia. 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Yeah, but I know I can estimate of how much somebody may need. And yet, I can see you. The minimum wage in the best of 10, so for the same effort, as you see, again, the minimum wage is around 600 and I maybe I will say, oh, the same effort, and I decide to do it, and I decide to do it. So, you know, you know, come out, if you said, you know, about the good story, I discuss.
0: Abusiania wuti ye Professor Smart Sapon wacha de ewok Mase Technical University one more ena oyen adwumana yentwa kase ebo no so ne yenkai wo se super weekend kase ebo nie adom 106.3 FM so ene ye babia wuti ye free se ye affiliate stations ahodwo se ye social media platforms ahodwo no wadwen chere fa bi to ho YouTube Facebook ebrepam yena ya kenkai e de amao. 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twat was so bad, dear nine. So, when a tintinua, would you go? A light pole at intatinti, yes, you wanna. Was if for monoa say nipa no moqua say, you know. So, I like for at intatintino, would it was so 1, 2, 3, 4, sa 40. Sana tintino, not neform tear. 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Oba Facebook, YouTube, a video, nene da wano. 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

0: 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Hey, yeah. Hey, mama, I'm going to try. 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One number 20. One number 20. One number 1. We are number 1. We are so. We are so. Hey, bra bra bra. One number 1 is so bra. This your first thing.
1: Nana Bosu
0: free in a buy.
1: As was
0: only one a buy. Only one.
1: Little mommy.
0: Sir, what did you for that? Mommy Brasura, what did you for that?
1: Charlie.
0: Fufu ni mkwambe na ape.
1: Ebunu mkwai.
0: Wa bodam. 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Ene ne begina asu wa wi ano. Ene namba en. Namba na ape.
1: Obanje kwai.
0: What did you say?
1: 9 years.
0: 9 years. Where are you going to get the money? Someone 9 years there. Where are you? Someone who's going to buy?
1: Charlie.
0: Remember they are brave. Where are you? A bag. Where are they? A bag. Where are they? Where are you? So where are you? Bag. Where are you going to get the money? What about mommy and papa?
1: Mommy.
0: Oh, I'm ready. Yes. And ye, and your bargaining choir. Uncle Scoon choir, the memo exercise book. One coming, I say. Okay. If I shall answer on a sponsor, never by Bonsema and a button, I say. I'm a monsoonum. But you any sponsors in the Cassavia, I never fear, say, did he? Mammy didn't come for a year. As I said, natural men, our temper, I want to back a summer, as I say. Assassin natural mino atabonse mo peni yes sia obi anso ba cha mo amuni ticket no ma me no jina no ba ji ticket wona jan obani ye da se asante mai da wase
2: yes ye da se
0: na odin de say
2: premina
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2: 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Unuma udidipa se ina unya asasia. What did you be? Ube to ube okay. And a ye wo health purposes are minerals ne wo asasi mu. A very natural I boa mani putya issue pibia wu eku ye ti asasi ye. And so pia to
0: same asasi for. And the saw her and swear by Sassy, was in Suevia Sassy Trimudia, a yane here, maybe so. Sabre, a young sue by a bar, be brainia, Jonah, and I'm wanting. Maybe send you, Benjamin.
2: Oh, be woo, Kumasia, and Fanny, Kumasi, you were Tamali, you were Kumasi, you were Akra, you were Bia, Uko, Haya, Uprosi Street, ya Haya, Ubinas, Ubinas.
0: Now,

0: thank you, DJ. When you come here, Sabre, sir, who the traffic light so and I would say, if you never was in Suabanum, a day and when you want the air, I say, mineral, natural mineral water, but I'm a mess, so be prepared to on your day. But on that, wow, I know, and so on without prepared. How about Tom on the park and the same?
1: Yeah, 12, yeah, tissue, yeah, 12 moment 23 cities.
0: Wow.
1: 23 cities.
0: Oh, and you hear me? I shame saying.
1: Shemu 16.
0: 1-6. Hey, and so, bra, bra, bra, bra, sabe, watch me. Jagalam says, you know, turn up a turn to Babana. Hey, me, I you. Ha, and he, more the traffic lights, wow, what to be coffee, where you are, say, number. Much you quite any telephone numbers. Napia could be there, Oko Tobiana. Okay.
1: Your number, your call line is 059-735-2353. You walk Abu Abuja Kodia Quine, so off the Offred Road, a Honeo, and you know, Ube Chiquia numbers is war, or ha, it will be to me about a jet in Sunibi.
0: Yet as a pinch every day call, assassin, a best album champion, Yakupon Sherpa. Hello, well, got ticket number 1 to 20 when you're ready. Ticket number 1 to 20 when you're ready. 1 to 20. Move away. 1 to 20. 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
0: 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And Francine Becker, what do you want to do? A bit at the party, you had a compound to his neighbors at the party, you don't want to meet missing Jane. Some to some would have been Lavons to Mantu. Mix was what your church would change. No, my papa, and you know, when you say, maybe
2: Lavons tomato mix, dear, and you and a papa. I was a tomato mix beer, and I found for the moon swammer. You would say Lavons tomato mix, dear, papa. 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she ye pa and see be our happy make a full advance mouth Lavos tomato mix yeah papa pa
0: mommy so I am tomorrow your cassia ketua your kumkumudia net say
2: yeah they know your size is beer your 2.2 in here we're hondi dear me a show so be a hondi that's our Lavos 2.2 oh your Lavos 1.1 family size nini your saw 210 gram and 400 gram 70 grams bia oh and I set one so 25 grams and also say that here
0: where is it on
2: I where is it on I will lie say it is 10 and I was so it is your packaging is say our bucket him bucket bia 12 and it is you know 120 pieces yes
0: After the AFFU party, we're here now more, my shop, Kasiya, we're here, baby, and Bacho, about time for Muntie. So what you see a brand on by drinking come on. A be a billion to Sabrano church and we are such a dear. You want 1 kg, your cassipa antibra. If we are among quite a bit dear day in our own and I may entosa. Yama air choba and a restaurant, the kitchen for no. And the year again for antipomadia bra. Nenuk and Trasio. The ticket number no swing a bra. Number Toby and a brand of a team come on show. Faname infant and amo after this a full party in a chimichi.
2: Okay, your main office was Accra. And I have in Eastern region, but I come as so oh you share but we all a doom pampaso. Okay, so in case you have a person of prayer, your number is 0549 38 38 25 41 41 and say Unyabi, Ubenyabi or Babia, Okwa Doom Shops in Bibri or Ho JK, Tonkets, Babia, Ubenyabi. I feel so impressed and I said, oh,
0: Market and I, Bojabina,
2: Bojabia, restaurant, Punina, Mombrana, Mumaji Bimpona, Lavon's product, Papa.
0: Yet I say, Ebassia and Patra, never be high, but Chevy Lavon's Fonche, Yamin Shop and Patra, young got a nest. If you are Papa Cho, if you are PB for when you're ready, Kate, Papa Casa, if you are under Becon, Pack, Bennett, Pack. If you are now been 2 years, they will push any cancer, Pack. But if Adams would number you say, what trouble number you say? Woman 900, number 900. Sabre 1 to 20 were inside, Omu Pia. Obi, I need a ticket, Pompey, is it ticket you say? 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
3: 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No, I hear you.
0: Okay, maybe Bianco so talk to her. And you can be trained, never with your mother, bravo.
3: Tiano, mirror products are there by your price. No, so now very simple. And yeah, dear, say, Cobana say, oh, prepare. And I say, oh, yeah, we better our home cry. And see, yet the baby about how to my ear tone are yatiso. Yes, I'm so. Yes, I'm sure tomato sauce and also near yes simple. Aha, and see when you na said the idea bano, a person yeah in Sakabi and see at the price and so I was say will be at me begging it. Aha. 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
0: Yebeda sipi bacho ko na unio mungu din komo. 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I reckon that's one brana 20 to 40. 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I di number 8, I di ude men pen number 1. What na? Bi pen number 2. 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A mabo kumio. Ah, if you feel in a buyer,
4: yes, I'm from Baja Fram Press, my dear Han Mutasumian.
0: Wow, if you are Fram Press, what on there?
4: Maybe I don't make Tom be dear to me, send me, I do what them,
0: Jinaso, Mammy, what Tanase, Nakawionam. Quite a tear in your phone, baby. If you are Fram Press in a buyer. Where are they?
4: I minim ni dino.
0: Your friend say, who dina nam de amon?
4: Your friend and babe.
0: Ah, mommy. Your friend say, what see your friend say?
4: Babe.
0: See, your friend say,
4: babe.
0: I didn't know you. Your friend say,
4: Epra.
0: Epufu. Bon se mama mi ofi a fan place by. E tu ba sa kwa fan place.
4: Eh.
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4: Ba cha.
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4: Wo nko ama me na ba.
0: Wai. 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O you bra. Bra ba che. Now I'm from AM, where am I, or you? Are you the only, are you the only, are you, where are you, where are you, where but you, do you want my, can you see a pal, see if you have one place, and I'll be, where if you have one, for some farmer, come up, I'll open, are you, now so watch you way, now, mommy, are you the only one, the only one, the only
4: one, I'll be say, see, I'm for a contem, I'm so me for now, how much,
0: are you Zimbabwe? Are you what am I saying?
5: What
0: I say?
5: What
0: number ticket number I say?
5: They have 46.
0: 46. Ah, okay. I'm trying to see why. Na, fufu ni number na unene wapi ni amau?
4: Magia beti ya friendo la pay wa.
0: Ena number na na waso.
4: Oh, akoko na first na.
0: 1 minute bi ana first na.
4: Ano afada mpem?
0: Radio. 21 to 14, Bacho. Make a 21 at 30 kaho. Bacho, mu ticket ni yesen. Bacho, sponsors, mu yemu ticket no. Sponsors, mu yemu ticket no. Me Bacho, sponsors, mu ticket no. 21 to 40. Faith. MZ Faith for Nigeria more. 21 to 40. Okay, in Kankwe. 41 to 60. 41 to 60. 41 to 60. 41, 42, 43, start to 60. Mumbra, Monsar, and Brahman, Sar, and Brahman, Sar, and Brana, Ninja, my Pastor Jeremy, me, I'm a boss. Aha! 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
7: have my camera? 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The man can say, I'm a trying. I'm a human. Hey,
0: yeah, you say you're trying about who? Try and test it. And we'll go back. Last one, nothing. But you're 41 to 60. 41 to 60. I'm going inside. 41 to 60. Faith from a party claiming one ever. You are him, Uncle Hobby, your mommy, Faith Sebra. Faith, but your dog, Makasamae. Faith, the Okan and Okan Sheriff, Abribia, and the amount for a show money. Doc, me baby, I am a man in your mother here, me here, Miss Sissy. Aye, yeah, because when you are about, I'm quoting your balloon, Nippo Sissy, and your quarter day. Auntie, any faith in Jinkomo, Dieter, only faith from Jinkomo, mommy.
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11: apain dan kwa
0: anche bi a be ko ti wa dom tv so sabere your life e won sha 104.5 fm we number 1 akan radio station your way Sabre bacha apa engine solo na one eye anyway we are say akwent eja
12: ajokoto
0: unama ye say
12: nya nama
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12: ma yua na mi ba box tim
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12: bo ha junior
0: high school na bai bacha eja wedding fie be say
12: e de wa twim
0: e te bon semana 85 right there. My best man for 85 to trouble to. What if you watch a pa?
12: I'm a cobbler now, okay.
0: No, you're bindi.
12: Baby.
0: And what is the air for part you feel is it?
12: No, Missing Baby.
0: No, are you abo?
12: Are you abo? I'm taking me worse here now.
0: Yay. Oh. On a best man boy, Papa, you are my. My patch on number 61 to 80. 61 to 80. Mumra, I can't. Why you abo?
12: That's all
0: right. Is there a band name?
12: You're a grand metal. Hey, me, man.
0: Oh, wow. Will it not be well?
12: Oh,
0: oh, sir. And I see a full name, Quamban, up a bar.
12: A bear harm me, pen. Cut yes or harm me, pen.
0: And I'm my.
12: I'm going to be me. I'm what?
0: Hello, what's your pen number?
12: I can tell them.
0: Any day I am you.
12: I mean.
0: Any day I am you.
12: Thank you, ma'am.
0: Ah, ja. I am pa 85 years. Nesimo ho. Na upper body here, the upper main kenny and upper the effra.
12: Permis miss.
0: Hey, ja. Na what do you know? Cradle.
12: Oh, yeah, me in crack nature.
0: Spatcha, who can we have? Mo protocol. We are calling on several people for a moment. Been chat. We are quite bra, me and my mother, bra, every flower, but Paisa bra bra, mumma apron, every flower by judging us forever. Yep, one apron, besides, I want that bra, apron, aha. Aya, who could try and be free better? Who hanking is Lavon's born a seeming fair pony mouth. A Maria, Maria, for a moment, yeah, a bank find the iron, come seeming fair pony mouth. Into you can also know what I am Graco. Bemena,
12: Japia,
0: Japia Bema, Copia Behonia,
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0: name?
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12: Yeah, Pia,
0: a Jawia guy. Yes, up by Daka. I only had to fly to a control one 70 at Rena, Mamma, not. 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
13: Na miya domboko
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0: na se o konsra hwe
13: o konsra hwe o pese wo tour Europe 7 days tour wo ho a 7 days tour no se wo subscribe to sa 7 days na ye de wo ko countries best 5
0: wow
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0: hello
13: 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wo ko embassy e ko apply for visa wo chances no e be higher eno super ho a Stephen said obi on swap ebia dependent say bia o pese ye de ne ka ho na ya the other party no ye bo amanya asset pa encrat be ma wana say abrochire na eno so ye di juma enyina wo Edufly Travel Consort. In fact ye cramp no ye ma free consultation oba ye be ye wo interview eno wakasa ehun say ne wo ye yes they are available ye nya yamam and sana ye ne wo kra anamon fan contract say ne ye ye won so a ti an ye da ho ye shingen a chese eye available a ye do be shingen sa wo qualify say obekọ 29 countries e wo Europe ye I mean big dealer e da ho se si a eye available and ye wo work abroad programs nso a no so ye available a wo ba ye be boa na I mean ye wose ye biara to me would kwa no eba mu no eba bam ye wo canton fair ah ye de amanfo a person ye business na mpo unni suppliers unni 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
0: me ma odi ni patcho sami be you can from us no ye den telephone number de jo jo no mo 81200 81800 ni patcho odo na wo fie na wo tie ya e dia ne ba na ba ba sabra me no ka sei e be don hwe be ba ko pe e na ye fie ase and two of fear bra and pound cra. Yes, started 12 o'clock here. And if you are say yes, seven. Menus are basset chop by bedu. Menu say divine kitchen, my banner ewa. Menu aye Betty's kitchen ewa. and I feel me and Casamini about at the past kitchen. But so brand of your ticket in 1 hour, you're serving the pie 200, you're serving the papa 1,200, and catch you cry, Edufly, and you think your gateway to the travel abroad, 81 200. Mufala and Uncojo ticket in here. Of any one, I won't say I couldn't to idea a moa. Telephone numbers in the same.
13: Pacha 053-551-6363. And I say for www.eduflytravelconsult.com.
0: Where do you know spelling the same?
13: EDUFLY. Edufly. EDUFLY. Edufly. Educational fly. And yet education who answer. Yeah, yeah, study, work abroad, BBA, and they are not so come.
0: Yeah, that's the BBA, Sabon, Chabio.
13: Yeah, well, flyers and so aha, and to BBA, on to me, call website, no pay, so be reading more about Edufly, no. Yeah, well, t-shirts, limited ones and so aha, over to me about, no approach your desk, no, near Maubi.
0: But your son, Remo, Aya, and every party, and I see ya, who am I to fly on Sabon, go up, I know that you, my presenters, Nina, huh? 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Who of your bra? Who came out here? Sina bra? Nobody di keke. 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
8: Anyano medama se ayamoson fo apayenda mkwa no ajesu yewura. 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Yes, Ramo Edianin from Umra. 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You have a packet, I would be packing a bed. 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Yes, Ramo, more money, dear, more friend, a movie, dear, Madame Roma, Mohun, don't you know? 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
2: Dogo.
1: Emba Fanka. 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I'm on here. Abdum TV in a. We said, nah. On the 16th of May 2026. And your car said, if you party, you made in Ebremo. 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

0: Emma and Coco Bebe, and his friend Waba, who bought no abajo ticket to her, and a ticket in the mouth. Nothing what in a city, and soon I'll be my free. And so I have 75,200, you know. And I'm saying, so one of them, no me and Sansa upon it. Yes, I say, natural mineral to something can just say. 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And she enter be a messy form, said they will be alive, our TV, you know. It might be a will be our idea, we are trying to go up a city on the channel. It's as a day, I watch every other day. Yet even more be a your sponsors in my chad, you'll be a chad, you'll have a better. Nana, the moment near Jig Media, no, sir. No, sir. For you, I sent my Diane. Now, so I track up a beer. Eti obi obae fufu party bi ani fru mani ni yen ye bi anu hajia aboni duku asha ni kiki we jetu wo safi be di fufu ene be bi obi a bomade abra yen ka samnia your life ayo tv assembly na baka chiro mo mo fie yes me wo se obi wo se amanfo fu prage mu ni ade sisiba ha amanfo si prage mu ba owe bi ba e enche be ko no nchen o si 85 years oh no, my man protocol me a seven oh. Ebe kwa ni akotwe. Minia, sabre yentu San Franco fomba. Kobebe na, the next ticket is 100 to 120. 100 to 120. Enti ni a sabre ano. 100 to 120. Ticket number 101 to 120. Ticket number 101 to 120. Yes, a member na abano. Yes, Debra. Yes, and my man ever see a few prag. Anybody did mine? Yeah, baby, did he? Ticket number 101 to 120. What are you supposed to buy? Move back to one, and I'm unpack what I am. Unpack what you are, and I'm going to say, huh? But you're only a Portoriano. Pragia driver, and I'm a Portoria, baby, huh? Unpack what I be a PBT test in 1 hour. Now we're going for more. And it's only a Portoria crabber. And the Anna Buswa. Ah, when you are Portoria and you are Pionia Portoria, ticket number 101 to 120. 101 to 120. But your ticket, you know, Jerry, how many tickets, mommy? Aha. But who's a brave one in now? Yes. Open it, Aguaba. Yeah, bra, so many on Casa. If you have your mommy, yeah. Aha. Ah, I brought you. Who didn't say?
1: I'm going to call Adam.
0: Frost,
1: your face.
0: Natalia, Mamma, dear, and Amadia.
1: Oh, you'll be a say.
0: Then you answer up,
1: and answer Baba.
0: For 4 parts, no tab, Papa. Now, because the way I stole the Homer.
1: Share, media, me boss of free, and then just say, me chat in Shaf Wabo. Share, me jump 24/7.
0: Let in there for 4 and then crime ban up here.
1: And let me pen cracker and if you
0: and I'm bang.
1: Hi.
0: Moon here, why?
1: Upon end shit.
0: Yeah, what's that? Paco Pibi Wabana. Now, ticket number is
1: 445.
0: 445. Ever do Susie see why? And he to suffer from his umbra.
1: I don't fall. Somebody is sheriff from Franca. Oh, baby. 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
0: Mena sibini ya pada kwa bra. 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

0: Muni dinamonum. 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
1: 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Them live, a full party, and a guswa. You know, Mamuton, your man, our crying morning, Mongopa, you are a remedy. Obia, Copa, you are a remedy. A free. Obisuda, you are by the old one, you are now a come the war. Brother, toy, you want to be. I want to swaffle, but why you want to be Nakodidi? Miss Obi, I'll bet you ready 3 times squawk Kodi, and you're any idea. I am Munti, Adama Munininina for Sanka Kodi, don't be a bit my dear D. Okoro Tama Neswa, catch us up, Pia City Bikao Najibi Daddy Fufu Party, Fufu Party Tam Muni Bikao Mubet me a quarter 3 times before Mamadia. 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
2: 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And Atum TV, so you're also. 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

0: 100 to 230, from 200 to 230, 201, 202, cost 230. 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
1: Oh,
0: that's
1: shit.
0: Right.
1: Woo, where's my grip?
0: 202, 230. 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

0: Joshua, baby, I won't fear ya. It's a party time, fufu party. If I talk 201 to 230, we are live on Isha 104.5 FM, at the 106.3 FM, and at Duke TV. Yeah, wazoye. Fufu party. It's party time.
1: Your love is super.
0: Me pa chop, baby, baby, baby, baby.

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0: That's right. So I have party time in show 1045 FM. Fufu party and a good soa el kosono. 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
1: 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Montomobo, Oba, what did you, ma'am?
2: Me patcho, me did you at the other papa?
1: Who did they have before Betia Bencudia?
2: A Betia the cutting, my ed, papa.
1: Wow, and a woman was Faboma. 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
3: Me patcho, me di a Betia. 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
1: Okay. 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
4: Patrick, me the fufu. Yeah, put on quiet.
1: What's it? Where are you, Kente? Yeah, what's it? 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
1: My dear, brother, say it. 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And again, I would hear.
4: Me patch up before. 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
1: ah. And you're quite the money, You too. My anina. What when you're going to be on patch up? Nipper six nano mujinahano. 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Aha. 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Ah, remember. It's a momo me and Muni, Montombo, Mommy and one and uncle. 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
5: I'm not quite, I'm not quite, I'm not quite,
1: Okay, I remember. You see me slow. Say, eh, be a fee. And I walk back. And you're working. So what catch you cry?
0: Okay.
1: Fufu party. You go so. Yeah, eh, crossroad. Pastor Jeremiah. Transfer. And you want to hear from me?
0: You want to hear from me? You're fufu. No, I'm back. We know, eh, yeah. Fufu party. You're crossover. Asanka, which you're one Emmanuel. Na yetiedi ya koso wo ho. Asanga.
5: Hello Pastor Jerry.
0: That's right.
5: So wo ho. Ya wo the mini chopper e wa ha.
0: Okay.
5: Sabre we. I'm on for any abre pa head before. You're live on TV Adum TV. Ni ana tse live on Adum TV.
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6: Kwano wa, but 3 days in me yefuna to want no share situation na. 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
5: Eji wa dawo mafufu ene eduane be na ofini
6: fufu ni keke tin na me fili be mpese ka me difufu na nsa
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6: And I'm not much here, and I'm all Adum TV, and in Shira FM. You know, I'm in Shira FM, I'm in Shamu. Some of them in San Francisco, and Medidi. Wow, Oba, Aumba, Ton Sabra. Now, Oba, Obenyed, and Yedi. You see, I play a cubic crack catcher and say, Obana, so we didn't want me, I'll be seeing my debut. And she said, Oh, if you know, only dear, Rabbi did my. Now, until I hear you,
0: that's right.
5: But I see many before you, Sabre, already, Afen, or no, or Quakodidi, Yenya, or Robu, or no, and Sagobani, you're live on Adum TV, in Shire FM, any stations, baby, now, within the center, here now, if you buy it.
7: The way you smile, I'm about to show your friend, Reverend Amoako, me Fribo Chrome Estate, and I buy it.
5: Reverend, I saw Ben, a woman.
7: But you're a servant of God.
5: Wow, Yenya J, Semutia, and Amudimachi. Efe, I said the announcement turned the mob up. Now, Oba, and another day, the car by me, and Biana.
7: We were trying always met some information about Enra. Me now feedback in a long last week, and I'm sitting there. I have to witness with myself.
5: Wow, now, Oba, I know. Mabana, the bank kitchen. Betty, Betty's kitchen, why Betty? Pacha Wadama, Evans, then I'm Reverend, when you number Conca, my sponsor, and Reverend. 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
8: me fi santase
5: na e fro say
8: ya fe me na na Halifax o su plempe
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8: and then me tell say enshafu and na me na wa chiru do in da bene beba afi me wa na adu na mskai uluma me ban tentem then de maba maba musabu me pa
5: now answer na nche me beba mi aminia e ha no fufu Any and crime ban pan up
8: four and crack any and miss in your abim.
5: Okay, Sabre, ticket number 250 to 300. 250 to 300.
0: Number 250 to 300. 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
5: Abadakwa, Sabre, you're not a kitchen hankasa and penny for the bray and our. 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
5: Not just a wow, no mass anti grabbing crown, so no, oh, called grabbing a money and a cobon reno, Wadama, a ho, and a bonfire, a bassy chop, and a number and a crown ban on the buy. But your line, no, I be braha, chopani, be ha, bebrina, Montiaso, Montpeco Conteno, now I come in Sabencum, I wanna Yeah, nearby. Yes. About first or no. On a sister. Our address we are on our head of Kokwente KKT. In Dupa Kokwente, Brass Strait. 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
0: Number 250 to 300.
5: If you want to come
0: back, I'm going to
9: buy. 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
5: na nam so e
9: and I'm the hood of a bray, or I cook dry fish or ho, fresh fish or ho, meats, be biao.
5: Now, those are corner why busy by secret banner.
9: Secret in itself for no 18 Tim. Tim Uba were draining my way and your charmer. It's a ma and only secret I owe.
5: Now, Obi do a dear Felice.
9: Adrian, dear, one gas a widget uncle who didn't care Philly and son already. Because we just want say to me say a film kwanyang sa.
5: Yes, we have free to me and pass on your PB Pabene Pa and the other but you say man papa pabene Brabanum be free. My phobia ha obeni mamene on to change walk a crack or live on TV. Say how do you fufuno ufili and the other pie better say feya and you achieve quite what you quite
9: may patroy or feya se Pentecost Junction. Who drew Pentecost Junction ubi saw beer or do beba progressive or Fabia or Dobeba, the answer because all quite the pest kitchen will be at Dobeba.
5: Okay, that's the Bia the Park or Sana 7 go for me. Who will be a German veteran? Company, but I'm out in the say, who's a muy my dimpa?
10: I'm a film by a high tension post or a Chihano. The two hosts we are my uncle.
5: There's a muy my boy, my God.
10: I shine and clear.
5: For any and crime ban panape.
10: For any like soup and a chinam.
5: Wow, do I already so bad if you got it free cry? Mammy got a nice kitchen, nothing, many betting you. You were nearby Divine Mabna, but I'm also live on TV. Now, you're not to train, come on, Sisia, Auntie, Bomadia, Miami, Abna, and you train, come on, and Quandy Abbeho, and Quandy Obiano, Obenya be Eddie, Sisia, not Bibia, Mammy, Abna, your final Lenko, Abna, let's say,
9: Yamia Domboko.
5: And now about full party, maybe Wadama. And quiet, do a banner, the boy.
9: And quiet, no way in room. You walk on quiet, and I want to come to ready. A light soup, and I want a money. I had any instrument watching. Any other Jawari, Afra, and also a light soup, and you want very well, Honum. And I assign to one engine, I'm quiet here. It is I'm quiet here, the light soup, and the river, light soup, no. A moon to Chabu and I, and the buy.
5: Okay, young fan, sir. Kada, we are Juma, will be here, baby, over who?
9: Ada, Juma, if we draw the question, Kwasiada, Ukwada, Unqua, and I am home, Jeda, Ukwada, the Yama, Bay free, a Juada, Benada, Equasia, what any fear, Mamendano Kwasiada, Kwasiada, and I are on them. A divine kitchen, I work in Grono, and I bury my service in between. Bury my service. Any ECG and Finfin or Pay in the Anase, a honey hole.
5: There are Sikona Cossel, Sabre, Gabriel Air Cockitchen Hall, no go to Chan Quanra, Oina, Naya, Tian Cockitchen Hall, Nayan Shah and Quana Rodema. How many? What am I doing the same?
10: But you're from Nanaya.
5: Nana, no, Fina by.
10: But you're from nearby.
5: Crow from Tong.
10: But you're
5: wow, what is it? They will send there, will be embedded if we are number.
10: Sabre Pepe.
5: Now buy and Quan Bang, and watch your number.
10: Okay, for now, come from here, light soup, any ebunebunun coin. Now, sure, I'm going to say, I say, I'm going to be very, as I do. Many are just from Mr. Adrian.
5: Now, come on, the uncle, what's it?
10: Nina won't be right.
5: But what they are called here, you are near my name. No, na me ma kwai bomodi a obeni uzu di di sey
11: me pass of me inspector kulegi the way yeah take care do be any me
5: ah na wo wo si waji fufuo ni den
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11: pass on
5: e ti tun safra obi na ombra no medidi
11: I am Master Joseph Mensa. Omnize or much tribe in where life super bunobunu is a bibia or correct. I bet you are bibia or bibia. So many every day. Eddie, come on.
5: Okay, Sabre and Chay, any sponsors in the back as a Gabby. Cockitino, near me and near me, and whom quite no, not month for a pair with fear who say, Bibia, come on, come on. Ehe enkwan hu a e woni ade abeti enche meba onche ehe enkwan hu e wo e bi ya benkwan ejimu amu here live e social media handles and live e wa Doom TV
0: that's right
5: and share FM fufu party jumede ene koso dendende e wa ha enti wo wo fi a bomade ya egusu a ye che ticket no amafo egusu a didi bomade ya ba bia obi a ye che ni pa e 1300 enti ticket number 300 to 330 ticket number 300 to 330 Mumadia Umbra, number be obedi to be adding Albedua. Ticket number 300 to 330. Bibia and Tinquana, where Divine Sketching. Divine Sketching, Divine.
0: That's right.
5: And Quana be dear, hey.
12: And Quana light super. Light super, and Chinaman rare, dear. Any a walk of Conqua, dear. Any a walk, Jenny. It's your more training and money, and also the any a walk rare.
5: Now then, Tina one from Refra.
12: There be Obia Uncle, dear, or Pobio, or which be Bibi. And tia chichemsa na opese ade frafra ne asa frama o anya sa de open e be yamam
5: okay mama nko eye kitchen we
0: that's right
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0: That's right.
5: Have a free one.
0: Check in. 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
5: Jerry Dana
0: Depa's kitchen. I say. 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Imagine so den den den. 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Team team. 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E ye ntem na bra. Na aduane bebre wa ha. Ye 70 pa 2. About 1,000 and he has served you all. Is the affair near do the patrol?
5: The
0: patrol is
5: the baby. Me the offer for Nakasama.
0: That's right. Aha, I'm in communion chain. Minia, near first. Ah, Pastor Fermin, Prince Apia Kubi. Prince Apia Kubi. Prince! And the Pastor Nabi. Pastor Nabi, I have a plan. I'm a Pastor Nabi. Obe Buai. Fufoni bin Aobuwa Mia Wofu Fona Manakoyi.
14: Chefema, Obe who has sent Kadia Oboa, Wamei.
15: That's right.
14: Obe who has sent Kadia Wamei. Next is a fufu party in Gusu. So team term. And I pass.
5: Papa Biwa, Nigeri. Obe Biwa, Obama Sobo. Eja Odini say.
16: You from me? Ohina Jumai Prempe.
5: Bajo Adam Ohina Ufibai.
16: Mifra Semenaba. And I'm Iko Mune Akatego. Baby, I now who has sent Kana Utiano. 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
5: Eji Mpacha Wedi Eja. I am not from Ajibra. Until my mother Katago, I jump Mazema. Mumbra Penny Bomb Sombo say Akatago Amatina Odano. Me refi man from Penny Fachame. Catch him say me befi. Refi.
16: Yes, what I mean, I be befi.
5: Yeah, you need here. Yeah, man, you pay 1,200. I've only added 320.
16: Me catch you biaba.
5: Until two is a franc of Obi na Mumbra.
16: Oh, Abaya, I have the. I have bought the law. I sell coffee and echi wana. Maybe I na sell katiano. Echi wana I bought the law. Oh, me too, sir. I just remember my bedroom and the bra. I said, can I not be a bassa? I'm the blame of the man. And you know, I said, yeah, just train the bona bra.
5: You every hour day, you say, there be any other program in the course of Insure FM. I am live. I want Insure FM premises in a Kamaka. 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
19: oh and one so wa fre your contact lines no your contact line no your 0590735 2353.
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5: and such a thing get you and you will be a dog come crown about you when you're such a back one but it's him say so be one more or be a dog come to me and this is here and this is done any
19: and bibia person did be a say by where I actually and one more bibia yeah this is to the dear we are back one now the goes on and I add there so obia where the bibia come for
5: we are come for come baby I've been a to an animal
19: but I will be a bit of a to
5: okay yati
19: kumase anum say main office ewo edum pampa so that's how person unya ya your number ni 0549 382 541
5: yanko ba kon ka ho
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2: come it now do ya because odu wo the fly ne bai wo do into wa fly
21: wo fly wie na ko dura wo be nya adwuma ye
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2: ane.
21: But Edufla, the secret is that you were legal practitioners. Ah, unse ko embassy a, we say unya legal advisors. No, it's also we be here, we be here, we be here. But with Edufla, you know, you was uncle phone in our home.
2: Wow.
21: Unko embassy a, when it comes to the legal aspect, only problem. Yeah, we have finances a. Unse country be a consider bank statement and other financial support. And also so you were and confirm our money a omunim say juma no. And Edufla dey make sure say we deliver. Na ebia na wutie me na otike ma na usi. For your number na sisi a, your number no eh 0531 0531 0535551 6363.
2: Yes, sibi wa darma
21: 0531. Sorry. Okay. Eh 0503.
2: Okay, mama rain one but you're not
21: 0535516363 0535516363.
2: Number ni dey hear me price and say 100 kosi be go dey Judy Umakwentu afu and dey be so down my MQ view.
21: Okay, it's a number ni here 0535516363.
2: Yeah, the telephone number net to change. I mean, website Ben am also.
21: www.edufly.com. 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But you know, and now open say we contact here. www.edufly travel consult.com.
2: Sir, sabi amini say oh how much t-shirt, much fly. What are my some free here? Hey, and am o. Yeah, we have full party and am also say. I mean, near Brian and am o.
21: Yeah, we dey nyame. Dampon pharmacy. Dinyame Dampon Pharmacy. We say Ufri Sunset Hotel la. Now called Dampon Pharmacy. Eho ena Edu Fly Ewo 80. Eba family tour. Semu yebusia. 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It's allowed. Ena sabi amnoka say Schengen emu daho. Edu Fly ama Schengen visa no emu daho. Ye make sure say country we are within the Schengen countries no. Uchusia yedobeko. Ye ma unko bre. Ye make sure say Schengen no. Yadobeko. Ebi so ana mwo insha FM ni multimedia. Na mo pese mo call aye worker store. Mo ye workers na mo pese mo kabom. 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Ye wo worker store ana se group tour e de amount. Sansu na ye wo ebi a fo pese mo call 7 days, 14 days, 30 days kwa na mo pese mo kwa ni nyina e be ano. Ye ye visa na amount, ye ye plane ticket amount, ni aye hotel so amount. Ebi so a ope so ye marriage, ope so ware, e ware en krata, ninyi na Edu Fly se, yebe ye ninyi na amao. 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anything relating to travel there edu fly say wa ba wo bi ene pon ato ho ama
3: yada sibi pasaje wa da ma be bi ya obi abra na be boy ne kakra
4: sabe
3: ni e ka cho se Jebra, take it number 400 to 450.
4: Take it number 400 to 450.
3: Take it number 400 to 450. We have to be that's right. Now, said the Makasa channel, when you fit to a party doctor, when you come on, Mr. Banner from India, money, Tibi Nibua, from the PAD, and you know, for 4 hours and power, take it number 400 to 450. A gentle Baba Charlie, a mobby uncle, baby. A Baba Charlie, just
4: that's right. Yes, Fufuo no Ebusua, Boso Team Team 10. Now, when you say, sir, we bet me a DD, the way DD here. A year, what come with the hour and the mouth to DD, the mouth DD. Yes, Mia Olovo, Ababa. That's right. Faith Homeopathy Center. A hot is it?
22: But that's a Faith Homeopathy Center. Yeah, I say, yeah. Ghana had a ban of homeopathy, Ayarisana, a Dimukai.
4: Okay. Yeah, can homeopathy, Ayarisano, I just saying.
22: Medassi, homeopathic Ayarisano, a holistic approach to health. What's that? Yeah, well, the conventional way of treatment, we call the Octodus Hospitals a hood runner. Yeah, fat in no so at the side idea. Now, sure, in no at the side, reading your chemical drugs, most of them. Now, through homeopathy, no. Yeah, introduce you acupuncture science.
23: Okay.
22: Ah, and no, yeah, fa aquenya service with them panier, a fa nipedrium etuche, a fin activity major cells be a woo, a manipatimina iarisa. And no quadan chance why you show a DDA, one num, naya, consider nina, and also sa quadan chaya, your shirt physio and massaging, so, sir, honam famono, said those states the umpomne or physical structure, no, said the city. Na eba etunumuna aha na homeopathy e make it total difference because we believe say in homeopathy no enye bibia na ye edunum eno ti ansa na ye be ma obi edun no ye wo the ayurveda treatment ye wo the herbal treatment na ye wo the conventional it depending on nipa no how na ye dia o de bae no and be me choose ana say be go for a particular kind na enumu no ye check your body mass index wan kasa umoja and who wants you when you say the pedre water makes part of the biggest
4: okay
22: it's your quite way you know and I'm 73% it's in a crew man for you do it's your boom do you come on baby because
4: that's right
22: you know your day telling you now wants you
4: okay
22: it's homeopathy in your checking wants you know need your trade drama was a jerry oh by you cross some way at twice a car to me no more drew
4: okay
22: then you soon to me no more drew it's in the homeopathy we treat you as an individual. A shirt body type. We are out the buy and Yanka said, we did by also did by intending the same treatment. They're big.
4: Obia answer.
22: Obia.
4: Okay, you're trying to meet about faith. I say,
22: homeopathy. I am specializing in chronic diseases.
4: Crown coy,
22: yeah, dear crown cra. Would dear senior tongue, be beyond one tone. Would the fabra faith homeopathy clinic. Your gym, you are there, your pentem and commanded room. Your gym, your diagnosis, your differential diagnosis, a shame, you should be a self-fatal say, yeah, and sana, your drug account. And it's also be sure you know, TS Abria, baby, be our Wobiano. Your best so say, homeopathy, Yarisano, and your strong coquine. So there are speculations around, no mommy brain and cofoka, but I'm more speculating in Nana, dear back home, we didn't want to answer and say, homeopathy, Yarisan, dear, and your
4: shans,
22: and the sound, your dear, your dear, and contempt. Especially more among pair dunum, musra dunum, no, opa, the better drainage is a woody, quite a fast dear piano. Even after meals, no crawford believes as so moody, no, maybe, mean a better depending on your health goals, how best or what you know, the better the eating habits, and the lifestyle changes are a bit boa.
4: Okay,
22: oh, now person will lose weight. Who do Diana do not do? Why you fufu are your own? We are what's our culture do and the board they person lose weight and fa. Oh bye, you bet your sign your money.

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1: center. Number Benny bit me a friend now a pressy bahwa.
0: Your number is 0244 58 58 38 58 58 58 59 59 and I say 0540 0540 710 710 940 0540 710 940 940 friend number we have a bia across Ghana bia na be sure branch e ben
1: that's right matisse adanse e bi wa ha say na me pese me ni aba ejine mu na odi adanse ne man e fa faith homeopathic as here
2: okay mpacha miss me staff for faith
1: okay
2: now last 2 weeks patient bi ba na opa e ba wa want a photo Miaka Samani, and yes, be I ye bet me cab a pudding, Debbie. But won't I fall to Timessia so well, Pepper dear? And one fate in no particular
1: measures on the audio was some nearby.
2: I know I won't have
1: any Wabenyanta for when Yabako, when Yanta for me. That's right, and Yabit to me.
2: That's what Bissus saw also. So now that was 2018. Sister Sarah and Pastor, no one to afford me a new or the catcher of family catcher. I was some of them myself, sir, and send the best fate. I would dear Miss Snow, but I never fail some other day. When you are, when you are, won't be our war, so pet dear, say I was sassy, dear, dear, and running fate in Sarah, then why and not?
1: Okay, and running fate, young ticket to Abby, Kakrabia, the Sosona,
3: the Cordamine, say Ghana has a hot Ghana hand quadia, one way or the other, if you have a nipedium.
1: Okay,
3: if you say I'm from my home. 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years on timi sweaty when he came to faith you me part clinic abra if you need any pedi anymore, one was starting or sweaty. It will be beer and my face you may party clinic. Now I'm for you, no kitten kitten, no Nimde, any abbey from Fidi and Fansa Yari and I'll see you. I want the Quay with Juma. I didn't come over.
1: I didn't come on some home. Now, only self for four by a day and quine. Now, and quine should be quia a tomato audi, and this spice audi go no, and not to the onga. A BBA almost say as omo na secret no mama's helping hand almost say as me ni akwa ba
4: yeah asafo
1: that's right onga there mudi mudi nam
4: yeah that's
1: mo na mama nkwan ye the secret na kasa ni say
4: yeah that's it ye be fa akwanya we so achia obibia odi fufuo
1: okay
4: obibia wo sa nkwan bia no e be fa akwanya we so achia no onga the secret in there obia nim dada se bi aduane be ye de oba de de bia me kasa mo aduane no mane making noise
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0: 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Ba onga ne nyina be da, the odey bass ye ne 3 mix no.
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0: 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And add be bass ye. Uwe na say oh yes still papa bia. 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Ope still and the manager love and the onga still ne dey ye. Ye befa kwenya we so aka akire o man Ghana fo enkankane asanteman se onga fo maya ade amayani ayani aso
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0: wasa aba
1: ongalicious
0: ongalicious
1: abinwa
0: promotion
1: that's right
0: and aye koso
1: okay
0: won se onga no madi agi atum
1: okay
0: efe bebrebe ne ba o man Ghana mu amadi atum ntia se pese ye de ye hyema nimonyam
1: okay
0: Enfie mienu ni ene ye ye enfie mienu ni ye se ye foforo ye friend the ungalicious abewa promotion
1: okay
0: the woman say the secret e woman nyina ne say onga no ye say for onga such as na na ye de ye nkwa wa ha say no from akumaku adio na say 20 searches where we no ye ya friend no onga tablet na say onga cube no and also makumaku adio no na ye adua 940 Uya, baby, a ungalicious standing nipu one of them. Was it when I say a Santa Regia? Yaw, Konongo, Yaw, Boaso, baby, Munu. And your boy, Silk Roman Casa, Nasa Greater Kumasia, Yaw Putuja, Yaw Safo, Yaw Bantuma, Yaw Tafo, and away your office anymore. So we saw when you saw and no more, I'm a bobo, so such as the 20 tablet, 20 in a year, Diana Nasa 40 now. What the call ma e mamba wanem rante no mo wono mo no amema bibi first ban ye talker says scratch card ya de ma wuchi a code bi wo so on be chair process no we are no send it what the code we are ade bi e wo ho bia no nsa beka sika bebrebe na no bi be did 2000 or your office obisu be did 50000 which is 500 million 50000 obisu be did 10000 it is can no bebre wo a chede aso bebre wo a rice cooker who are cutting a washing machine? It's one gun for no, and I have full party no. And yet the other don't quite say, yeah, Chadia so come on. And to be, I want you before I could not use and now you did ya catch your must say, Onga for your promotion to a mama a day, a manga no tablet, the actress on Galicious no. But you would be a man tonch and one on a man tonch, Boabuano, tablet 20, such as Enso 20, Nekabu 20. And one secret omen, but I know Mamma Nuadri and Quan on Mesa promotion. Obia saw your bear, Massa Yabofra, saw your brand, Obia saw your gun and Nasa Wagan and Munquandia, and on a dear promotion. Tisandia, you better will be Biasi.
1: As for the Bayada, your Onga, Ongalicious promoted so Koso, Sabo Yer Court, now we are live on our Doom TV, TV, and our Isra FM, CTA, Isra 1045 FM. Watch us if you so, Brabe. Are you free? Baby, I will be a free. That's
2: okay,
1: right.
2: Okay, Jerry, mama say.
1: Asaga so mama.
2: Chebia, mama give you young in Sanaga ka kanem on what's your life no. I said the any ka no. Ticket number 500 to 600. Edian le bumum 500 to 600. Well, get the ticket number 500 to 600. For why you are you no e biwa ha. 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
1: That's right.
2: Me who disappointed me about Brekumis. Katua Young Fighters chief supporter. 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I just remember the name in chawadi. 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They are two in channel. Bra bra, open it, bra. And then we are buying bra. Now me miss out. Nanti I buy no. No, no, I buy me as same kumia.
3: That's right.
2: As same table. Yeah, yeah, baby, no one say. Me a phone a channel there. Yeah, for say.
0: A jamal funi. I'm a talk as a free from a searching room.
2: Wow. Then I come out and tell me what boy. Me as say, you know how.
0: As I'm coming down, CP, no question me, Inshira, Adam Akumaso. Out of four, I talked to me, Kawin Shira, 104.5 FM. Ewo, as I'm 10 months, I'm here, a German flu, Omo Mochi, whom Cocoa, the only say, I mean, you are Chas, or Chas, or her. As I'm coming with Chas, or Cocoa, Miss Mochi, whom you ever said, Beboa, Ama, Inshira, 104.5 of Foo Patino, near Met Yako, so maybe you have been on Sony Fan. 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
2: Sebe wakumaso suwa.
3: That's right.
2: Midi nto sa chedi ye ema. 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
0: Mkwase mye inshada fe midamasi. 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
2: Hey! 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
0: Ah, ma cost second round. Say engine ni mo idu.
2: Ah,
0: I mean share the four. E watch you come kokobra. I was aspiring assembly member 2028 Mesaba.
2: O man to ama.
0: O mo say o mo hwe ni makaka.
2: Me no kwa to say fre. I'm on for work message you.
3: That's right.
2: Take it number 500 to 600. Mon fala line nko.
3: From 500 to 600.
2: Ha.
3: O so bra be didi.
2: Ha, but you want to adam to say fre nko for no.
0: I was for 104.5. Jama funye, but I tell me can I walk as a funye so. I don't follow what Chishini Benche. Chikron Kokobra for Mobisione, Motemika, Momra, Motemika live in Share FM, Adum FM, Adum TV, Mohemi live. Motemika, Chikron Kokobra for a Jama from a Tonsa Fremo. And a retake, Kenton Kono Dune, Swami. Go from.
3: That's right.
2: Okay, Pacho. Umana nam fit one mon friend mammy. Umana ha mammy Brahmin chow de bra bra. And that's why I dear pa any woman.
3: Yeah, chest 1,200. I feel you are chest 600. It's a baby, I will be out to camera. What be parking be different me? And you're free. What be parking? What to talk to me see by different me? And quiet and numbia baby if you are fufono so shay. That's right.
2: Okay. Auntie okay. Gary, you go so chat your mommy and no be dia sapa. Adama, of but wait, where did you mean?
4: The bachelor.
2: Of here by.
4: Oh, me wan fun abo house.
2: Sir, na only in the same. Sewa madam, have no aba. Aja, mo hwe aja mommy, ana bride bra. Sewa, the same. Oh, if you love voice for a bag of kwadwum. Ana face say, "Oh your ba, chenu." But it's your father. Me a force me from now. Come on, pa. Madam, Ada, ha, how many? Now, what did you say?
5: And I said, what do you?
2: Oh, you know, Gada.
5: And I'm responsible for National Blood Service. Oh, for the group.
2: Wow. Ada, I said, endorse with them, the open, I'm in Vancho. Where they may have a more chance, no? Can they open, I'm in Vancho? Open so. What time is life? But you want to have a Jacob Janana? Why? Why, I'm in Ferno? Ah, nana, only no. Ah, I go here dia. Oh, what's on na ha? J, what's up? What's up? Aya no kwame mo bag. Bag ni mo be mo open. Ha, we oba woni mo ba we am fama. Nana fufu ene nkwan be. Ah, we mo be eh. E fere se ket. Ma papa we bottle ba kuma me. Ole man, one man bottle. Oba mesa man bi account. We dey from the base mo ha. Aja, wadama, who are folk me? Programming first time I open here now, Taba.
5: Oh, there be my baby is a fourth time. Who's a medical staff here, baby? Biaba, yeah, no more, Ebo, yeah, National Blood Service, baby, I a bar. It's no, yeah, first time me. It's I will say, oh, yeah, Baba Hano, first time with ya, the Wadana bra, the whole program there, and your program get you up. Oba, when DJ, we we are Hukra with a few Bibia to the Amra.
2: Thank you. Nana, what are my Osio Ambra? Name of himself in our Kodidi. And to be so inquiring of Bibia, Chobas 5 or 6 million. be a friend, Momus or your honey. So be a friend, Kakanka, now did you have that? Yes, mommy, and Rima, tell me, Jamaica, Mama's water.
3: Yeah, you be a sucker.
2: Yeah, what did he?
6: Pacho and Medici.
2: When you be a baby,
6: mommy,
2: no, being a boy.
6: Me free, man, point, man.
2: What did you call? Wow, now, Obino, Chobas, I run, or maybe I know who to say. Kasakase your life ever do TV and you go for ferry. We didn't say
7: Abby,
2: we will say what's your few bows at them. We're not going to say,
7: yeah, for
2: now. If you're in a buy,
7: just
2: a bram, so yeah, Japas, Jack, I'm so wow. Then, okay, when you're phony, baby,
7: oh, me patch of medic, mommy.
2: What if you phony day?
7: And they are punchy.
2: Wow, I'm going back.
7: It was nice.
2: Yes. Let's go! Yeah. Baba. Because we are my zovo. Pacho. Yeah. Aha. We are better than Sagakra. Hey, remember my dear. Remember apron back home. Oh, apron is here. Ha. Mini bima. 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Di mi baby ane ni apron am dema o. Na mima. Not pin back home. Me ame from home manana. Hey, mama, I'm jealous. Mr. Ancho, I dear Bako, said a bell back. I said, Yago Pomboa, now cook Juma, oh, at the bag we are now. Said a bear, I'll cook Juma, who be able to sell by Yamishapa. DJ, come on, the bachelor ticket number 600 to 650. 600, 650. More fair than Mobano, Monco gets another ticket to Amunko Jibi. About 12 and 1 Fabian by Biwa, Branaba Jibi, ha. Hey, who the robber now? Then I'm on my tickets, mommy. Kokonteno, Agnes, we are fie. We are fie. Kokonte. Hey, Kokonte.
3: Kokonte.
2: Yes, see. Look it now. You saw.
3: Yepese, yedia sakakra.
2: Yeah, yeah.
3: Sir, what did you have me a kenteno hoka krawate? Tiyepese, obia ban fifi ha. Na yeni na yedia sa. Abraya ni DJ Ogidi Brown. Yeah, Mrs. Kakrani, dear son. Now, yeah, dear Sidabe, my aboa forno, yeah, assassin, natural mineral water, is your papa, is your crojina, a koye pa, assassin for. So, who did you baby? Now, open sua, so crojino, a assassin purified drinking water, and no any sua, yeah, the bear word in a year, BBR, a year assassin. 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Yeah. It's Mira Convenient Food. And so, on my appeno simple. I want to contain them. Well, I want to hear my money say. And you have to go to two appeno. No, I don't want to say that. Yeah, you be a calm amount. Na eduane na ye simple amount danso ena pabine so etia line mema ne die no naze naze bibia kodo na bibia wie peye sa ongalicious so e wase e that's right
1: Okay, Sabrey, ye wea, ye na be di asabate wo onkrophobia ya she de treni wo a. Omo di asa ebeji ani. Ye fe won GTM dancers. Ye fansa makasia pa. Asia GTM dancers. It's all about fufu party. Baby, I will be a party in Koto. It's a fufu party. DJ Gidi Brown, Eddie Edward.
8: Ha! No competition. Neche, no competition. Hey! Come on, come on, come on! My G. Yahoo voice. Neche, Yahoo voice. Yahoo voice, don't sleep. 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I say Yahoo voice, don't sleep. 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Update, all no update. 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Kumanagas are broken now. I'm presenting Kumanagas. I'm the best rapper of the year. Remember, come on, one time is coming up. Okay. 16, 17, 18. Madness. 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Come with the king of comedy. Someone Jimmy Lee. 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

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Me person will be a sorry man, Fifi Abi. 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Team, team. 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Ah, it's the party time. Wa wa ya di na achede bebre wo ho ma. That's why we are live in show 104.5 FM. At Dome 106.3.

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0: It's a party time. Fufu. That's it, driver. Out to be back. You ready for 40 minutes? Call air free. That's right. That's right. It's a party time. That's right. I tell you, I'm going to swear a cotto. That's right. If I talk about Betty, Betty, put the Missy Freaker, we know about Betty, now you are at work. AFC!
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0: This is the party! Munia Samami,
2: Hello,
0: we that's right,
2: for you. I did just shake below. What is up, below, deliver like I get below.
0: Let's talk about the answer,

0: party time. 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That's right. It's a party time. Baby, I love you. For the busua, grab a baby. Are you free? Are you free? Are you free? Fufu, fufu. That's right. This is part time.
1: You didn't kill anything. I know fitness.
0: That's right.
1: In my shoes, high fashion Jimmy Choo's. Wanna sip something and just tomorrow will be okay.
0: That's right. It's a party time. And yeah, you know what's up. Ocha di anana eba obiara the chow at here. Ocha di anana Jesse. That's right. That's what kind of boy it's man. About the Achebe Baby Bro. 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And you fufu party, you fear. 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Only passengers, you know, animates. Would you be party, my baby? And you're free. Fufu. It's a fufu party.

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0: 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It's a party time! Give it to them! Me pedi amoyano! Give it to them! That's right! Ochadia na naba! 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What? Mo yere mo wundi asa! That's right!
2: Highly spiritual!
0: DJ Kitty Brown, giving us all the mixes and more. It's a party time. That's right. Apiaku

Didi, you are 650 to 700. Mumra Medi, you say 650 to 700. Watch out, you don't know about. Watch out, you don't know about. Asaka de Boyosma. That's right.

0: Hey, it's the party time. 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Ah, Fufu party. 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Ah, you to be party, can you have a baby?
1: 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Yeah, you must have been.
0: You to be party.

DJ O.K.D. 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Alongside DJ Franklin. Frankie's, that's right. Good music.

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That's right.

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3: Easy crass.
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3: 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Now, yes, I'm so shops the beer, Okumasia, or Moton be my. Oko a doom, Opoku trading, or Moton be my. Echre haya SG Mall, or Moton be my. 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
0: 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Yes, 74,200. Yes, 2,700. That is a cover any for 500. If you are carrying one, who suits me, Siba? We are continuing with the party. That's right. Edu fly. Or see our home out. Some person who took mine. Not a point to know. Are you easy, dear? And your Edu fly travel console. Or more, and our home out. I say, La Fonch of Emma will be an ayat there. Won't fight. Wapomo no ayat there. And we be a confine. Yes. DJ Okidi Brown.

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It's your 10455FM. And then you're 74,400. 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
1: This will be our kind.
0: Hey, you're free!
1: I don't know. 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
0: On the GMT dances. That's right.
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1: day. Ticket number 650 to 750 to 800, sorry, 750 to 800, 750 to 800, yes, Ramo, Mumbra, Yakamo, Yeni, I say, Asantamai, Yamani, pa 1200, Ebiani, Edi, na Bibia, kama, kama, pa, Jerry, where the mommy interview, quick one, Imbra, mommy, inquire, PP, for us, where, on the Tino, time and say, PP, for. Baby, Eja, when you be ready, I'm in shop. Why? I am ready. You need to be on a man. You well, coffee, I catch all your so. Yeah, I won't need it. I'm fashion. You know, if you buy,
2: I'm free. Go from
1: my
2: number mouse. I'm a CFO Kenya.
1: And the Opa bra number for Kenya. See, I'm a CFO man. You don't must ban a man. I'm way,
2: but you're not one.
1: Oh, Yami Shamupa, and Sabre will manage a public chef and food party. Send Ben or catch a camera when I can be joy.
2: And that's a drop. Obama, the man on the beer, Virginia, and the Bujara, a good baby. I said,
1: now, William Nunkakra,
2: and Saturday,
1: I met you. For diabetes, you have a fair pressure, why? Ah, for diabetes. Acquire a life. Now, who feel in a buy? You my home, so. Man, Ghana, my home, so for now.
3: Oh, there be where the Ghana, you know. We put a pack of shrew, I'm in a moho.
1: If I say, Joe, me about a year, pa. We are Spider-Man when you man are you?
3: Oh,
1: we are football and free kick be a big account. Go to Sankata when we are PB, any PB beaters. Pabene, I'm a cup Pabene. If you are nappy, no, it is a yes, yeah, and a ma, a japa and pinnacle number, and a boss, pa, a man, quana home, Nessa, your mama. Now, I am my master, I am my head. I am my patcher, oh, Kofia. Bet me a test to be open, but to be sure. I am more than I am, or be a more come up. Now, a man, a motto, yeah. See, and himself go by there. Or talk to actually, Bama, then all the moment we move to and what the actual moon. I didn't hear.
4: Will it be testy? And yeah, I am come up. I did so. I feel.
1: Oh my, I've been saying, I've been saying, mommy. Hey, so, what do you want me to do?
4: PBB test, Benny B.
5: What
1: is also cool? I remember saying, I'm going to bring you. Ah, yet you.
4: PBB test, Papini B test, a jaw womb.
1: Jaw, a jaw. The Aquanian. Aquarius, the Aquarius.
4: Every day I go out.
1: No, but your mom is going to take it to your mom. I'm going to take it to your mom.
4: Missy PBB test, a year come, a year pabene. Because a child, the Aquano Crayano. But your dear PBB test, Timia, and Yasam Ketua. A fanny abba, also your chairman signed waffle. PBB test, Pabini B test.
1: Hey, Oba. Remember, what's some of your album? Break my bound.
4: Hey, the PB to me, and yes,
1: now you could be a man to be a baby.
4: Baby, I'm a baby, dear. Here, and so we know you're now, baby. I'll be wrap your bottle. No, your numbers go so. Wouldn't your fry, baby? I will be a DB bebrew.
1: Okay, Mammy Fanaman to Jar, a 020-339-870. Fatima 0202-339-8707. Omadia, more like what TikTok page near the Facebook. Obedi, na what try and have na better.
2: Bini ya, so when he has a big cane. Hey, as a way. Hey, so when
1: he. 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

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Any passengers in there? 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Hey, you're free.

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It's our fate, I hear my

Yeah, yeah, yeah, yeah, yeah, yeah, yeah, yeah, yeah, yeah, yeah, yeah, yeah, yeah, yeah, yeah, yeah, yeah, yeah, yeah, yeah, yeah, yeah, yeah, yeah, yeah, yeah, yeah, yeah, yeah, yeah, yeah, yeah, yeah, yeah, yeah, yeah, yeah, yeah, yeah, yeah, yeah, yeah, yeah, yeah, yeah, yeah, yeah, yeah, yeah, yeah, yeah, yeah, yeah, yeah, yeah, yeah, yeah, yeah, yeah, yeah, yeah, yeah, yeah, yeah, yeah, yeah, yeah, yeah, yeah, yeah, yeah, yeah, yeah, yeah, yeah, yeah, yeah, yeah, yeah, yeah, yeah, yeah, yeah, yeah, yeah, yeah, yeah, yeah, yeah, yeah, yeah, yeah, yeah, y

0: Spider-Man, who made me afraid of
1: Superman? The day, it's made the kind of wife who every day. Hey, but to make it keep me right there.
0: Spider-Man, frustrated.
1: Whenever she used to
0: fight out
1: in the bay, whenever she cries, she just go wipe my way. Hey, I'm still saying it's an and I'm bad. But then you give me games on the ride, that's what I'm going to do. I'm a cool man.
0: And then I'm going to be
1: a cool man. And then
0: I'm Yeah, Magana, 1,200.

800 to 850.

That's right, yeah, Gusua Ewa Haseifu. Hey, free. Kosoa. That's right, Sam Remy of Faith Homeopathic Center. I see here. Me she menu so ye cleaning menu so kama kama. Said the bear in the super home. Ya dear be a crown kosha or edunya.

Yes, yes, yes, yes, yes, yes, yes, yes, yes, yes, yes, yes, yes, yes, yes, yes, yes, yes, yes, yes, yes, yes, yes, yes, yes, yes, yes, yes, yes, yes, yes, yes, yes, yes, yes, yes, yes, yes, yes, yes, yes, yes, yes, yes, yes, yes, yes, yes, yes, yes, yes, yes, yes, yes, yes, yes, yes, yes, yes, yes, yes, yes, yes, yes, yes, yes, yes, yes, yes, yes, yes, yes, yes, yes, yes, yes, yes, yes, yes, yes, yes, yes, yes, yes, yes, yes, yes, yes, yes, yes, yes, yes, yes, yes, yes, yes, yes, yes, yes, yes, yes, yes, yes, yes, yes, yes, yes, yes, yes, yes, yes, yes, yes, yes, yes, yes, yes, yes, yes, yes, yes, yes, yes, yes, yes, yes

Babre, Ochiame Kwame Bedu, I see what Babre did before me. So today, I'm not cross Ochiame Kwame, Doctor Anga Sebes, was he? Or say Abdum FM, Abdum TV, Chef and Fufu Patino, and you move of here. Patrick Mamma get a ticket number 850 to 900, Mumra 850 to 900, 850 to 900, Mumfa Line and call. Yaga se ebe 70,200 ne ebe 850 to 900 mumra bomadi ya se wo fi a aka eye ni ahami ensa 300 na ye target of 1200 no mumra ye sponsors no so ha o ma ya de pa o de ngu so e wa ha ye mfa sada mamu muni ho e na wo a wutie no ye ye duane na wo ndia bana de ka ka ma fo didi o Mammy betrayed down all that, there was a brother, Mayani. No more, you know, money, and one of not to be public piano. Sabre, Yedia Sada, Emma, Adum Rosso Costo, and Kumase Asafo, Multimedia, which you are calling in us, Yadda was said, several parts in Umbaso, I say, much less, more though. If you come out, assassin, natural mineral water. 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have a common cemetery. Coven and Ogre Brown. Who can be a cast and me say, what do you mean you must pay? Or say, I catch a DJ and say, I am what I'm recruiting, said I'm recruiting, that I want me other. I'm recruiting. If this is a Pelumba, it's her life on a man, but I mean, we are doing TV interview now. I know I'm on her life, Kakra. Ajama kwaba wa me sema mo wa me ti wekwa sabe bema yanka saka kra jeri my 5 minutes e wi interview na baba

Okay, party time. Party is still going on. 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Yeah, yeah, the team time. Yeah, 70 per 1,200. After 800. You do 900. Yeah, call a Catherine. What's up, DB? Fufu party. Team time. Samurai party nane guswa e kosono. DJ Ogidi Brown. DJ Ogidi Brown. Odiye e kriamu. Our party time.

So Kedon says to us, say, Omodi Eberiana, Yedia Sana to us, DJ Ogidi Brown, Kedon says, and so our ha. Aye. If you Kedon says, Mom Raina, Ogidi Brown, and Fire to us, so Abra, ye party to finish this Fufu party, you go swear survey. Yes, Kedon says, oh, Yamway and Samay and my, aha, Omadi Fufone, Yomu, why you do? Into Mubi Dia Sakaka, Kedon says. 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
1: On pastor my call for off round cra. And this week my year Juma and I'm simi tifia me yeshe Zimemba last year me DB and this year me simi sebe di.
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0: That's right! 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
1: me
0: ama.
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0: na ukunu obeda de enwa akonya imu yeti nini na akumatie esro eni kom ya ensese eye obia adiswa eba ye krom hase ya asamka enya mwode enya kukukuku eye kasa Samoa, that's it. 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
2: 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Kao ho, emanem pao ho, in shisha kakao ho, FDA at a JDN Kratsoyatum.

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Question day. Any question day beer. I have prime sports. I have foreign Tibetan choir. 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

fans, are you ready? Nami Aduma UEFA Champions League final on the 30th of this month. Yeah, I am Eminda. Insurance 0.5 FM. 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Insure wrap your jersey. I'm a cousin of SG Mall. Insure from your chair. And upon the back, walk up in and you run on nine near the game media. So, and the UEFA Champions League final. And insure from wrap your jersey. Come wrap your jersey, wrap your

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1: Gambling wey true. 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

Robin fans, are you ready? Nami Adoma, UEFA Champions League final on the 30th of this month. Yeah, I am Eminda. Insurance 04.5 FM. And the wrap your jersey live Airbus our SG Mall. Shannon Song, a Paris Saint Germain, and the Arsenal, and the Airbus final. No, you are going to say, oh, FIFA, your favorite club, our supporter, no, no, Sonny Jesse. You're going to have your shame. Netano, SG Mall, be the dead. You got podium, you got games outdoor. 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

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Now, who the dear is here? What the 14th May 2026? Nanso, and no more domain and tier four, and in a half for Amasum Biabe Fienti. As she said, Media Sungu Kramano, El Kosiara, 17th May 2026. Median Bekosu, our Unity Church International Square, our Unity Oyer Chihuahua. Fear, we are no me and welcome. You are too ready and it is said the threshold. 78 years so I was some 84 verse 10. Suddenly, Edina Oda, Nia Lanchi, a queer friend, woman with empowerment, Neddy. Yabaya Diamond Kuna Foha, and Afe, and Yankama Kuma Kunsua, and then a Dophonia, Buffa Boy, and me Akamo, a wall, or whom I see, and I wanted to him. Now, the moment we did ask on Gukuan, say, Yan Australia Cassia at Yaswama, a titan in Tia Yaton Safombini, Nanako Jun Tiama Penny or Tosumienu, and Daoma Singing, Nanafa, no more Tosumiensa, offense with him. It's one of Professor Dr. Kwame Che Bafo. Oh, yes, you more Unity Group of Companies, the Royal Prophet Nana Bafo, and then you far Ruby to say, Gifty Donko, Prophetess Evelyn Mensa, Sub Mami Sarah, Sandy Asari, Ohima Franca, Minister Mary Nyameche, Esidonko, any of from a break count. The two suffer with the Asa Umbra, Nina Yenyak Media Humfaso, Upemunche, Mubi Afraying. I was 0543 785613, and now say 0533 223 565. And you finish him, Rika Sia.

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0: 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That's right. 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Oh, say, Chrome was alive. That's right. Rap me crazy. 0320-835-81 Rap me crazy. 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Yo. Lady God White! That's a Harry movement! That's right!
1: Jeff Funkis!
0: That's right!
1: It's a Harry man!
0: That's right!
1: Yo!
0: That's right! Lady Catch on with some Mumbium!
2: Yo!

0: That's right. Me patch your wine here.
1: Oh, that balance.
0: Hey, bring it me patch your blood flow. Okay, hello. Good evening. Me patcho wan yo.
2: Yes sir.
0: Hey Robert.
2: Kochu Gaza.
0: That's right.
2: And you go to
0: that's right, Robert. Thank you.
2: Na takwe mi kun ya zemu de ma. Na ya ni jo na. 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Oye good pa.
0: Lady God White, Lady God White.
2: Oh, nice. Na.

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1: 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I rap no more than you. She said, yeah, if you're worth any money, I'm a just out rap.
0: That's all.
1: Aye.
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1: Ewradie.
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1: Ewradie.
0: Hey Robert.
1: Yeah. Yeah. Yo mo ba so na ya mi jira mo na debi entertainment. Aya mo de man sati go we ni jipa.
0: That's right.
1: Na mi ko ba mi ti ayin bo ta 22 wa we ni. Na mi ji ami ami performer de nyina. Professor Alabi de do go mi ji na chairman na ko sini.
0: Okay, hello, good evening. Good evening.
2: Yeah, good evening, boy.
0: Okay, next year I better show him why. Hello?
3: Hey,
0: yes, sir. Good evening.
3: I was saying I could go around my pen and get a free.
0: Bowling,
3: go around my pen.
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1: Okay, young studio, sir. 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This one, I'm meeting men. 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
2: Yo.
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3: Hello.
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3: Namiad Monanswe.
1: Yankupa to Mehoyapa. That's right. That's right. That's right. Kwame D. Hey, Charles.

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1: 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I won't share film. 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Mufa mu watch out na mufa mufa mu TV ni fan two mufa mu radio ni fan two Inshire FM 104.5 Charlie ebe fire.
0: Coffee made it. What's it Charlie mufa ma video ni two Inshire 104.5 na ene ebe fire. 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
1: Charlie ebe fire.
0: Chairman Kwame D. Open your case, Odini. Be me say.
2: Chairman Kwame D. Freedom and say.
0: Who free fan?
2: Dominance. Dominance phone you need team.
0: Dominance phone you need team.
2: Yeah, Machiavelli need team. And I check and swear be
0: alive. That's right.
2: Yeah, na me papa and swear be say me radio ne bona song gidi gidi.
0: That's right. Now one more papa di what pay friends say.
2: Ben Joshua Minka. Yeah. Papa papa and swear be mo bana so. That's right.
0: What is your friend say? Emrantehine.
2: I'm not be at the friend.
0: That's right. Yeah. That's right. To be a child, you are say ungo. Dominance for ungo. Many more say.
2: Kumasi High School phone. You
0: Kumasi High School phone. You net you. That's right.
3: I'm a man. 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
0: ma me nshira mo. That's right Pia. 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
3: di fufu ani bi
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0: That's right
3: na yen so ye ma no ntumi be sponsor mo.
0: That's right
3: na mo so ntumi me boa me adwuma ne nkwa
0: Pia. Mammy, I would tell her for four parts in Yami. Part of four parts in it now, all part for four parts in who are out there. Can one lose them at Jose?
3: Oh, I am Nijay, how so yet dead? My own drew up ran out of you. How
0: that's right.
3: In tea, so how be you? Oh, my near be your four parts in India. Yeah, for the say, once so bad, baby.
0: Ah,
3: oh, ban swa, what be who and you swa, dear.
0: That's right.
3: Slap him for my idea, and Yami Shram.
0: Amen.
3: On two monk,
0: yeah.
3: One was sponsor any in a Yakupo. Tumunkwa o mama ho ade ba bia mo yi free ye no nyakopom en hye manam ene odo ene kure ya wa ye. Amen.
0: Amen. 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That's right. Oh me that's it. Hyira fm de wa wani ti ase. Your mama sent in my multimedia. That's your more room. It's that in free coffee, mothers. Coffee, so who ye?
1: Maybe I will call you.
0: Mommy, freestyle, my moon say yes, who has you, mom, food you.
1: Yet, I make an hour, bro, mommy, wrap your taste, me punch your meda. In chef, a moment, my chance, and I mean, used to be Timela Shama Ghana. I never wrap your punch him harder, and the number one moment, the camphor.
0: Camphor!
1: Chef, a manager, Tim Fruba, Quebans, or Cofran and Toma. Same rapping and Konya may punch him up, but Timmy Bunce said, Jata.
0: Jata!
1: Bounce to Sakas, I'm a question and Mike, I mean, the sinner.
0: No,
1: Mr. Toma, judges, more forget the tension. Or more cast a mother, Charlie, me were alive, Kufi made this.
0: Yo,
1: forget to be a
0: Charlie, I can punch you. Wa poncho kabi bi chere wono so mane hu say yes so aba
2: this time do obi aboa
0: obi aboa
2: mo medu am fantoa
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0: mame drop beat no na fe no beat we there obi an fan flow bin to so na fe yenko why are you ready?
2: I ready
0: are you ready?
2: I ready
0: me pacho so why you ready ana
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7: 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It's all about Kasahari Movement, Saturday, via Link Up,

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0: Yanko. 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
2: Something can happen, me prepare hits, you know, more pray for heaven. 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Yeah.
0: Okay, Kwame D, talk to the mic, oh.
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0: Young Kwame.
2: Yeah. 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This,
0: Kwame D. Kwame D. Kwame D.
2: DJ Frankies.
0: What we are now, man, I'm in twice about. Me ma Kofi and me da where you know me fanning to Subiana. 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
1: DJ Frankie.
0: Kwame D is one also, Kakio Timi and no Kofi also. Talk to them, Mike. Let go.
1: Yeah.
0: Ah.
1: Omo kasemada. Yeah. 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

0: 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Now I'm here. Kwame D, why are you ready?
1: I'm ready.
0: Now also be a rapper. Now I'm gonna say that from one. Kofi, who can say be a rapper? Who can say that from one? So I'm going to talk to the mic. Let go.

0: Yeah. 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Mo say mamu freestyle mamu tactics. Me rap na nye what is what is. 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
1: nya me. 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
0: Emflow sa.
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1: 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Are you for old any man in the moon kicker? Na a moon kicker, man. Oh, Kafra. Oh, therefore, a man from my name, Yamamo. I'm Mayamam. I mean, Yaman in Naka production. First of all, Sunami has out to know us more. Na, I feel
0: no harm.
1: Oh, to them, Casana make out, let's say.
0: Ayoku.
1: Oh, yeah.
0: Yamiadu.
1: Boko, you did you, fiance now?
0: I'm a divi, and I'm a sabbat divua.
1: Who said if you phone be all? Okay. Talk to the mic. Let go.
2: Let's go!
3: Yo! Yo! Yo! Yo! Yo! Yo! Yo! Yo!
0: Yeah. Kwame D. Yeah. Yeah. Incoming artist, but then I got crank artist, a tortis. Minister coming to record on you, I said, driver near Woody Lances. Mutima Mufista, Mamu Tatis. Me rap on the yeah, what is Mbappa the John, my mama made a gratis. Some people wouldn't see me near bear best artist. I'm practicing my dream. Me some of the Africa, I'm near to become pay me name. Me rap on your drew, me rap with your fret. Now no me some day, now me threat. Me sorry now, Daniel, yes, me a bay for, now me a bosom. Sadan me rap, oh, Satraus. Yes, me will drew, now more Paris. No, I'm say one, near me lead the son of the South. The energy says, so me stand question, come here to this is yes. Tear, the member can nobody could believe, and I mean, uncle on firstborn, and yet if, what I'm called tear, that time, Nami a thief, I dear my candy for me, even your beef. Tear, now, no matter, meet him and insure, or more now, so, meaning the air come and tear my song, yes, so I want talent, what I'm rapping by a beer silence, come and pick your phone, be sure to the audience, share, Naminisica. Me too me butum na mini sempoa. Me catcha mammy will be on pambua. A woman's like a crank crest me to my benya by a virgina.
1: Kwame D! Kwame D!
0: Yeah, Frankies.
1: That's right, why you are here? Kwame D, what's your Kofi?
4: DJ.
1: Kwame D instrument. Medano, mammy. What you are here?
4: Alright.
1: So, be madano. 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I think it's around. Medano mam name ko.
4: Alright. Yeah. 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
1: Medusa!
4: Kofi Miss Ronipa. 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
1: Makamaka,
4: Samuel Hammy, ya Jamaica, who to me and see ya beswimming, sir. 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
1: 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Okay, hello.
4: Hello.
1: Yeah, good evening.
4: Good evening.
1: I want to tell you why now share your idea now for you so then I will catch you in the background.
4: Kwame D, you are born woman day for...
1: Kwame D, huh?
4: Kwame D.
1: That's right, that's right. But,
4: catch you in the name of your
1: uh-huh.
4: On to, on to, on you do on high school for you.
1: Okay. Okay, Matty, high school for you, more better. Why? Yeah, that's it. Next call. Hello.
2: Hello, Zangi.
1: Yes, sir.
2: I'm going to be a little bit.
1: Yes, sir. I tell young call.
5: Yeah, Pacho Benji.
1: That's right.
5: Hello, next call.
6: I say, Boko,
1: young quack, Bridget B. Fashion.
6: Bridget B. Fashion.
1: Young
6: quack.
1: Coffee on.
6: Listen, come on, coffee.
1: Coffee, I dear.
6: Why are dear, pa?
1: Okay. Coffee, yes, why are dear, pa? You don't manage Yamau. Coffee, you see, in a man.
7: Hello.
1: Yay, why are you?
7: Hello.
1: Yay, why are you? Young quack, young quack, pong.
7: Chapter, does he?
1: Okay, I'm
7: calling.
1: Okay, call me D.
3: Yeah, DJ Frank.
1: Oh, shout out to Biana. My wife said, I'm going to tell you. Coffee.
3: Yeah, DJ Frank.
1: My number ni to Ghana of e obi bibian obi so boa.
3: Okay, Mr. Omen number ni 055 203 9906.
1: Okay.
3: Coffee made us okwa TikTok ka Coffee made us. Coffee your normal Coffee no K O F I.
1: Okay.
3: And made us ni M A I D E R S.
1: That's right.
3: Bibi abe search Coffee made us bia be ba. Moko streaming new track ni na koso. E do bibia se.
1: Abusia Japan. Ye be search ya no so. Ye chele Macra.
8: I think that we will place ourselves in a situation
7: where you they will listen to us and also listen to us.
8: When you come to Commonwealth, we are happy about it.
7: You never said that. We can't object. We can't reject development. Every country wants development. The market development. I recently renovated this place. So we need to develop, human or physical. So development cannot be rejected. Otherwise, we can't progress. No, the development comes with some cost. Human cost. You see, we have the cost and then we have the benefit. So you balance the two. And our point is that once you have the cost, the human cost of it, you need to mitigate it. That is the term that we use. And if you have the opportunity to dialogue as this minister is trying to work on, we don't have reached this far.
9: Nipa ya team in Kenya, wano ele jina mu ekasa ma egerifuono Ebeneza ebrefuani ena eya team in Kenya jina mu ekasa ma egerifuono sinani ejebu e petitionia egerifuono chuo kama mampeni mwa team mwa 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our brothers and I come home and your finger at them say and we'll grab your back a war a year as a channel now what would you say and we'll grab your mom baby I need to work and yeah one body double and I'm not just got someone because one the moon show baby I'll open the crap here what would you say and why your ma somebody I must say damn Wama bumpenifo won patem wo kese agbo mama nia wo mche 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A while or then the back of a beer fire, madam. If you can be a man, and it's my phone for too much, let me say, I didn't know your name. And you're an unknown, and it is an opinion leader, say, one for two more in there, can be said. I buy him any relocation, and Emma's son said, send your wire, your man, one here, and you will prove you want some, as I say, every young one.
10: Yeah, I'm going to see you. Yeah, I'm going to find you. And so, Diana, can you there? A man, tin, she say, eh, one fine. She say, 2 feet, 3 feet, yet nipper not room, my very uncle Paul. Yeah, she say, Aquadronia, Yacobabia, oh, Aquadronum, she say, ya transferred Yacobabia into a biwa. A man, I say, says feet, no, Adiana Dani, she say, about 2 and 3, 2 and 1/2, 3, 2 and 1/2, 3 and 1/2. It is my mufono kaso mu chiremu sem. 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
16: 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The best job I was sent to region.
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1: 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Now, you're sure you're honing as a year grouper. You're inquiring to me, anything you have to answer other year groups, senior ones, younger ones, or home, my young far and as I launch the 73rd anniversary, I have preparations, I call organize the speech and prize giving, you know, taking advantage of the year 25th anniversary to deliver a legacy project. You know, here almost support it's a cafe, the beer, femu.
0: Enti nipa yetini kai eye epanimpa wono eneda eye 2001 year group head mark pando senior high school ena e wetini kana e ban de se no abankra jepani a owo eye north town abatron pesua no so eye mame victoria amefaji wono so kasa ya ne se mo di tu dwani
2: so tell me school no there was this rule say fa phone sing go school but flate no in call every day o mo kwa phone even kwa the class so say teachers no much on what do no but who do phone to run no na we see and after that look at us this age there's so much freedom after senior high school so much freedom after education who be for parents in church who be for teachers in church now you are in the world then all be someone say hey auntie no when I'm here your time now senior high school no then it's not me that another so much regret and to know they should make sure say phones need end me in castle mom you so but I'm on minimizing the way I'm using phones no mean see I'm teachers because the dear teachers no do no oh my gosh no one you do one more it's just like we can say of our cemetery you see your ones like you and to know when they listen to the teachers now no more I was once a teacher me see they were saying meaning into because me catch on out here, then I will groom you, then we'll go along. And you know, the most important is they should listen to their teachers.
0: Nipa ya tini nkai eye abankra chipengino ono ene one of strong abatrompes yano so mami Victoria amefeji ena eye tini nkano haya adum 106.3 asempa 94.7 asantimantemi yenishira 104.5 kase fidima 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

0: unprofessionalism. 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
0: Daniel Amwa and I throw the magnified office book. A monk of dear moon, Aman the bomb, and I and your diamond say, I don't know. My making cards and a crab or Facebook. Hey, my messages and free a Facebook answer. Maria Mitchum, not my by a YouTube so na and you be a fine. It's answer, and I want you to send me a do so now. Starboy say, I have mem. Airport. Adom FM News. Was here papa wot ye den den de was in chia and comma Mrs. Gina Appiah Kubi. Mrs. Gina Appiah Kubi. Was say what she and papa papa. 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
3: beni ko to ni ma dume fe so you are far
2: Adum FM, it means, yeah, I mean, that is it.
3: Yeah, I don't know.

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0: 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which made you try your penny, Nasino Sichibuno at Yentia.
1: All our balance, interrogated for some minutes, and was told that there's a warrant, there's been a warrant issued by the United States government for his arrest and extradition. And after a warrant of arrest, once it's issued and given to Interpol, it can be executed anywhere, whether it belongs to your home country or not. And that's the fact about this matter. But we as it is, we have since Monday dawn, done some cooperation. We've got him a lawyer, a Hague-based lawyer, a Ghanaian that is based in The Hague, he practices in The Hague, to assist him in terms of this matter. We are still waiting for the basis for the issuance of the warrant. We have seen some write-ups in social media. I think all those allusions and suggestions and insinuations should be disregarded because we are yet to know the basis for the issuance of the arrest warrant.
0: Nipa yatin in kaye majority chief whip Nelson Roxen da fiama pom and wadi tu gana watchimu and nsemuno yabodiamo na watchimu adisia Ghana adisia and was South Africa yenina Africa fuo e bibrim hani 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will be dear and
2: why are you in Ghana community for your again? Now, this is a general say, yeah, dear, Kobe 3 weeks to 1 month. I'm the only source to cross. I don't follow the candy any source. Until I'm a man in my crowd, more matter than a woman in that Netflix. I have some swing events, but you know, many feet, dear. Can you the Democrats? I ask him. 24 now, and Kabinian boy be a few representative and business on between my boy financial. Identity in the Abana. It is a bit many a more Bianca for now, rent and all more the pressure to almost.
3: Make us free, Deben side, Newcastle, a patch of the Echoes or Hano. I said, I said, and I say, I'm on the link at so I pese, Ukogana, no penny for bit me a book, and the young fellow, and the Anapena, a fairly a day ascending. I'm sure I can hear how we put you my room or honey is in my choir, said the Missa. Yes, so she said, Muhani, a tintin.
0: And the way I a Ghana this year be any and I would see it now, a band is saying, no, Ghana and a Musini are a war in South Africa. Benjamin, Anane Kwashi, and the 2 years ago, say, will be a kind of command to Yamna and Chakura, who have been Yamia Duma watching the question. Yeah, Ghana, this year, best, how many you do, and you do a mobile fee?
4: I thought Yamia in Kofor 410. That is the first window, you could see window, Nenra. But then you may minister Fermi, Emma Miki, as you say, on 1% for number Ghana, latest by Sunday, IOTH year. So we are working hard to get the documentation, sir. Almost if it's required, no. May move on, Mamba, Pito, Johannesburg, the airport, or Domoko. So we are working hard. 410, no. They will be the first batch. After that, no. You who send Kofo Bibri, so a person will register a Kofi, a closing portal, and the Ebers Roman said, I am processing Kofo, we, Nayan for Munkofi, if we need a Babaka, then we come and open the portal for the second batch of people who want to go home. Meg, it is full course for Ghana, and you'll be on a full course after President Mahama gave the presidential permission.
0: Nipa ya tiri nkei eye Ghana na musinia wawo South Africa. Benjamin nana ni kwashi. 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Na asamba kwa na watu imenye na jini mwuse chile menapa. Eye rent commission. Papa, what you are no friend to Kupoku, and yet Benin issues you may deal so a bit. I care about your yard on Tennis here, and all the two gentlemen say, if you were forward to me, say, what to me, Buddha with them, but them who said, yeah, what here, and I say, hey. Na se mi bae na Ghana fo se ah e won kan safa ho na de na ansa no e Fred Kopoku nsem no ye ni kan ji
5: la no no right say we inspection of you anytime you want to with ample time given
6: inspection
5: yes
6: what you call any part them tenant ne them ko ye inspection
5: o se patrol mi se poku next you go be coming normal no so people all right na ka je jama fo say them no o se dam na 1 year 2 year what you do na ko da o de o de we are same portal ya man every 3 months be abi shimba ko tuma shimba ko so ma I am not willing to be out to run out to fear out as I would be. And maybe I say, Obi, maybe the dam or rice and a buy inspection. Plumbing a yajma, be a yajma, be the senator. Many moves are said, I'm saying, patrimony beam. One way, land of it to say, wouldn't defeat me, with my two. No better, I'm saying, wouldn't defeat me. You will remember what a Christmas man here white, his eye brown. And didn't just all
6: move.
5: Didn't this all town? One of the grounds are, you bet my 250 and say, would you be there, Dini? Into what one man, I'm sure, better, I'm saying, Dini.
0: Aha, enti rent commissioner Fred Kopoku ena litu jana wachimu na gana force one ya wade kwa mani niye
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8: you don't have the right say
0: boko
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5: ba ko tiwa o
0: tumba
5: ko be kama ba ko tiwa se mu se emani Ghana ntobi abe dope wo de dan ha obi a so twe mu 8% e de ma aban for your income now generating here no I create here must be entry gandams
6: na says can you entry emergency for
5: I create here you been track you track out your income tax
6: yeah check your answer
5: na to who na dan or na who to the open no who to enter then income to my way on the land but she was out what did you say to no e bet you was ya na can you say who track tax into no and dance what is it ka fine we tax go to ya 20 years go to tax then tax
0: na opanini wie ne kasa ena wotoa so kire mu se wo asamba akumye nu miensa bi ekafa samra no na emra no ena si yo opani ena ye kire mu en
5: this is the first time around about 63 years na ni am right by here I anya the friends rent commissioner na rent commissioner na jwanide samra hu 1963 nya no there's one man one woman or somebody who should have been appointed 63 years ago. He is the custodian of the law. He is the person who made the law work.
6: Yeah, your commissioner.
5: Yes. Under section 2 of the Rent Act, no.
0: Enti nipa ya tini nke eye rent commissioner opani Frederick opoku ena na watu imu wade sansa mnituja na ebu shabra huse mwesi yo abra huma se mwesi sesia wasi edichu mna brain Facebook ni YouTube 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
15: Gambling when you're true, inti chano wa she ye mo. 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
16: Kimpaluta, aka Kimpaluta King, Utia DJ Frankies. Ouch! Ayo, what's up, buddy? I say, it's your man, Kimpaluta, aka Kimpaluta King, Utia DJ Frankies. Ouch!
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19: 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You are about to witness the fireworks. The fireworks of the number one DJ mixing the hottest beat. 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
1: Oh good. So ubi awo ni hobby. Mi hobby ni se mehi we grosso me tu kwai. So eno bi so hobby ni se a different hobbies. Se sa travel na ya mi hobby. 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Won't even fun to cry. But as I said, I can decide any time beyond the person we call, country beyond the person we call, me call her or not me sign back. Say, I'm my hobby. Say, and lucky enough for crying. Seems that Germany have cried here, city beyond you are men also. Every city in Germany beyond you are, bet my bunny dear, bet my catcher, say, call, call, beyond also that.
2: Right.
1: So I've told all of them.
0: Yeah, if you're Kokwapia, your papa or Kasaya Kasa, so okay. But who say, oh, group, more or more, group, beer, patient association, ah, but me come who boom, and also so never and say, dear, the bar, yeah, but me come who boom, Miss Mobetra, because Yana, yes, Ghana for Muntimi come who boom. More must be your patient.
1: Yeah, say the same way, say, say, Yenina, say, one quiet man, I say, wound to quiet. 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
1: 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So, one to quiet, not just a one quiet be an hour go something like that. And grand call outside, but say to occupy ourselves and also. And now to say, as I will cack now, say at least financially, so as I will seek and move to Kakra because according to you, say a new freezer. So,
0: that's all, Cassa, according to your freezer, no, yeah, Musa. Munina mutimiko etimi basa. Well yes be no more pension, be a 200. It be so she this uncle for
1: no cry and tina make is a pension no with statement and come crab and back a yeah death sentence said the old can yeah true because and yama me no be new pension no you can forget it. Baby to say oh health oh yeah dinner. So we'll be ours away. It's any healthier. And as you cannot see anywhere because we pay no, and now we as workers away. No. We'll call pension. I say 1 year, we are lucky crown, I'll be number 2 tests and half of it. And the so once we scour baby, and I say we need investment to be over a beer. So wouldn't you enjoy a pension or said it open?
0: They said that we will enjoy.
1: So we want to be a we to make and now we can send a coha we to make a tree and now we book a hotel. I am saying
0: now we are but we prepare a plate here, but I could be cost to be say.
1: Yeah, more price. So I say no more than this.
0: €15
1: Let's say, around that time.
0: To wear a lunch and also big fast.
1: Yeah, normally, yeah, between my friends and for lunch and breakfast together, your friends say.
0: Well, brunch.
1: Brunch. Yeah, exactly.
0: Okay. Jamaya, you're from your phone, you're from your phone, you're from your phone, you're from your phone.
1: yɛndru hɔ ntɛm nyɛ dze kakra bi dayɛtumi tena hɔ yɛtumi tena ha kora yɛtumi tena bɛyɛ 2-3 hours koraa nti yɛwɔ time sɛ obia anyway se na yɛ discuss politics ne Ghana issue ne wei se ɛnyɛ wole aduane no nti
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2: my
0: other phone. Okay. So when the boy, you panel of the person who, when I or this is
1: when I left. No. Yeah, Michelle. Yeah. Yeah.
2: Oh, it's
1: from
2: left. No,
0: it's in the background. So the former sports minister, Sarah Mensa, the family member, no, no. I'm the better for a quarter, no, no. UK Ghana Music Award on a friend or a larger promotion. What was
1: yeah.
3: But more back Ghana as a group, like the way I'm moving to Kwano, and I'm moving back Ghana and so. And now Ghana, they are more.
1: Ghana, they are born individually. So, me, Obi, I'm part of there because a non family issues near a year anyway. Say, yeah, but as a group, but yeah, but Ghana, sorry, some of our photos last year, but two times.
0: Mm-hmm.
1: But me, yeah, sure, as a Ghana, Kobe, anyhow, I mean, so me, say, me, did 3 weeks, my dear family, or crap, 2 days, the Akan, I'm the number. Menam ko kumasi kotwa kumasi zoo ne what the whole kumasi nyina am the break community na o munko the break kokranzo na o munko hoda
3: okay
1: na ko bi am say anu asebu photos to the community
3: okay enu ana na me say bi sa se no babu mu ana ba wa chwechwe mu kama
0: so ana Mr. Pia, I'll be just so kakra. Near some kind of pensioner.
3: Mm-hmm.
0: Or no, do buy and chay.
3: Mm-hmm.
0: Near Henny dear.
3: No, so no,
0: no, no, no, no, no, no, no,
3: no,
0: no, no, no, no, no, no, no, no, no, no, no, no, no, no, no, no, no, no, no, no, no, no,
3: no,
0: no, no, no, no, no, no, no, no, no, no, no, no, no, no, no, no, no, no, no, no, no, no, no, no,
3: no, no, no, no, no, no, no, no,
4: no, no, no, no,
0: no, no, no,
5: Nipani binuma if you say a death no. Kwaku if we planning to anything. Momenta uba stacha ye juma wa hanamon. 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Ebi a similarities beye. Yen control ni mebi. 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There is one calculating here. For instance, I'm by many 30 years. I'm around or my name is said. I was all 30 years, Juma, at the age of 15 years. Up to 50 years, into 15 plus 59 is 65. Me Bahan Monon, many 30 years. And that means 15 years are shego. It's between 15 every 15 ma. I'm left with how many years? 35 years. And I'm the year, Juma. It is that time, and so when to me and you, you may be a pension near Tiato Warner. A dorsal, not the cocoa yesterday, a proplanum biana. A proplanum, you remember, won't your pension? With the annoyance of someone so near you, I get your mouth. A boy in confidence, you will have won't your pension. You bet you answer a kid to heavy. It is by the time when our pension will be drawn. Ah, we'll call a pension funds no more. Next guy at the two horn more for pension, eh, to Abby.
0: I don't know.
5: Of course, me patrol no enya nko. O mine utimu no so no. So we ya kromani, wo kuta ho no nationality no. Afibia na te sa Holland, the government na build 2% of the minimum loan no eto ho for the number of years now better kromon. In the for instance say, Mimi Bahan menya 30 years. Na me ko pension at the age of 65 no. That means I'm 35 years to work. Every year on build 2% it over the 35 times 2, which is 70% of the minimum loan of the country, you know. And if you have the amount, it you get the amount from the government. Plus the Juma we yeah, yeah. It will be one no beer. Na Juma na we yeah in Ankasano. You calculate an abosum be an abs at 350 or 400 near the mao. And sign as 2% na. I buy any dia to offer the minimum loan to Holland. The minimum loan no 1,005. It is 70% of 1,005 will give about 1,000 plus. Therefore, 1,001. It's one guy's what you man are wo yeah in a year mouth pension of 350 no plus a be 1,001. Yeah, the boom one. It will give you about 1,004 or 1,005. Size you can only be chair with DACA. And then I debate your electricity. And then I debate your telephone. Would you cheer BBR? Nasesica would be a fido. Nadi be a pifi. It's by paying all this at the end of the month, you are left with nothing. It's your band, sana, you can't even come home. And then the deaf a you don't have a draw. Unless it's all apply for subsidy. Subsidy is so apply, and I'm right, I say, it was all tonight. And would ye? It's ye, a ya Ghana, and you saw Ghana, Umbichem. It's at that moment, and they say, would an abyss Sana, a explanation plan in Holland, for instance, me 100% of it, and I'm my one. It's how you plan it. A crime and our first we invest in a crime and our control with Niema. Ubo home or co school, said the bear or bell upgrade it. No, well, June, for instance, said, me can to move, said, they may buy up me here. As of now, I'm free.
0: Yeah.
5: Me free because what I'm earning, if you say it's all enough. Aye, be one of the 10 people in the bank and salary be a man. If I can go to anywhere I want on this earth, if I say 3 times in a year be a man, between every day I'm ever be digging a 3 months time about because on and off. But we go on man or pensions on to me ma Ghana ho because it's can the man on and so no. And I buy no sisi can the man on so now so tana udi. My one you Holland for so many very careful because it been more apply say Ghana government no am one yan baji a pension or Ghana. Yeah, I can see yes, Anna. Kokwa su tebi e kwa kwa fa betu yesu yini. Because the Ghana nso boduma e wa no

0: baby, a few kuno, and as a death sentence, a wono, and only church you want, they are from Holland side. And I hope that most of the countries in Europe, no? Belgium is like that.
1: Yo, Nana Reco and the Tin Cano, let's have call almost for the second round, and yeah, you know, because or can be be waha, but may they bam one more time. Mother were dreaming, and yeah. You free be great, me kase, me papa wa abrochiri, me mami wa abrochiri, owo hon krata, se de nanani, e yinu ma ke yina. 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
2: Oh, okay.
1: Eric.
2: And you met me as a so far. Ninja depend on you, the person, the type of work I will sky. Chiao. What you say? Obi you are, if you are, wow, name, Abucha Bravo Eddie, ABI Chiao, 1005, as example. Oh, Chiao rent, and now mortgage 700. Obey Chiao cancel tax, Obey Chiao be our car insurance, ABI also, Adriana Obedi, Obey Yeno, a month, won't you save it 200? 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Nti wo se ye ka no, ye individual.
1: Yeah.
2: Obi a ni the way of person o living the life. Obi nso wo ha, odu mo pe o si, "Eh, mami ye wa na mi nkofa ma wembra, obi wo ano dia man 40 say 3 abenwem, na obo obo ano." 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
1: ashi na so o pension no am planning
2: the year nti akunta it depends to say e bi a me say I'm more self employed than work for government nti me so we bi say me say me pension how am I planning my pension what you say
1: say ma to aba horo
2: say won say ye ka I say yen to me in fact in 21 person,
1: maybe
2: Obia Nini plan.
1: Yeah,
2: Ebia Mimi Waha, me a self employer. No, Ebia, my private pension. And now Ebia, me a private pension, me the investment. Not that me near me, Debia, because I mean, person, many in crown, I'm in chum, no, because ain't I love your name coin. Impress, I didn't know my brother. Whoa, ain't he a bonus house? Would be a house, yes, yes, Ebia, Hannah, when you walk now, feels a we are proper. Where to I be Waha? Ain't he that you bar? What you are? When you say scandal, but now Gigi said, also now, person out there, and also my wish is here because Obia need the way out of person living the pension life.
1: Yeah,
2: Obi Waha, all them qua, it's not who's a cruise, the truck cruise, and why a man, the one and like old people.
1: That's a bizarre,
2: Mr. Mrs.
3: No,
2: yes, no more chubby. Into Obia need the life. Into me, to me, you should meet me plan, not me the idea you be.
1: Debi,
2: what I say.
1: Yeah. Yeah, tell me, say, don't pack a sinner sooner.
2: And you, and yeah, maybe I mean, because, oh, qua brooch, yeah, the other sinner sooner, no better future.
1: Yeah,
2: because of you, oh, who was here, no, on pen once, and maybe you are to come, the S or your crown, you don't take chances. Into Ukos, Yanra,
1: Waka,
2: San, I was so, a brother turning, Jabia, 30 years crown, the carter, because move, you obey, be your becker, say, will you, I bet you, where you will, or the room. Or the Huber show.
1: Yeah.
2: Huber said, wow, Koya, and Yaman, now the Ayan Krata, our Rebecca Chess, hey, man, yo, now Utiho, Uber, now with pension. I do, and so pension, Uber didn't say. What is
1: it? Bibra,
3: you know, I said, well, yeah, now I call you a truck years back, your program be mine. You got a cab which I said, yeah, I'm going to be traveling fee, Kaswa. What's the one you're missing from? I'm going to go to the hospital. We also say,
2: or many have a
3: two-bedroom says he can't hear to you. I don't have you, also, then now, no.
2: Yes.
3: There will be so a while. I just say, hey, that's a mere copper and see a bet nephew. And I see a two-year near menu. Now, you

0: bar. It's maybe just a good living now. Yeah,
1: trust me.
0: And also, you see, I do. And then I was said, you'll be here when I'm talking about, say, you're before being corner, San Yamano. Luckily for some of us, no. You're making a quack with you. Men and Bapenyana, me won't. Mamma, they never come. I bought me in a way, say. And you said, you're in a sick cabin, a major. But some bed there now. And then bear me when he may, sir. And you no one says you remember. Sad bed in a famous song. But be so only differently. Me and my dad will say, I said, the banning your training in Ghana. And there are also your individual choices. But you will be Momudia, we always advise. Said deductions, name your manner yet here for your taxes. Say, who here, Juma Mobia, near Tewa. To me, they endure for now. And that's it, we'll be for sure. Today, you are self-employed. Yeah, tax in your money, you have for even 7 30 taxes in your money. But we all crap on him, say, oh, boy, buy no. Every
1: day. And to obey any tax return, keep to
0: you. Keep to every. Now you said that's it.
1: Obey my own, they will.
0: And go back to you, because they say they're all tough, you know. And I am in there. Now, because you know, so too, no, we're really where we. And many persons said the other man, no,
1: son of the
0: man, until one of my stress say, Yen Yanomon so bit me, sa against Sacrano.
2: Production most of our trailer system, my own pension, as I most have a Mobra Facebook, a Sempanet 4.7, YouTube, a Sempanet 4.7. Now, we're old man. Or do the pension or Asana was an okay the MFA, Asana Osano, Asana Osano, and trailer and what they are shame.

0: Alodia. 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Mm-hmm. Oh, stress free. Mm-hmm. What music can do? Mm-hmm. It's in our kind of home, no. You may pop a home year, but you should say the old man, a general all your way, no. We are a Jessica. A year, any JB or person or the banner home. Say, nothing I may bend up, you didn't bet to a drubby so. Son of my way, na I hear, over to airport at this time. A bit of which a more near ye. As I say, a tenacity man's hard way to answer near the Abbe Fiana.
1: Dabida, on saying, in answer, John, the way I can so show you. Well, we'll be a home's well, or do her, and the Juman one or Bondia Brianipa, the Obedi Anipa, and only spaghetti, Miss Anya may. Obey Yadu, trust me, obey Ari. Well, because I am fine to say, oh, quite a pan or shiny room. Now I talk cook, be no DD, or Bafia, a dear sir. 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
0: ti ya no be fi
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0: en na me be bu sa am sa be bre so se ka so obe fi a obe ni obi abo a ba be ka se so wan fa na ni an hwe fi se ni pa no oba ho na e bo a
2: Ha, I said, I said, I'm planning to be sano. Said the idea can kind of meaning that you're planning. That's how we put it. Meaning that you're planning. It's not only about say, maybe our Yamumba, Penny Yamumba, and no, is there. The army fire me for two, my mommy, we are just a vice star, or Rebecca say, you are the other here for two. She's getting to 90. Oh, yeah. I'm not the ego PO. Now, about the medicals, we are as in person, me befi. The money we at you. But because of how we're fitting from maybe, I'm a crash and a crashing young cry in a manner. And you're not bound on thinking crass, eh? Maybe cracker, can't you? We remember the same day on a part. I can't find a terminal 5, then I go for you know. Then you know I'm so bad terminal 4, the bar. Oh, many medicals are bad. And sometimes, you know, fine. And what Rebecca said, you don't believe in extended family. But in Africa, no, that thing is different. Because the bear say, when you were breastfed up a page in any, they don't call two nursing home. I tell you, it's me call her Kosra Ibinoma. You know how you feel? Oh, feeling. Send your name in your can land in the animal on the path. You have a panny and my minimum be a cheap
0: or my ship a double coy, you know.
2: Any million or Canada is a million someone. If you saw a hopper. Now we share how we make tonight, she dream was at the same at that. Then you tell you will in term. Dear, that time, Nebia.
0: You can't have someone to know to be a fee.
2: Then you're going to be so psycho, also media fear your men.
1: Mm-hmm. Mm-hmm.
2: Everyone look at that, you're going to be a sir. Media Ghana, this own book Ghana, and say, I am a punishment.
0: No, put the word dash or punishment, and the result of the death, and a shareholder. It may be funny, so bad Ghana cry punishment.
2: Many are required, okay. Recommend with that time, be a request, and my baby.
0: This is a bit of
2: a baby. Yeah, my baby. I didn't say yes, I'll be at the Atna. You buy how can you look younger than when you are there?
1: Of course.
2: I bet you text me so that you were near.
1: I bet you were
2: back to me. I bet you were near where you were near Hopupui. Now, me, I cry. They didn't know who I was. I love your house. No, I didn't know Russia. Yeah, natural way. We feel good. When you're into, Until I will say, sir, or more, yes, I do know. Find me a bit medio, young can say, a beer, beer, child, baby, or child labor, one, my name, maybe you are. Just look for someone, even if it's extended family, and I say, oh, beer that you can trust.
0: Mm-hmm.
2: You can't,
0: yeah,
2: you can't.
0: Mamma could fear Pia Hodomo. Sorry, Cocapia. Opa, you could copy a limit in Como 2 years ago, because ran or Germany. Or see, in a Niger war, general, or one now for four or cotto warm a war, Germany ho. Now, a cab of it says Stuttgart, dear, a horn American, a little good, a horn American base in our. Now, I'm to be, you know. I'm American, not just a Nigerian. I'm from one share school today. If a kwakwapia, you have a kwababi. Ake kwaku. Ake kwaku tieka. I said kwakwapia. No. No, oh, what you say? Oh, no, didn't who share? Say me kwaku school. Na my baba ye. Okay. Kwaku utieka.
3: Yeah, let him on car.
0: Right. That may come before Uncle Drew, a German Stuttgart, now Uncle School, now the same gun of what we know, Munina, a Koshia, you know. No, Omo can be said, you have a pay scout, there was a school. And you have pensioner, oh, enjoy, oh, no, sir. Almost the same Musu. That will come be at you.
3: Yeah, that is the no correct. Yeah, perfect. So those days, the crowd would the A level back room has here. Now, your mom first two semesters, your mom three. Baby, what can't you now? Was here, but not only gone for crown no monkey taxi into all your own school or the place car call. In the any eco school, me assure the Ghana community, because it seems I'm the only person, missing the missing languages, no meeting my call, because now, me, be drew December, and I want a German and a name, I'm a normal in Nangwe. And to me, may I make school, no, near Dimatem, till I was forced to say Ghana community crowd, no, me, Kumu, me, we school, now started, and no more join, because I'm call my girl, now, Busana, we the Aquacrario student, who needs car, who needs say. Certainly, I'm not boga and seminar. But the buy, yeah, or my, a bit too, almost a more year, me real school, I'm a choir, my juma be 30 years, me pension, no cry, or my year, my cry, be bread, don't so chain. I don't have any, me be anywhere to enjoy my life, either say me year, juma, and I say, Namin year, juma. So, but in your heart, at least, we will school, we'll be your company, papa. Ubinya scarf papa, apart from normal pension with no crowd, company, no so company pension. You know, so ya jika ho, media could send you. So, and Babu Koya Prapra, na Holland in UK, company nisa, sa Prapra company, no munisa facilities in Ibi, say, me ya juaya juma 30 years. Uko pension, but me be apart from o pension at the man or more 400 and 300 account. So, yeah. The additional and I know be can say, may ba a brutin saying I may ban first of all, you through Nipacrona within a basin sooner, and a second method of day na what they ba because obi be for connection, my do they see chrome her. Ubenya juma ubenya papers no na e cover 10 years na we cover 50 we ya juma 15 years pe na current we ko pension a we pension pay na ye me ye na we ba with 20 uba this time Germany so person ba as documented ubeti master tier free Ghana the hian language no usia language ni we pe a we hia connection ma bia enko tia 15,000, 20,000 MSL life for her. So, okay, I'm unwanted. We bet you mention your language. No language is not an issue. No, now once I know, we need to make sure that we cut our language. Now, bet you mention your language. As a young person, no one need my papa. We need my papa. So, current, you enjoy it.
0: Right. Kwapia, one of the community leaders, more Germany, any kasa. me koko fitum bury my back. Also, so said the air pension here. Also, the same come on, maybe do you know if I also quite as a young age, you know, our age man, school same say, ah, or copy a German, you know, who's a language in the ma. A change bar UK. Our debacle school AABBI and a on a Ford and a Yajuma.
1: Oh, Ford or Dagnam.
0: That oh, and oh no, and what coffee? Coffee, you very much. Yaba, hope you. On the pension, we didn't different angles. So, we did Ford the other side.
1: No, Ford, I'm a pension really good because,
0: yeah,
1: my father in law, me or even uncle, you so I'm here,
0: yeah,
1: so we year over 20. Years ago in there, you are laughing.
0: I know that was listening.
1: Obviously, the beer.
0: Coming to very bad. Yeah, yeah, yeah, yeah, yeah, yeah, yeah,
1: yeah, yeah, yeah,
2: yeah, yeah, yeah, yeah, yeah,
0: yeah, yeah, yeah, yeah, yeah, yeah, yeah, yeah,
4: yeah, yeah,
1: yeah, yeah, yeah, yeah,
4: yeah, okay now, yeah,
0: yeah, it's okay now, yeah, coffee,
4: yeah, all right, finish.
0: That yeah, okay, yeah, your pension. Mm-hmm. You say, would the Ford pension? Would the
1: abide?
0: Would the abide here? And I would say, the what Juma crowd here, I would say,
1: and I thought, no, so crowd about pension. I'm a mouse, some lamb, some bee.
4: Well, I'm returning down on the Mokano. Oh, I yeah. And you're talking, it's what, you see, life generally is what, life is what you make of it.
0: Mm-hmm.
4: So, and she, when I came to London, 1973, you know, Mr. Jeffrey, previous in Kowal, yeah, I made with you, maybe you visa will be asking that. When I was coming, 1972, I thought, Europe, you know, maybe I have free ports. So, Nancy Alamat City Senko for car connection, man. Me time, you know, maybe you just need a passport, a valid passport, and a ticket, and then you're gone, you're free to go. So, that's number one. Number two, me buy United Kingdom, no, me is a pram, maybe I'm blah, but I'm saying, oh, no, I'm an investor. Now, I have to go to school. And I pick up a job with Miriam, and pick up a job with a Ford Motor Company, Dagenham. I worked with them for about 12, 15 years. And I took redundancy, I took my money. Oh, so they were really the kind. They were given a lump sum, which was quite good. Yeah. And then I also pick up Mijaya, and within 2 weeks, I pick up a job with in the city of London, London Stock Exchange in a corporate environment. And I worked there as well. So yeah, my pension, state pension, British government state pension, and also what do we call it, occupational pension. So it's quite good. Yeah, the two of them is quite good. That's why I'm able to travel around every year, come to London twice every year. It's just comfortable, and since you kind of you enjoy it when you are outside of the United Kingdom. So the tea, about your idea, with the expenditure, it will eat into all this money. Plus, what I've also said, the loneliness, I'm a good curious animal. I know people around me. So, and at my age, now see, I'm sure about, sadly, two of my colleagues, I mean, when you start here, Bravo, you know, and you're sad. You're very sad. It's all one more day, not all day. So two of them, woman to me and auntie, their legs bleeding out and collapse. It's all down to them. They are as old as me, 78, 79. And to whom we always say Ghana, giving them say, well.
0: Mm-hmm.
4: I made a conscious, I was intentional, saying, we do a certain age that I'll pack. I cannot continue my life in this cold environment now. So but I was intentional about it. And but to me, AGM, you would need to be fine. I don't know. No, the weather is too cold for me, and I don't like the cold weather. So I'm here. Ghana has got its own challenge. You see, I don't see you doing Kenya by yourself. But I don't know compared to Abuja, Kenya, but the loneliness and the weather. There's no way. I can't take it. No, cannot take it. And even the food. food in India is perfect. It's not natural. It's just, and that Yaria, we are sitting in Ghana, it's a Yaria medicine. When you have natural foods to eat, I'm going to say, Oboko, Ledo, we refrigerate and cook on the beef. You don't know when these animals were slaughtered today, yesterday, or what. You don't know. They look clean, they look this, this, but.
0: Kofi. I said, Kofi, yeah, be some call Nana Reko. So, Nana Reko, Nana Reko, your second thought of this issue. Nana, it's you.
2: We're muting.
0: It's you, Nana. Nana, what mute you? It's you. What mute you? You move him. Nana Reko, you move him. What you two hold and I require a tea on castle. What you two hold, you will free, Nana, check or touch the. I feel it has a mere hair.
2: I still.
0: Am I, oh. Okay. Nana touch screen or a hano.
5: The same thing, Michelle Boebi, I can friend Akili Bobo, not a time bantama. Young couple did you, ma? You must say, Yatra article be about the person if I were be home. Now, may I say, came Breda, Mahusa, Gani, Nibi, Nimas and be about the person, and was here, why are they? I'm say, we saw a cock of Kukuta, name me a place of watcher. No, I said, I'm saying, according to the panel, I'm saying last week, and I just mean, I may come in the idea grow. Some men are my by Michia Casano Bravo. I mean, Tinica Sibia. Sene Onoa. Sene Onoa. It's a one pen will be an ossi. Raconam, sir, or say a better so do Kusku, now be very intelligent. A mra or cast has a one, and then a motivating mammy call, may call language school. It's me now for a minimum free Germany by him. Na. Omo can say, yeah, now we are back, yeah, Baba be physical with the owner. I think now we go school. Some another say, once you stay in a baby, pass on.
0: Tunabo,
5: yeah, we are physical, you physical could be asking me go school. Hey, and a gentleman, Tienia, Omo Kaya, made him was Sasha, sorry, mo. It's Ramina girlfriend, me here, I mean anything. Minyan was on, and on, no, yes, Edward. Me brofen in yet into all cabrofo. Brofen, I if you couldn't buy. And the I answer me, my camber of watch on no messy ambrofon. Now, so sorry, a Dutch and I won't hear no, the other can be a messenger. Can they check? Naco school, so. Kakranka, and he said, no. Between me, Eddie's hackers and Ekojina classroom, which radi, and Kalamin to me. So it's in Anno, say, Uberma be drew a nipa, Ubishianma. Uberma of positive advice. Now, there's all capacity of doing it now. That is where you start from. But so, we can talk a binum, not a quay sebe, and sanum. I dare to unconna, but we saw a nam go, but we saw a nam go on a mana, and one abeta coso. It's a very, very essential. So, who to quay? Bisa, I will say, I didn't tell me to quay. I didn't tell me to quay. I didn't am a pet. No, well, two ABA. I had that was a what will you? A dear now pay. What can you? A dear now be to me. These are the two A's. What will you? A dear now open. What can you? Because Williams are a dear way and I'm a dear seaman. So, media seaman is a person building studio near Yablo Chinkoma. What would that also die? A sound vision and the routine. And say vision and the whole thing. So I deal when I'm person may into one or someone die. When you hear we are a female queen. A honey money a footyana the main movie, but they don't. Concerning what's a pension KKK, how many a times sir? Won't you inch your mouth for four? Oh, my friend, cries a mumra, nay, and I ain't she and the church room, a quire, move a fast or at the iron, Nippon or ma. She see a maker about a cobot 10 o'clock, maybe a maker wash a human. Oh, ba, obey you fool, we are now. Oh, yeah, so call a kusa won't hear. And yes, I mean, did you matter more? In your man, what a home of
0: food.
5: Hey, I'm a man, so
2: hey, but
0: all
5: the teacher, and yet, be a part of exercise. Mimi, did you hear 6 o'clock now? And I'm a call walk. We can auntie for almost 45 minutes, and sana, maybe maybe John Baba Betra is studio hand. What kind of studio I make us?
0: Yeah.
5: So, but here in Abuja, we are very lazy, say, you're ready because I walk.
0: Most of most exercise.
5: This is a kind of for the door, say, I can't mean bicycle. Okay. We say, Holland is a national. Could be a fear be a bicycle room. This is a kind of for the door, saying, and almost a new bicycle. Okay. And bike and also an exercise. But here, yeah. So, it's a bone. I said, there, you have a pack of Ficano. You are really going near the end, you know, a 6 and 1 on the eye. It is a Nippon where any diabetes are obesity, by a crack. A cocomo or 2 kos here within 4 weeks and now cocono on ya 5 kilos here and kuna. Na a second. Now call we a coca when ya you run here 4 good weeks. A coco force you 4 good weeks, Quaku. So only my encounter a warm 4 good weeks. And yes, yes, it will be business. Oh, now bet you so if you a coco between and toward my bell 1 year. It's a bad day. Say say what they and Virginia whether I could you push at them
0: right
5: yeah me yakwa as an anana make us ah me na nche bia me sama ko Ghana because ko kun ka me pe ko chire ko na nka ma pa no me nya bi ko chire o pa no ma pa me hey ko nya bi ko pa no wa hin
0: me nda exercise jo a high as 4.7 was so for ko ma ko akunte jo so dem kan e no your topics in the three, yeah, yeah, take business in and I pension, no, now me near a Eric and Lodger Promotions, a kind Ghana Music Award, or no, and a CEO or Tiha Sasuna, you near a year Amansan Boafo or Samasan Radio met in case, or no, so ever has said on my best family. Now, ye dear Hong Kong, you know, you said the panel be brave war, lying or so, I fear about most later, nay. Now, Ope so join here near Zoom line no obeti me join here oh ye link no wa wo streaming side no o tap o link na obeti ma be kan ye ho sa so e na obeti me e de Zoom ID no a share Zoom you know Zoom ID number no ye 25241616 14 me si su bio Zoom ID ne ye 25241616 14 password near 1 2 3 4 5 6 7 8 9 password near 1 2 3 4 5 6 7 8 9 Baba home. Sasuna bit my voice note and therefore WhatsApp number so and now bit my friend WhatsApp no so number near 053 102 9795 So I'm on here, but you know, +233 53 102 9795 And landline, the studio lines, and also wait my friend 030-221-1701 030-221-1702 And no, any DD Jumano, maybe I will be able to my baby join you or happy. Yeah, call your third point of a year, Alodia, when you drew UK, or drew with your papa. No, Hana, Mimia, a year, Nana Misa, of Fred Mina Kunta, see, ye mana na ye chichichi almost so ye mana ye me ni ko mo hono na ye mina na hema Rama Lydia and the coach shi a brand here ye chin we back in a station now on obusa police for no the Accra na ye ne o se Accra no post square then they don't go home. No, I saw more shopping mall, shopping centers, no, any bia no bia kwa ye bibi. 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Ye kope bibi a bedi, but ye refi ye ma no. Se country any secret dey war. The war landing, he pekam. But in South London, na you see South London, East London, or Moshia or London Bridge. Na when you know, sa gangs, you know, and they my kwani ku omo. You see, they are as sorry. Then I will come for home.
1: Well, I'm they were counting, say, banu knife ni UK dear is very, very bad. And the Americans say sometimes, no, and you are more gang kwana, a war musica. Innocent people cry a war music. Maybe we be a platform be a me follow mo.
0: Yeah.
1: Omo mu design ya my way ya ku way ya chi way I say. Who says sometimes no? We can't even blame the parents that much.
0: Okay.
1: As well, yeah, we must say parents. But let's be realistic. In kwada no omo fifi anopa. I'll use my kids as example. Maybe an Omo squad. The last one who 8:45.
0: Right.
1: Obedu fee above 4:30. You see how many hours and was men were outside?
0: Right.
1: A lot. Maybe I'm using my quick juma, medu fee 7. Maybe at 9 o'clock, now at that. So how many hours now me no bonk or na me yamano?
0: Yeah.
1: Well, you see the parents can do whatever they want to do, but or spending more time
0: what?
1: School. No, was school.
0: I cannot spend more time.
1: Time was school. And of course, schools were down for four. And they can easily
0: influence
1: you to do what you don't want to do. Well, me can't say parents knows what moon count. Amu count, but yeah, we shouldn't blame them
0: more.
1: Too much because Ube to me at Yamba, Ube man will advise, Ube Casaba, or so obeya. Obey. Well, and a gang, no, I couldn't tell the way. On the far corners, normally you are joining gang. No, so when you're strong, I'll cry, you'll be baffled. Well, said gang leader back one interview, so yeah, then I'll recruit to. Or so I know there, I know Pano, I call parking or school. Or share parents, I'm with your mumaba. So who say, sorry to me, name say, say, wish unuma. It's easy, say, Ubano, so on bet me, Anyano. On the share, who are drop Ubano dressing. I know quite Ubano, so maybe I'll see. Maybe I was saying, quite an inash and night trainers, Ubano, Shabby, Paco to Prima Carmano. Or better than I know, or shall say with maybe I a poor, almost a moco chief shop.
0: Yeah,
1: your cotto chiefs are Ubano, Niska, Nogina, on Toby, or room or better be a mow, or China or better or Toby a mow. Now I told you, or the catcher is a Udinoka, or shall trainers who now I told you a mow. Uber one, not Wabby any. The best is say, oh, papa, be in 2 years. Over 1 hour, catch us. I hope so. Now, when we are, we are not called what we see. Can you easy now? So, I join it. But, sir, could I know? Eh, be a on your way, near money now, or fee, and now, of course, good women who coins be fashion like issue as a pocket man or newspaper. I could talk, sir, chief, thing, their man, a better than or be to have a dad. What has empty the more I hear you, demands we should watch them because. So be a Asher Jordan or no super so shabby. Parents be on top.
0: Because what is it cannot be seen
1: on the other top block, Miss Mint. Into a bed out to Amani Bano. Into a no so and no so. Into influence no easier. Or better me, I join the gang to be
0: right. Okay. Yo, Amasa, then also cow.
2: Ah, with and Chay was in 2022. And now by Knife Angel statue, you were. I want to be a moment at King Stadium. You move over those days, you journey for a lot of the animal
1: London.
2: Say you're caught outside, they're what you're bedroom. Am I? Because I remember me all crying, they tell me what radio focus, not me to cry then. You know, I'm saying, yeah, I'll cry then, what do you say? Who knew?
0: But me in Kawaii, yes, video here at Dahoe.
1: Mm-hmm.
0: Oja bus stop, right? Nipano Oja bus stop, innocent, mm-hmm. or chain bus. Nipano Nama, no, the,
1: yeah.
0: or the attack, you know. When you say, Bia, or could join the group,
1: mm-hmm.
0: and I say, or gang, be moon, and I say, Oja bus stop will train a bus. I want the no crack home.
1: Over calling Nipano, no, about Polo, Yari.
0: What was kind
2: of maybe a drugs nessa Tanzania maya yekai oh and say making ni pe hu say obi security man all year na adwuma o akọwọ ni sikan yeku no we ja na ye ni girlfriend o we ja na ma o kwa me kwa adwuma na pa ba o abekum no entena aye bibia aye very dey but say ni ni yekai awo for no so anka san so no e wo say me yen blem yen dey. But at the same time, yes, I'm
1: blaming
2: you. Yes, yes, yes. Yes, yes, yes. Yes, yes, yes. Yes, yes, yes. Yes, yes, yes. Yes, yes, yes. Yes,
1: yes,
2: yes. Yes, yes, yes. Yes, yes, yes. Yes, yes, yes. Yes, yes, yes. Yes, yes, yes.
1: Yes,
2: yes, yes. Yes, yes, yes. Yes, yes, yes. Yes, yes, yes. Yes, yes, yes. Yes, yes, yes. Yes, yes, yes. Yes, yes, yes. Yes, yes, yes. Yes, yes, yes. Yes, yes, yes. Yes, yes, yes. Yes, yes, yes. Yes, yes, yes. Yes, yes, yes. Yes, yes, yes. But you made it up a cry, yeah. The Oka cry, and as you say, you want us, may as well, hey, and fair. Yes, sir, near man. You walk, your tick room will empty, say, your places behind him, say, your cassa, a via, colonial group, or any of my papa, and your cosmo.
1: Of course,
2: we bet in community, we bet him who saw, but
0: the cow,
2: it's all. You don't be a great idea, Uncle Shem, we dear. Near my shooting ye, or what was saying. Uja opere afa fun afro se eh you want to see wo ba ko yin what about the other parents no
0: obi enim
2: no obi enim na na so bi o kura so ko kase ne ba kura wo ba bi enye no se no take no
1: o no be ku kura so
2: o no be ku be be bi enye fi yenim sanka oba yo bi aba
0: yeah
2: be ko mo so de bi enye sa na e ko so nti akola no apos ko bi so ko ko bo clean bi aba. After that, if you don't find a chef, you name the horse, who names that games here, bomb decisions from us, who name communication, cry,
0: yeah, social media influence.
2: Paper will be come on, and call him will be Tim Wada, Mammy, so Tim, and they and the Yankas also did not feel
0: parents,
2: because many are never been costly here. A colonel so a pair will be on, you know.
0: But
2: this is yes. Did you mean here and you're sitting to a money table. Say, if you're crying, you in the end, I mean, memo because I'm to pay baby and
0: as you jail.
2: But you know,
1: now I have Rano Papa Bunting.
2: Thank you. It didn't our channel. ABC war, Stretta, we have to say Stretta, maybe at that. So far, because I'm sorry, we have forgotten the area from Brixton. Now. I call a young one a second. I look near your channel, brother. Son or no mum,
0: and no more channel.
2: Near just a young boy, no, quite just your friend, and anybody devil. Oh, more devil, no, I'll
1: come
2: now. I'll come King Yakuna.
1: No, no, no,
0: no, no, no, no, no,
2: no, no, no, no, no, no, no, no, no, no, no, no, no, no, no, no, no, no, no, no, no, no, no, no, no, no, no, no, no, no, no, no, no, no, no, no, no, no, no, no, no. My card is so that I want to be resident card.
0: You're picking.
2: Nini yani timi nchechi mukaze biya kwa ye business bi.
0: Right.
2: Entino, yeah, same people, to us, community, we need to educate.
0: Yeah, we need to. Okay, say, any Saturday, yeah, can be a shower baby before a beer a year and as a party be near. But I think as a community leaders, as a entertainment, a yeah, the best shame say beer. It means and the Padudu, I see it means best 20 minutes, 30 minutes.
1: Advice
0: to give some advice to your call for Kakra. We catch us a year, yes, now, Obabe Church, and I'm saying, yes, and as I say, but I think, say, in a note of your mind, you can say, I will fire her, and ya be a special person, be a young lady, be a Obabe Church, and Noma Kakra, be a insure, be me free. In your time, be a little bit messia. I think, say, a statistics hard way, and a sort of why. The multimedia, so you'd better say, you can say. Yekoye Germany, yekoye Holland, ni you know, yebeba UK, na any community ni sababishia, any ambassador, na aye live programs na ba am yet makan yehano, say port, say your passport issue, say aye airport, ana say any aibia Ghana susuna MY ni eti hornu no, what's a person befi? I know so be a person befi, but. This now so so
1: plan do drone person
0: do drop person okay do drop person befie do drone person befie be enye sebi we heard the chief na ho njoa oma kronu mujoa eno beba e bi no complain about judicial system e bi complain about security
1: system
0: this all health system there and then they started complaining here but eh dey as dey okay. The beer no one ma, the chili. Momo say you cry the hoffe. It will go up with a higher cry the kitchen kitchen be by your hand. Say, maybe a full lines and atom producers will be up about Subia, over to me, then am I or more Subia, Nemo Mono, member Ghana Music Award. Entertainment, dear. In me say. Beginning, let me say the idea. Yabwa Ghanaian community, when it comes to entertainment, when it comes to radio, dia ya ye bibibre ama community no. Na me say be no me no they no focus. But the bibia is na chasse.
1: I'm sure when I was that there, brother.
0: Okay. The previous the chassis and yenia so yenia a Van Dyke. Esusufu the bibialis. And we Betty Hot FM. To honor me and Eric, Alodia, and Van Dyke, Soft Mafia, Scooby Doo, Mamiokia, Pay Mafo, Berefi, a young guy, Easy E, and
1: Danny, old school for
0: old school. The chassis, something may cram the machine, the chassis, Saturday, the pen be crowned in a walk, a yinaka crack. Now, a union, Bambula, SSO, I am a home
1: administrator,
0: and your church. Mean the chino, Denta, Yemi, Rad Denta, or no one of them, and on the my new studio. The Honor Lord, I record, will you, Yami? Nyame, nyame, uyu nyame, eto, denta, estati se hotu yunguno, Alodia, ene tihano, the producer, the engineer, and everything, odi yunu ya bema okupa.
1: Okupa, ome ye recording uwo, Ashash.
0: Ashash. Ene, ye kase, musica, wajia si unaso, ewo UK, music award, e bogana fwa baso. Bit like I said, true in na effort, ama sene king of England and the United Kingdom, Commonwealth, a in a shenisa, a King Charles, Timika said, may choose soon, Numa, or to be choose Ghana, that Lumbadium. Binia, how is it going with the Ghana music and then the award no.
1: Okay, I could tell you that. See, well, you say, I dare say, I see here over 2 decades.
0: Yeah,
1: it's been, you know, on the north. You only imagine one year, it's not easy, sir. But you see, there also better way, BB, I'll start here. So, we'll soon be,
0: yeah,
1: we'll be back. AB, I'll hear 1 2 now. I give you up now. I'll pay the baby after, but media, media, media, share, no, say, no, they are my start, you know, and that's what I'm doing. And Yamia Dum. aboa me ma be at least my yet nya say say e bo musicians a million mu atukwa ba abrochi awa onim
0: yeah
1: yeah yeah born ye na e be so ya free am me bre almost everybody obe obe hit as a musician bia ene no aye adwuma wo UK
0: yeah
1: and I was wa onim say ye nya easy na e sha ase
0: yeah
1: and I wa onim say na 1 or 2 day and I be so mu
0: yeah
1: na me cha de 10 years ye sha de ye sha say 2016
0: yeah
1: until October year by the year 10th anniversary.
0: Yeah.
1: Like I say, of course, come up. Challenges were moody, but she knew how to be our own challenges in him. Nothing is easy.
0: Yeah.
1: What I say. But yeah, we saw here, and I can say your music means to say, I do it.
0: Right.
1: I do it before, no. 96 says, say, dear, why should I kakalike?
0: Yeah.
1: What I say. And see, my mom, but they're doing well and they are learning.
0: Yeah.
1: And so, can I? This year, the 10th anniversary, yeah, the best year come up. I'm a month when you're doing so. By the way, I am with the piano.
0: Now, this I'll call back to Hot FM. Mm-hmm. How is it going now?
1: Oh, Hot FM, there's only said, yeah. So you see, you can't make us a mini school be name or pay Muna. You start here and call maybe over 20 years.
0: Just a team of shots, you know. You can't old faces, I can't move.
1: I can't, no, well, you and I, young come by, we need to call no one. Young fan says, eh, ha, or call ya, no, I bad, now I call TV, now I call, but yet,
0: from starting point, they shall
1: say, wrong, and we'll be loyal with Van Dyke. And it's not easy as well, but still, no.
0: The DTI for higher, no.
1: They said, they are just, they said, they are just, they are just, they are just, they so you would own him there, but
0: I know you know that.
1: I was in easy. I was training in the MK, in the Yenko PMK, and MK Foso G and Kama, and of course, yeah, because Yen Yanma more London, including my papa from Paul Manson.
0: Right.
1: I'm more guiding him. Bibia or Yibiano, put himself paying for a year.
0: Yeah.
1: Oh, God, that's all you know, you're poly pairs, hey, and yes, I'm out here.
0: Mm-hmm.
1: Jina Ulemu, I attended Jumano, but said the air canoe. Yes, yes, I'm pretty sure you're a PCS. I have a music and I do also do a PCS. I'm big in a movie because I'm going for higher dream. Say, Ufa baby, I said, I've been a mobile.
0: Mobile,
1: I feel you're a smoke. The only thing I love the AK. Uber Sumomo, we do a beer, Lakoto, Nemrana.
0: Forget it.
1: Forget it.
0: I don't know, can be people say, how do you people finance
1: the reduce?
0: Because Tama Mohono, not Ghanaian shops, Nafena. Be gracious, you said, or no, yeah, but what we say, a year or maybe a golden stool, or so could be a Ashton supermarket. Now, sir, yeah, phone card, I'm off for the top, and there, yeah, course, at a mobile phone, to be fine, yeah, course, and my number's up here, my. It's all multi beat me support, yeah, it may be to electricity, it may be a supporter, a antenna, and so these days, no. How do you people survive with this radio?
1: Radio, the woman in the anti say, can you know? I say, Debbie Van Dyke and Opegram in Lucasai, still, I know they are showing only adverts to say first, because pastors know more mobile. Only has this almost Facebook Live, on the call with TikTok. Well, no money, I'm off once, I didn't know about to your answer no more about, and I. They don't come to the studio. They connect it from home. And to say, oh, can say radio dear or UK dear, say dear,
0: a coffin. Because of the social media intervention, traditional, you know, to form
1: digital revenue, you know, is not good. You don't gain like they used to. It's really down. First, cry, say, a young musician is waiting for interviews, and the program, no. But she say first, yeah, say first, no. Entertainment reviews, and what you say, ABR, see sponsors, and two creating, so Benya.
0: Yeah. So, during the time, and I'm away, when the Bulari, everything else, so much, Bulade, the news from Ghana, everybody,
1: greetings from abroad,
0: Beat me your move free sir situation no more any I feel young call lines so producers or mama ba zoom any lines and also na yen fa or more ho you say any anum be agina so at your motive be come out it ya share a year Ghana Fest because ewo Sweden ya sa share a year ya share a Ghana Music Award I do so be basso and ya sa share ICAP a international conference Ghana for war Cambridge a day by our money by

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1: I can tell my so which year will be a lot here, which year will I mean, some which year open for Mutine Ghana for Nana.
0: Yeah, Joseph Nana. You Nana, only make Cassa, FA, a year stabbing and near Cosso, a lot here, ne Unia, or Munina Sufi, UK, Abba, Abba, said, yes, so much, and yeah. Yet you also saw the other become when it, dear Kenny, then also the Kakao.
1: UK DS Obako secondary school a year no fee secondary school na se when your knife crime and we bunko to drain what da yanko pass because knife crime don't do my work secondary school kwalana drain 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And he or catch a menami who is a minko police, who is a minko offensive school, is a minko animal, which is a minimal animal from here, Bangladesh for enemy coffee or cobble or mamma, and the second Instagram and a coach and say, Mamma, and a boy for an woman in a bar. And over here, some of the Akrana Beko or Mukumu Bangladesh because you know no baby mamma problem. And to UK, dear. Now, if it, since that day, no, I'm far, I'm banning co school, so I'm going to school, I'm janitor all the time, I'm in the corner, my son, I'm picking the number. But, yeah, you ain't to me in here, I'll fall on so empty, and you're not there, but you ain't to me in your movie now. Please, if you're not Cassa, they be on my cassette, a single parent, broken home, and then I'm so a proper knife crime, and all that, but please, if you're not there, I'm okay, you should be on my cassette, broken home, because, Akwalei, mamen, I last is it 2 years ago? You could gun and near Akwalabi. Akwalami Dachina, Obefa car, as she will be our Kuruma, is Ghanaian community in India, will be at Obaha, young boy. The piano, na, Nadam for Temea, the Munchin or Betran and on, and a co woman, and a chia man, no, sorry. Only one is a cocoon, I an investigation, I am
2: good. We crown a meco born, eh?
1: Yeah. 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
2: Get primary school award, Newham Hospital. I'm going to work on maybe 9th. Year 10 and year 11. Argument, I pin to our rider. Lucky circle and elm. Engineer Kosovo, you can grow myself. But every secondary school, you are bunko to join our Yami as 9th crime is there. It's worth now. Say, quite the habit of Ukraine, sir. Which in a train station will be with a train by no war to trade. Yes, yes, I bet also you can handle until UK DS. I would do bad bar. Make sure, sir, Kurana, every secondary school are all cost 6 from India. Now, Jenna, mature. I feel me move to pension, like a clan, sana. Pension, and Ukraine, Ukwa pension, as I said, would you and in a young comrade in an and peniform with a sikasem. Na first and over corp pension na state pension si kanisa because na companies in the free entry a private pension no. Na fee said David Cameron then prime minister e be take over not the workplace pension e buy o year juma ye tiwo work and 5% about to open up 1% and sign a company no so at open up amount no obi out 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280 what do you how can you survive in £280? That's what the map good chrome harsh on university. And Kwani Fino. The same thing applied to Ghana. Mammy for you had told dear will drum me in there called by Yadia Ma. Omo Febby in front to one for myself. Well being cast shall ba name so I won't show ban of Febby to what or worse or pension. Now we need not say a Kwani disappoint to her. Also, no way, something to fall on, and Kwalana, I do, and baby, I said, you beat you more than a papa. Of you.
3: Yo, Nana, Ebisa, UK, and also so, and if we have a kaya, Hono, na said the air canoe, Utimi Fre 030-221-1701. 030-221-1702. Or WhatsApp, ubetimi the voice note aba, and now say ubetimi afre 053-102-9795. Patcho, one or line or so. Yeah, Patcho Mwakwaba. Ubi am I? Okay. Yo, Nana Reko, who say why you stand by? Nana, it's you, help us all can be.
4: Sir, what's an income? Coclum, sir, sir, cram a year, a knife, and sick and chicken, you tell to change. I'm saying, okay, you know, you New Holland is soon free. I mean, to me, who's I then, Akasana, and Kadana or my banners, so my the whole Europe knows so much than whom you're meeting. Say, if you need 14 years, say, for the whole Europe. You need Caribbean fish to say where the hormone quality, baby. Yeah, I say Holland, yeah, Amsterdam, there number one, Amsterdam, Bama, oh dear. 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Then I'm going to do me.

0: sí, no. Sada no, we see my South Africa for now, Obama, one must have been moved. And my grandbabies, no, echo from Kakra. And when I know I'm a transfer from Sikanchini, a trainer to Shanchin, and on the call, a bank passport. And your bar, who moves our bank pass, and I don't know I'm when you're going to a quay on the first one between Askan and Askani, Ediakos Kamo. Just a woman who can't call. And my mom to think what I need to be a groom or by a hand, who's with a mere police, it was a prisoner. Nagana Fonka, that be no good. So, na a hajing, a no cray. Ye, I will for no, ye come. 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I could have no book school. There was out of power, me and my personal experience of what I'm going to handle on back. My mammy is 730 or my jan of Kandu Pusku. My man is a clergyman. Sakura was an only mammy to dream a metrum echo. It's the only sticker is from and tell as an animal man out was. It was a matter no a metrum no HM qua. I will see a Wukosku no more sandwich. Or but 30 and then for Diagra. About 4 o'clock, between 3:30, 4 o'clock, when you send him a mail banner, no o'clock. No, Baba be drinking around 5 o'clock. It do be so a good school, Abba. Who's answer? Now quiet to say, okay, dear Tina. And sign a little woman was a seven good school. Ah, and no, your ma woman of fine. Answer so bad. 6 good weeks now on good school. You get a fine of about 1,000 euros. In Chidakonima, I hope for 1 year from, say, Adia Mubanu. So, it's your family or honorable. And say, a sika ye pen wo Ghana ana ye pen ha ni e dia ko ye japade na Ghana e japade nso nso no umra nso so a na akoy bibi o na ye wu ko hwe na asie Ghana fo a e ba Ghana o mfa bunche ba Ghana o mbe wu o Ghana na sika ni nyina no aye de aye kwa
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0: 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And I'm a co pension, and I'm a watch training, and I'm a yesing. A juma, a forno. Why, a juma? On Fessica, ain't ye a gun of fast and pine yak?
1: Mhm.
0: One way a juma honor. One more Fessica, ain't ye? Then be a just yesterday. And I'm a buying remedy, and I'm profiling remedy, you can be needing, and there be another anima. And ye emerge, I work for a juma for more Ghana. 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
1: Someone is a monster, or I be in the shop, and a Marco Marcona A beer named Jia Waco school to us are may starting to a beer, may private pension.
2: Mm-hmm.
1: Straight, which we call as a private, a couture. So many agencies know how to a couture as private, and now in the Namukra, Beijing is Susu. It is said that Papa Cano, yes, you say, what Ghana Hana, ye toy, no more with just near, you know. So your cocoa seller, so your jelly gari, so your deal. Also, best start here, can say, Busumi be a no, we could be a bear 100 cities be up to a pension. So the bear, me embra, meet me talk cocoa bureau, no, me ma bring me crab, back or Jimmy, me 100 cities be crab, Busumi no, as a free, a year contribution, am I? I think you say, it's about time, ye, you know, you ever share, me a DJ, a 2 years, say, the can pension. And yet, cannot want them now. Say, retirement and yet, woo as him. Obey, you say, or call retirement, Oku, Debbie. Retirement, can I so do any? Who started so to two crying? What call retirement, no? 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A foot you.
2: Said,
1: yeah, Coquapia, bad day, I a penny Coquapia. Papa,
2: yeah,
1: Joe. She said, the crack crack, dear, I will catch a no, my yaka in a dinner, would you be a my?
2: Oh, good. Who hurt, as though. What did the money when auntie any what won't even find enough yet? Say, yeah, well, we say your co pension, yeah, over 70. But I make sure say, every day, yeah, me I make about 10,000 steps. And yes, I made the auntie chromo, me the two call you say to keep me fit. This is our health in all while who beat me any nature. That is all. I will be a so, yeah. So, who's covered? We need to cover. So, on anti-cross, you don't need any money to pay. So, the advice I gave my way, your health in any here.
1: Your health in any here. Now, Mr. Musso, Miss Adwalk, back to your pension side near, you know. When you say, Mumupe Bruce, so a cassette, Ghana, a health system, Nintina, or Mumbefi, and okay.
2: Yeah, true. I mean, Matisse has a story, no, but me, me face it, be dante, me, to me, can't, once I'm say, me, then I'm say, at least, last year, I'm bagana two times, be anywhere, and I said, me, what he cry, me, he said, me, actually, hospital cry, me, that be that, if we see a woman, and me, to me, come home, as I'm say, because right. Yeah, what faces our health problems in all kind.
1: Yo, yeah, that's it. Say, and your man time or aja opinion, because you say, what you chilled pills be your heart, just say, and car, umokumoko kakra kakra.
2: Then it's a bit one over, yes.
1: That's to say, and now, with a by a story back could be yes, it would America for the mono almost to get on the mona or mono the America seven the Chichimano, Namu line, and Namus would be real one under the Pemano. Okwapia.
3: Oko.
4: Oko.
1: Okwapia also. Kokuko.
4: What do you want?
1: Kokuti pa. Yo, yeah, bra. Alodia, we some bra or hold them now. Yeah, ya can't wait. You know, abisi se exercise. Said the papa isi. What they ma all born in your or exercise the aid. And just a brief ye say a brutal crana walk crana, men find ya drink drink. Between ya, one or two friends be ya. Between my carbon said any papa domo ye. But a numb a chassis no ye o corner she gana for ye. If I hold more Ghana for, and now because we need same, and see, you see, don't be brave. I'm not be brave. This our life on the tonight. And today, and I can't even call them. Because since we are Libya, we are worried. Oh, we generate the money. How I'm a poor Muslim. Oh, kaho. Binu also sa. Amu no amu yirenu mu ne oho de kuraniye. But subai binti separation said the ekain. Ama ne binti separation said the ekain. Ama
5: ewu tie mi de na se wa ye nshira e san se wa gen se papa pa
3: e bia ni nu ba de o betwa picture na wa twa odi wi pe na wa okọ ni phone so ba so is I don't know how to explain and things has changed a lot and say I share here omo ba no omo kra dem be where scratches is here of course.
1: This is a social media and also so bad. And you hear phones so can you bad? But are we putting a good content, especially no. We the Ghanaians?
3: Say if you don't, if you, maybe are you the father, you are putting good content. And here no na oba no be she. Oba she the amount for us be to so. What you say? Maybe I won't know the good one to so. But what about the other people?
1: Yeah, I'm talking about other people. No? They would. You know, I say, who did to swak? And who said, yeah, I'll ban it. I'll be babeshe. Yeah, she, let's have Bawaha Abu Abu Sao. In music. It's a Ghana for manner of war abroche. I'm going to play Ghana music in it.
3: Papa, yeah.
1: Right?
3: Yeah.
1: As a producer. As a promoter. As a CEO. Quote unquote. You started there, you bought parties, you bought clubs in there, you know. The type of a new Ghana for you name a humansia. Today, if we say, and yes, our trend now, and you know, shifting, you know, so can we be that same crown in your future because not you might, you know, it's me my end future. But and then, you're switching free, sir. And you ma uti out to me say, ah, come as same name papa cra neckas at my minica by no mono a cassach maybe.
3: And it works in the cassacho would be a special the hip hop no. When they dance on in your man by any and the afro beat in the it's not that bad though. Afro beat, so who of a cora of you know of the afro beat, and you have to thank God because Utia most of afro beat is about love, nita, and yame. But say what a popa and no airways no. I'll be honest with you because
1: yeah. Hip hop no for the foreigners.
3: Yeah, it is Americans.
1: Agreed, agreed. But we are talking about our own hip life and the kind of
3: music. Afrobeat, Afrobeat. The content is all right, you know. The content is great, and yeah, fans say 90% is good. To be honest with you.
1: And yeah, one of me, I don't want to mention names here. Now, some of them have also come to sense of say, no, I have to go through this. I bet you in penny for crime, but you know, right? Sometimes, you see, in Numbia, everybody, boys in the Nam Street or more to announce or more, what you say. It's not giving them a future. That's what I was saying.
3: And America say bad ones, no, yeah, bad Ghana, and now Africa, Nigeria, and Shedda and Dorso. Yeah, that one, yeah, I'll say it, and Shedda and Dorso.
1: We will put it down, I say,
3: oh, yes, I mean, what we say? Yeah, bad America, maybe a man is almutia, Afro, maybe Kakalika, I'm a bad rabbit, that was Kakalika. And I'm a chair, and I say,

0: is cockroach, is barber, and no more naughty and out here, Kakaleka, then where they will more ever say. And to me, I'm happy, sir, they listen to Afrobeat even more.
1: Mr. Bisa, Kakaleka, cockroach. Now, give me the second line. Cockroach is giving me an idea because you can't cocoa and say, typical cocoa and say, you say what you say, what you say. If you say, cockroach. But I say, sorry, cockroach. Dear, they watch.
0: Now, how do you say, see, boom? Now, that was a good one. To be honest, it's, I don't know, America say it's not really bad.
1: No, no, no. It doesn't give any bad lyrics. But we are talking about, say,
0: influence. But I understand where you're coming
1: just
0: from.
1: Just for a fan.
0: I understand where you are coming from, Mo. Yeah, it could be. But the same thing, you say, yeah, you're really bad, bad one. Yeah, you're bad, yeah.
1: Oh, no, you didn't say bad ones, no, hold it. But we are talking about, so, but the one line, pe, no, this, 3 minutes, 2 minutes, something. No, they are really, or not track.
0: Yeah, dynamic, music change.
1: Change.
0: Yeah, to me, if you first, no, probably, when you say, they tell a story.
1: Yeah. Yeah.
0: They say,
1: now you say,
0: yeah, no, that's what I'm saying. You ask this, sir. Yeah, you know, before mobile phone, mobile phone, who doing some, you know, so.
2: Okay, 101.
0: What I say, and that's your mobile phone. First, no laptop. Who on your laptop?
1: But first, no. Still phone, no, 1, 2, 3, 4, 5, 6, 0, no, and that also. Okay? You don't see the picture yesterday, now you see the picture. So you know the person you are talking to. So he have given us in advance to know.
0: And who's when here?
1: Sir.
0: Picture no was no so I could have bet my friend a girl phone so no more your face time. Wouldn't be is you see a very few more. Trust me, I'm going
1: I was like
2: I was here.
1: The same goes to as a radio a friend saying presenter. See you and as a presenter. A bus are the same thing. Yeah, may war Europe near Yamu Mahu Ghana. Entertain no more pack. Family in the park near Befa Akrowa. A lot of Akrowa is good, it's still going on.
0: Akrowa did, I was not Akrowa. But I'm trying to say, and now Akrowa is like party in the park.
1: Akrowa attending to party.
0: Yeah, yeah, similar.
1: Similar. Okay.
0: Akrowa, there are more village, like only in more village.
1: But now, that time.
0: Yeah, modifying to modified party in the park. In the park. Yeah.
1: Right. So that's what I'm saying. I mean, both Dean and I was at time. Say, Akwaba. Production. 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
0: na me ye book on the back ebo ye ye me tinki meet me there ba akunta rana no. Party in the park is big.
1: It's busy. I know.
0: People are learning.
1: Yeah.
0: In the Nkwada Museum, Nkwada last year, Mino Omuko. This is Ombeko.
1: Yeah.
0: What you say? And when they go out, they see stuff and they try every single food. What you say? And then yeah, Ukwa, Bofoba, Nigerians, Jamaicans, so it's the same. It's even better than before.
1: It's my Ghana Jollof, no one can cut the
0: beard.
1: Yeah. Okay, yeah, you know, yeah, Chinese in the card of Kroma.
0: Ah, so it's good, yeah.
1: Oh, who's a Chinese in the card of Kroma or a
0: KK house?
1: KK house.
2: Oh, I see.
1: Yeah.
0: Before, no, Bobong.
2: Oh, late, you want to.
1: Chinese,
2: no, I see.
1: Okay, I'm a sign. The same thing, music. Entertainment, I did ma in radio, no, you know, a brochure, a dish, in the animal, and so say.
2: I will say, sir, in Yumdia, a can't send every
1: yeah,
2: And Obia Obebia, the interest war.
0: Mm-hmm.
2: I would say some of us say, you know, I don't know, say, Obebia, you fee banner. I must have impact in Senya Yama. Let me say, music, I always tell people, send me pepper, your gospel.
0: Mm-hmm.
2: And if you're mayor, you may be crying, Christ like crying.
0: Mm-hmm.
2: My morning devotion is part of me. Come you say, no, so let me drum it now. And even the music, you know, now when you be to Mr. Senadia Gospel, I was in music, and I'm going to West near woman, and they keep me then going. And Yanka, I don't want to make my advertising, my young ones here, bay. A bit of money almost will bet, you know, what you mean, say a foot to home. And it's a matter of who say, na yen yake. Man and Cassandra, sometimes you guide it with me, push him. But I'm more fear no more to the liver panic. They'll be forced to. After party in the parking, MK near other places in Atia, Obia planning towards that month. See a cop party in the park. One for the
1: inquire.
2: That's what I'm wanting you to be. Ain't you know, I want to see a baby. Yeah, I will follow to know. They say, I see a dear and you see a day. It's so because my papa, my penny bar, Ghana last January. A boy, my papa say, my boy, no, Johnny, money beer go say, a person about December.
0: Good.
2: In the early, no, you know, you to be kind, you get to us any and I say, only on a bar.
1: No, did it.
2: Also, oh, Bob, who baby did it? They say, I was in Colani Mumani,
0: sir, or Mumu, that's in December.
2: Thank you.
0: I don't know.
2: But we have some more catching is out by January. Now I'm sure that it's December. That's the thing. Yeah, but into no in Colani Queen, who saw light, no? Eh, but near Penny Follow. And then I think, sir, with that advice, near encouragement, no? The kind of way at the ambition, what time I tell you can pay? Yeah, true, so you're crowing, you say, oh, we know, woman. But he encourage you, say, I have to let them and give you see. The pandemic is such a kind of issue when you see what they into the sea, we see a man or any GBB one. Ni a dream with me and yes, sir. Ghana and a crown pony, son, and your credit. Yes, we are proud. I say, was a Ghana, Jesse,
0: yes.
2: And Colleen, from
0: Sir, could you be any issue?
1: Yeah.
2: So
0: one thing I'm even happy. Most of these big venues, no, or two in these are big venues, no. Drop to 14. So Yeshua from 14 years, but before no, this is 17.
2: Yeah.
1: Because of the Yako showcase it to them.
0: And at the Omaha.
1: That's what I'm saying. You're showcasing for them to see the value.
0: Yes.
1: Say Ghana follow to become who boom the ship and say, now what American they will put something on
0: the back. They say they are learning a lot.
1: Good.
0: But no, your culture no.
1: But
0: in Korea they are learning.
2: And I would say so
1: say you can say also an American lyrics no and yeah, you know. If you take reggae, which is for the Jamaicans, no matter what it is, Obia on the star or the band, but you listen to the lyrics. And I'm okay. So onyanya one verse bina and onya beat na now or the seven day hit. But if you sit down and say, say and discuss here, she num bit say sewakutu.
0: Near wo ye.
1: But any ya be wo. You were nanano mukrana, you're nanano mukrati sanson. Omo energy sound, no. A chair ma subine. Nemma so dear subine. And near ye, dipa, a warrior subine, and near ye, ye picky be boom. But ye share this time, no. Ye money be as so bomb, whom were they
0: also almost all
1: the old, the old, the name, Miss Siba, and no, I want it that way. But yes, one day he paid us with a hit. So it's a dear.
0: But yeah, now dear, where the music is now, we can't change it.
1: No, it's not we are changing it totally.
0: Very soon, American,
1: we should do something.
0: Yeah. But you, or Moko Studio, the Umbeso, Umbeso,
1: So, you're just about 5 minutes to wrap. Jenna Moka for the last time.
2: Sir, I'm a person who can say, who's that kind of? Your baby be in here. Yes, here, the neighbor called Ghana. Nice, a horner.
1: Punish you.
2: Sir, Jenna, you need to think, Colana. I dream. Because, yeah, dreams are Nipana, because I call me straight in it to be sent me the neighbor called Ghana, or be boom, or to Umwa Colano, baby. Rather, no. Why pay him say be a foot to yet mean pushino precopes on the sun? They be grown ya. But Yankasi and ye be with ye. Yankasi ye a foot to uncle a deeper manner. Said the yaker party in the park with the knuckle. Name me a to boot to be. Let me a pebia manna. Any jibber fee. To me, I see my meeting a cafe.
1: Alodia, 1 minute.
0: Okay, where the ever dog will be asked, almost motion, almost motion, and say. We just have to be. We shouldn't give up. Whatever we do, you know, young focus. And I am quite an also. Yama, your new come. And yeah, pension for no. So, like we said, no, oh, yeah, Juman, no, not pension, no, so our heart. Now, so, yeah, private one. Now, the shabby be office that, you know, ever fetch you more money. So, this is what I got to say.
1: Right. I shall fall near to you for, you know, the master, sir. And then, Mobeka, who are brooching, come also. And I see a mobile BBA, so one shedding now, obey me, I call YouTube as Sempa 94.7. And I say, obey call Facebook as Sempa 94.7. Now I could hear and come my idea in the Nina. Yes, your pension. Yes, say, Oko pensioner, and launch, they say, a license to death. But Oko pensioner is a license to enjoy your life, exercise yourself, and make yourself say, a reason or break. Now we do with it. Would do breso abba. Sasusuna, yes, I share a ye may get too quiet. Baby, I will be the same way a gunner for my come one boom, number will be the chair. If we are see a mommy, I saw tea or a sempanity 4.7. Ye bed die in a dee actually will be a ye hear more sponsors so, no more behind your home, said the econo. Memory there be a bono sianifa a copy watch here, obete or radio no so. Nemum a 3, 8 to 9, no, you are still on Adom Online. My Joy Online co app no so ne download the sa applications ni na ne ti e debia ya da mu ni na ma se ya da team na e ni mo ye adwuma no e ye cameraman sound and then the social media ya da mu ni na ma se nya me show bibia bye bye.

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0: For 75 million multiply by 12
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2: In she riafe, in she riafe.
0: Why, if you are someone you mean, you know, you accepted to be a poor person. Now, guys, you say, Yenny, or so on, for so on.
1: Debbie.
0: Would be the car, but Paul, who could you have 500 million or court? Now, be who?
1: Once we go over, say, Ebia, and sir, amenum, and I say, I want you to buy a field ye, a dear be a wolf ye ho.
0: Yeah, sir, as we are black people, me say, only will be she, will be you, baby, will be quantity out.
1: Sadia, I'll see a jitu.
0: Sanity. 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Dear woman at Tennessee, a dim commo, a sorrow commo. 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Who said, Aya, ye ni my honso.
1: Okay.
0: Any pano, obi okra, or could ya soon someone went
2: in she riot affair.
0: But also, see, dear, me say the day which it become wise. And ye may na say ye bet ni pa janama so.
1: Okay.
0: Sir, first, no, or yo. 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And then so die. They have become wise. Oh ye o debi ono osere.
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1: okay
0: na unchi chanye wo
1: 0245 0245 85 85 82 12 02 45 02 45 85 82 12 02 12 02 12 02 12 02 12 02 12 02 12 02 12 02 12 02 12 02 12 02 12 02 12 02 12 02 12 02 12 02 12 02 12 02 12 02 12 02 12 02 12 02 12 02 12 02 12 02 12 02 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
1: e bi win ni
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1: eno so ti me yes spiritual
0: I'm telling you
1: wow
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0: 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Spiritual marriage will be beating me up, Amno. 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
1: Cause we'll be more back, come a comma. 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
0: no
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0: a lot of marriage are success. 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
1: and then
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1: Tabi.
0: Dwane bla sokoba mpe yo. Malam shake ma patam wo.
1: 82 12 02 45 02 45 85 85 82 82 12 02 45 02 45 85 85 82 12 02 12 02 12 02 12 02 12 02 12 02 12 02 12 02 12 02 12 02 12 02 12 02 12 02 12 02 12 02 12 02 12 02 12 02 12 02 12 02 12 02 12 02 12 02 12 02 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02 12 02 12 02 12 02 12 02 12 02 12 02 12 02 12 02 12 02 12 02 12 02 12 02 12 02 12 02 12 02 12 02 12 02 12 02 12 02 12 02 12 02 12 02 12 02 12 02 12 02 12 02 12 02 12 02
0: ya die ni beprepe enye hospital yale
1: okay
0: ana men fa ne se physicality spiritual marriage and the ya die body beprepe
1: okay
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0: na what you say ne
1: ye besa asia ya me amana so yet nkom nko ade a
0: inshallah
1: eno
3: Mrs. Wabukima. Ani, first da Emma Obasewa, one chic, a baby, brass, I said, the men some jumedie at the blue war. And I remember that. Now, when you said, now what you came, Munaye, Mother's Day, until I am my minimum dano, Emma Moncasamuni, and the year I buy my minimum beam. 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
4: mawo ebi krante ma bebi o
2: Hey! Oh, oh, oh, oh, oh, oh, oh, oh, oh, oh, oh, oh, oh, oh, oh, oh, oh, oh, oh, oh, oh, oh, oh, oh, oh, oh, oh, oh, oh, oh, oh, oh, oh, oh, oh, oh, oh, oh, oh, oh, oh, oh, oh, oh, oh, oh, oh, oh, oh, oh, 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oh, oh, oh, oh, oh, oh, oh, oh, oh, oh, oh, oh, oh, oh, oh, oh, oh, oh, oh, oh, oh, oh, oh, oh, oh

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2: she right here, fam. 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
0: don't you say something? No, you don't think it's a
1: patron.
0: Huh? No, I didn't.
1: Oh, dimmy.
0: Oh,
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0: And we are ready to move my book.
3: Blood chop me. And I know some what to me, my mama. 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I got you. Blam, she tell me. Blam. Oh, no, so I'm on my pants. Blood, tell me,
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0: na wo twetwe mu na eye Mother's Day eh oba se wa kwase Mother's Day ka me kan me we shimu ho me we shimu eh na sa be ko na wada ho eh no wada ho no wada ho eh me we shimu na ene me bibusa ma o se wa de so your banti me pese me bibusa e ma asem kakra ko se ma na me mbe adwuma ne mo yes, Master Bema, a do not a son of Uma, a yare, Emma, a toy yare mount. 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And who bant on no one ma, or see a yapa, a no cray. 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That's a one ma, yan nay. O cry to Tina ye, and that was all in swintem. O watchin, and I'm more possible, be dear, and worship, oh honum. My mini car, cause of mammy, na me quachy and it, and manna, a quava. My mass of mammy, the mammy, my memo a quava. Na, my mamma, my dear one is. And her answer said, so for my mate, I was her. And my mother, now what to say?
1: Yes, sir, don't.
0: You didn't go for nothing. More idea. And I said, I can't imagine to get you busy. You jam on us in the animal and the baby, and your market to get you baby. It's all about body and the air. I said, when you're in a hard drink, I cry. But all the sip, you said it, or one cast walk any more. That's with TV and a swan. Eh, akwari wa. 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
1: 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Nti be ma be ye den ne ho ma.
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0: 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Huh? A rap chinim. 90% say. Our chinim.
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0: 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What do Sabakurama and Yenite? se nyene de
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1: 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person ne ho ba no o ho ba e de we imagine say
0: imagine say eh
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1: 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Now we hear what Jane say. Oh, maybe I'm the Hoba crammy, okay. 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Alice Bama need do crana on son and Namuchabana soca cra on old Bobano, on son and Namuchabana soca crassa, oh, don't suffer for Chabanos, because of war on wire that on wire sadiana, Nehoba.
0: Number.
1: 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And I remember money be wa e money be wo so a. O betimi aka che be money say me pese o de sex e yi no. 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But obu wo so a onye a lot of men money nim di.
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0: Ah.
1: 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Why you addicted? 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Ne ho ma. 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Ne ho ma. Enti je wo no oba no use vibrator. The more we did not vibrate and so then I'm the trend banner so.
0: Ah.
1: Oh yes. None of Wamba. A man be brave woman. Because why are you addicted?
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1: 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Who more ban who bans and a whole bearman crown wabba?
0: Eh, it's in a maker say, so bearman and who bans and a ban who abano. A beer bearman crowd with you, what I don't know what bano. When churning catches, ah, media had yet. What a quaddy and I guess what we mean.
1: It depends how well besing a nippana pre romance. No, and yes, so fit to a gentleman, chill or say, Hannah, oh, yeah, yeah, me do. The more I also saw me moon out of a few man on our touch it at a man. Na me catch oh baby I would dey call no e won ye me dey but say me no wa urade na catch na ye be start na catch your say e hanum na ye me dey
0: oh so
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0: na aye maami bi Mammy be one boy into a son, and a moody idea. A real mammy cries in a quanning war one. Soon I see a feeling of quality when you are in old deep channel or watching a corner. The mammy should push in a real bush on a thing. If you're not quite mamma, oh, tell me bush, I say all day. Say all day. The Marie and the Macaya said, Mammy 50 cities. Now, how come, mammy? Aya, a quality discussion with you 15 cities. Hana, I got to give. Free, now got 10 adjudicship. And here, mammy is nothing. What's that? Now they say, who could be the Zeko Kaska, Samama, who is discussing with you? Scat, got 10 a drink, fine.
1: Yeah. And no dear, one advice, they say, one a bema, more have you a finance and moody moa.
2: There
1: are some
2: MC
1: Riot Fan 104.5. And you have a copy, sir. I want to hear my mate. A bassana, open my bedroom. And I want to hear about school fees. And I want mammy say, what mammy say. And then I make us a one, oh, your bema. Not a movie demo, not or banning and I drink say. Obe like oh, mood, my aim for seno. And for am I in a maid, dear yede? 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
0: 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Two Anna, dog in a crash on all to
1: 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What did me that? Are
0: 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Oh, never.
1: Nadia, what
0: is it? Give me a bema. Show me a bema. It's me a bema. Match the war. I dare war who are war or ban open.
1: Ope.
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1: 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But enyo so no pe.
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1: Ebi wo ho sa.
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0: 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Eba social media. Yes. 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
1: Yes.
0: Sabreno. What is it? Eh. But a woman ma on you should kunya. Na de again ne be ye wa or do quite them or bad change in a woman.
1: And yeah, yani jina yeso se uni be ma mu be di mu ho na styles na obo wa ope de bia na ho se enu so de ye ma me mu na ye sa de no but oba na ni ate de bia me kaso ye be ma pe oba na ni ate wedi em ye kaso obi a oba na ni ate a oba wa suru wedi enyeto woni me ma de dadi da but oba wa suru wedi em I didn't know about the Amini Bema. A dear A number one. A dear country. As an as Subayaba. Well, poor one, a girl needs Subaba would didn't come about to be carry. Because only need red them well. Gan never was so no. Be beauty dear grow. But a money be a lazy. A money be a quadro. Oh, poor one yet. And I made especially a more sorry no. And I now can. One year money kunu. In 2 months a new crack of four in chain. Now if you are young girl, no, or J. Berman Efrinism. Because on ye, and I are sorry, and ye, and what they are sorry, mlatch at Sin, and what they are sorry at Sin, no, or be a genicnu.
2: If I dear Berman, I see a man, 104, when you are so by your way, then.
1: What may me be a mecassame? Send me a Berman come in, warrior, sorry. Send me a Berman pan and ca, send me, me warrior, come in, warrior, be what say, I sorry them. I can make a call in a bunting, not made a number. My pedia was so, because a German so a dear, especially our limb, a 100% our limb. So why should ye not a dear one farm mokuna, ukruba quabunting? 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Apart for dear ne, ebia dear ne, obey a man, bear man, a dear beam. 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Neninje with dear. Now do a bone one self for him, and I'm a bread, and I'm so pedi, or bit me catching you, Prince, O pedi, Dutto. Me, O Pamu Berma, not
0: thing. You would deal with ye. Now, O Oka Fa Berma. They say, what you pedi?
1: Bemma
0: Ope, Bemma Bien, what you pedi, Bemma Bien, one ma, obesu so, and they will do 13 times.
1: And yes, said the beer, and yes, eh,
0: aunt, we are my show.
1: That I just 13 the other.
0: Very good. Oh, Obidio buyer, what's a bear man did 13 times a day?
1: Oh, I know
0: there's
1: too much.
0: One in the quack, what's so many basso, what is so many baby do a nine?
1: Oberman, who we kill?
0: What Oberman, who we kill? What's what we kill?
1: Yeah,
0: what did the now who are the Johnson? What's in the Sabre? None of it. It did not get the Sutia Nettie.
1: There
0: be Emma Sau. It's a becatcher so pedia. It's in a case a dear moon so be a money.
1: Yeah.
0: It is a moon, ma, bear money born ma ope. 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
0: 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What's the noise, no? 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But, won't ya, made the also my better than my dear musica?
1: Ah,
0: oh, yes. So, won't ya, my
1: dear? The old Jano, oh, what it, yeah, and never mamma.
0: Yeah, master cry, I hear you cry, debby, be a minister. Me dear jolly jolly no who some say not in a goon said my cousin and bachelor mini school what to my dear mammy but the what you're not to me say soon as you which you know yet the crystals we are seen here by walk us out to me say yes and yet
1: no crystals any dear he
0: and I had to say ice no shiny no at the same BBC
1: and
0: yeah my pa it's the same BBC yes I had to say a diamond no a kama kasa on say your rubber dear who yo and you wore ice no and so ho and only a crystals efe papa efe ne boardi toma ne bo ane boardi 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
1: oh na to be send ne wu
0: no, but I don't
1: know. No, be sorry.
0: Ah,
1: I'd rather be no bar accord them. And I'm good, dear Mohon. Mo good, dear Mohon, we, you know, and the ope is kind of man is an onion of a fucker. Now, on you is a fan to Adriani. What did the case come on? My friend is a higher tech. Anna, a babble, I know what for the crew. 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
0: Yame, sir, one day, yame, or ya broke a crack.
1: 15 good years.
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1: Was see, what tena see on the bare money tena see in few dunumuno. 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Was this a bare man was thrown a bare money day? 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No, Sabbe Manadio Yen and Edie. Was it what to walk on? What to an exciting one or celestial?
0: Oh, I know dear, be a horse, but I know me yet to say, and yet,
2: she riot 104.5. And we again,
0: there's so over Sabba. 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
4: We are
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1: out of your water,
4: no? 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
1: come, eh? Let me come, grab you.
4: Somehow.
1: It's a mama. It's a mama.
4: Hey, papa. And then some shall not
1: be. Hey, come on.
4: Hey, the mission kind of great. The subscription to be. We know about that. None of one, ma. That I have some proof. Hey. Na papa nyam tsen ka kwa sa otu ti bebi an sabi wa o kan o tsene nanko e bi an nanko ko
1: ani
4: e ti tsi sabi ka tracha ne e boni ka ba no
1: ano
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1: 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It's a number 03220835 81 Hello?
5: Hello.
1: Yeah, but how many is here?
5: Okay, who
1: am I? Michael, okay, every.
5: I'm going to.
1: Okay, Mammy, tell you, Michael.
5: Abani
1: a good pa. Now, Obidi, a broke out to quite a one pay.
5: That's right.
1: Now, and that's the same.
5: Come on.
1: Emma, Quatin, to be just a year. On the one man if you okay, I said that anyway. Okay, it's a very day. Hey, what from me? Hello? Hello? Yeah. 0323083583 nemu so no ba be kodem o se mele yo nayi me defa bana to ase abiye twedie dabi abiye twedie die okwe sa ma oba na be ka chese ah na di na wo su wo ye ni so eh ma oba ni enya atinka na 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
6: 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I'm going to be 4 or 5 within a day. I'm on a training in the
1: room. I'm on a training in the room.
6: Now, Freddy, what the other one in the papa or a mother? Who bear the idea you have on mama? Because why addicted to sex? Mother, what you am fun at home when they are on your free? It is only by you who won't begin the boss war, mother, for father, I believe that.
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7: 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Fine, a febino, meaning a yard, Jane. 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I mean, come home, bye bye. The man so, won me audio.
1: Hey, I'm ready. I go for my brand. You got it. We moved you. No name me. Oh, okay. I'm hello.
9: Hello.
1: Yes. What's your name? Yes.
9: I thought
1: you were the
9: person.
1: Oh, okay. What did you say?
9: Nana. Tapon.
1: Nana Safu.
9: Tapon.
1: Tapon. Nana Sapon. Yes. Okay. Sapon, come on, come on. Okay, mami,
9: tio.
1: Yes. Hello. Nana, mami, tio, honey.
9: Is it me? Is
1: it me? Oba.
9: Yes.
1: Okay. What we have to say, mama, mama. No, apple. Who am I saying?
9: No, 50.
1: 50?
9: 6.
1: 6 0.
9: 5 0.
1: 50. Okay.
9: 56.
1: 56.
9: Yes.
1: Oh, okay. Oh, now up about that. But between 2 months, it's quite a bit.
9: Oh, no. Yeah, I like.
1: Bia.
9: Yes.
1: It's to up. No one will be saying.
9: Oh, let me. Can I tell you?
1: Up your youngest. Up the near fee.
9: I mean.
1: Okay. Let me. My Baba could be. Oh, I. I could care. And you're four by.
9: Yeah.
1: Now, where are you, Juma?
9: I don't see.
1: Where are you, Juma?
9: I'm
1: here, Juma. Juma?
9: Yes.
1: Mati. Yo, but you, actually, I'm not going to say why. I'm doing a band of mama, why?
9: You're
1: my dad. Okay. Mr. Dad, so we're not quite your boss. Okay, bye bye. Hey, my brain, where they go? You're quite a yamia. I didn't idea. 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